0: We give you thanks tonight, God, for all you've done in our lives and for all you're going to do. Hallelujah. Psalm 100 says to enter his gates with
1: thanksgiving.
0: What was that again? To enter his gates with
1: thanksgiving.
0: And his courts with
1: praise.
0: And that's what we're going to do here tonight. Hallelujah. God, how we thank you for what you've done in our lives. And tonight we want to thank you in advance for all you're going to do. We thank you for the healing that we do not yet see. We want to thank you for the financial provision that's coming. And by faith, we lift our voices and thank you tonight. We want to be thankful people, God. So we do it by faith tonight.

0: We give you thanks for all you've done and for all you're going to do. We've come to bless your name tonight, Lord.
1: Rise in the midst of your people, be enthroned on our praises.

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We remember everything you've done for us, God, and we give you thanks tonight. I thank you for giving us your word.

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0: We give you thanks tonight, God, for all you've done in our lives and for all you're going to do. Hallelujah. Psalm 100 says to enter his gates with
1: thanksgiving.
0: What was that again? To enter his gates with
1: thanksgiving.
0: And his courts with
1: praise.
0: And that's what we're going to do here tonight. Hallelujah. God, how we thank you for what you've done in our lives. And tonight we want to thank you in advance for all you're going to do. We thank you for the healing that we do not yet see. We want to thank you for the financial provision that's coming. And by faith, we lift our voices and thank you tonight. 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
1: You are with us.
0: Togena kutuleka se.
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1: Kosobola tuleka.
0: You will always be with us.
1: Erogenda kubera nafe paka.
0: You fight all our battles.
1: Worship
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0: 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We exalt the mighty God. You're the mighty of everything.
1: You're the most high God.
0: Yeah, we cut on that singer.
1: We worship you, Lord. We give you praise. We worship you, Lord. We worship you. We lift you on high. Hosanna de Jesus.
0: You are worthy, Jesus.
1: Hosanna.
0: Worthy is the Lamb.
1: Hosanna de Jesus.
0: Just uplift those holy hands.
1: Hosanna.
0: Answer Jesus, you are worthy.
1: Hosanna.
0: Worthy is Jesus.
1: Hosanna.
0: Worthy is the Lamb.
1: Hosanna.

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0: We bless you. We bless you.
1: We bless you.
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1: Tukusinza.
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1: Tukusinza.
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1: Tukusinza.
0: Give you praise.
1: Tukusinza.
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0: Blessed be. 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
1: Say, I'm victorious. Christ is my inheritance. He is my power. In this land of
0: people,
1: I'm victorious. Together with my house, I am victorious. I'm not down. I am above. Because Jesus made me a conqueror in the name of Jesus. Give the Lord a mighty hand clap.
0: Hallelujah.
1: Hallelujah. Praise be to the Lord.
0: Let us
1: stand up on our feet.
0: We are
1: going to give in the house of the Lord.
0: In
1: the name of our Lord Jesus. Today is evening.
0: We are going
1: to have a meeting.
0: Uganda Ruchams.
1: Brother Ruchams, raise up your hand.
0: Mayambala.
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1: We are going to come around 6 in the evening.
0: Mlinyele mukama fe Yesu.
1: In the name of the Lord Jesus.
0: Hallelujah.
1: Hallelujah.
0: Kwa techuwebwa yocho. 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
1: We thank you, Lord. 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
0: for
1: your word, we thank you, Lord, because you have gotten our destiny. We thank you, Lord, you have permitted us to hear what we are hearing. We thank you, Lord, you lead our destinies and
0: today.
1: We worship you with our substance. We worship you with the offertory. Take your glory, Lord. Take your praise
0: to us.
1: We glorify you. You are worthy. You are worthy. You are worthy. You are worthy. You are worthy.
0: You are worthy.
1: As we are singing this song, you are going to come and give it.
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1: The Lord is good and his mercy is
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0: Dathan fled, Jordan turned back, the mountains skipped like rams, and the little hills like lambs.
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0: so
1: Lord.
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1: chitandika ne Israeli
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1: Ngave Misiri.
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1: nga Katonda anatunyweza,
0: there must be a journey.
1: Waino kubeerawo olugendo.
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1: Oyino kusoko okutegeera.
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1: Waino kubeerawo okutegeera.
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1: Oh Holy Spirit.
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0: Gabikule.
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0: Nsomesa.
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1: We welcome the Holy Spirit club for him.
0: Hallelujah.
1: Amen.
0: 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Wetusomye
1: where we've read.
0: Bible yagamba bweti.
1: The Bible says
0: when Israel went out of Egypt.
1: Israeli we yava mu Misiri.
0: Misiri nsi Katonda yajitonda.
1: Egypt is a nation the Lord created.
0: Ne Israeli yabera yo lwensonge mu bendala.
1: But Israel was there for one or more reasons.
0: Obudde butuuka.
1: Time came.
0: Mukama nasitulo mutindo.
1: And then the Lord raised the standard.
0: Nasitulo endagano yakola ne Ibrahim.
1: Remembered the covenant he did with Abraham. Nagamba
0: abantu abo bajeyo.
1: Redeem those people.
0: Era ne bavayo.
1: And they all were redeemed.
0: Yordani ne ekola ki?
1: Nechiulira had it
0: eyo cheyakola yakala bukazi.
1: What it did, it dried
0: up. Buwaba okatonda chakola.
1: Whenever the Lord is doing something,
0: akola echintu echi yanamiriza,
1: he does something exaggerating.
0: Kati njagala nsoke njogere ku kintu ekyaletere eggulu okuyanaamirira.
1: I want to talk about something that made the heavens be exaggerated.
0: Nsinga kyamaanyi kyamagero kyabuyinza kyakitiibwa.
1: And it was manifested on the earth very great, very marvelous, very big.
0: So each time God is bringing a transition,
1: buli Katonda wakola okukyusibwa,
0: there are mighty things that he does.
1: Waliwo ebintu ebikulu byakola.
0: When God was getting the children of Israel
1: Katonda
0: from Egypt,
1: Katonda ngajaba n'Abaisraeli okuva e Misiri,
0: was a shaking.
1: Waliwo okukankana.
0: The hand of God came out to heavily on Pharaoh.

0: something so astonishing that had never happened before. Do you know what he did? He sent his only son. He sent his only son. You've not understood it, but love for God, and then we go deeper. The heaven saw it, and it was astonished. What is this?
1: Adide kabaka musindise munse dugala bweti.
0: He has bent our king to be taken to
1: Bamalaika
0: the
1: other side. Bamalaika,
0: and the angels came about and singing.
1: Kubanga kabaka wechiti wazali bwakunsi.
0: Because the king of glory has been born on the earth.
1: Chalite chuli ruangako.
0: It had never been heard.
1: Ngate chiberanga wo.
0: It has never happened.
1: Neba sebo neba nyabo.
0: But ladies and gentlemen,
1: wali wecha atuka wo.
0: There was something that happened.
1: Olunaku Yesu wazali bwakunsi.
0: The day Jesus was born on the earth.
1: Emunye nyezavu nama.
0: The stars bowed down.
1: Hallelujah.
0: Praise the Lord. The angels sang on this world. And then Pharaoh said,
1: something
0: who has
1: happened.
0: Been born? The wise men saw it. This is great, we shall see. We have to testify. They sold. They counted the stars. The Holy Spirit led them unto the king. They were taking treasures. They were holding treasures. Because they were revealed to that this was this unusual Jesus. The child is born and is given gold. The first miracle that I got, when I got my firstborn, we were in the hospital. A man came from Bujiri. Came to see my firstborn. And when he saw me, and saw the child, got money, brought 50,000. I was astonished. These ones have been coming. They gave me 5,000. But he brought 50,000. I knew now the bills were settled.
1: Hallelujah.
0: Praise the Lord. I'm not saying that 50,000 was too much. By that time, I couldn't visit someone who has given birth and give him or her 50,000.
1: Hallelujah.
0: Amen. Amen. But hear this. These wise men, they brought treasures. When they brought it for Jesus Christ. Brethren, there is no one who gives birth. And the wise men comes from the east. They come to Israel when there isn't anything mighty.
1: Hallelujah.
0: Amen.
1: So kakati olugendo tulutandise
0: bwetu. So we've started this story like this.
1: Tuli ku lugendo lokola ki?
0: We are in the journey of
1: olwokunywezebwa.
0: Of establishment.
1: Hallelujah.
0: Praise the Lord.
1: Now if you are going to have a year of establishment,
0: bonabera nomwako gwokunywezebwa.
1: We have to understand this concept.
0: Oyina okutegeera ekintu kino.
1: Bikula Yokana 3:16.
0: You open John 3:16.
1: Yokana 3:10 meka.
0: John 3 what?
1: Kanyanjule bwanjuzi leero.
0: Let me just introduce today.
1: Wetuna atukira.
0: By the time we reach.
1: Tuino mwaka mulamba.
0: We have a full year.
1: Hallelujah.
0: Amen.
1: Mukama yebazibwe.
0: Praise the Lord.
1: Kati ulilo olugendo lwaffe.
0: You listen to our journey.
1: Yokana 3:16 egamba etya.
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1: nga Mukama tachikiriza.
0: When the Lord has not accepted.
1: Bwe yayagala ensi.
0: How he loved the world.
1: N'awaayo omwana we.
0: He gave in his only
1: ensi
0: son.
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0: The earth is saying are the people that dwell in the earth.
1: Bali mu nsi.
0: They are in the world.
1: Kubanga ensi gye balimu.
0: Because the world they
1: si dwell in.
0: That is not where they are supposed to be. They are supposed to be in the earth.
1: Naye nga bakyusibwa.
0: But transformed.
1: Era Kristo atugamba.
0: And Christ tells
1: us.
0: Mu nsi. That you are in this world.
1: Nete muli baki.
0: But you don't belong to the world.
1: Kati ensi eno yonna.
0: So this old world.
1: Yayagalwa Katonda.
0: Was loved by God.
1: Kubanga mbi nnyo.
0: Because it is terrible.
1: Ekisa kyakanwa n'okwagala kwa Katonda.
0: The grace and the love of the Lord.
1: Kwe kukyusa ensi.
0: Transforms the world.
1: Okuyita mu bantu abagirimu.
0: Through the people that dwell in it.
1: Naye mirako kukyuti ne mbagambe n'ensi mbi nnyo.
0: I told you this world is so bad.
1: Jo twabadde wano.
0: Yesterday we were here.
1: Ku Hope for New Life Church wabadde embaga.
0: Hope for New Life Church had a wedding.
1: Nayo nga batwagalayo.
0: But they wished us to be there.
1: Atenga big church e Kasubi.
0: Even big church in Kasubi.
1: Mukanisa.
0: In church.
1: Nga mulimu omulambo.
0: There was a corpse.
1: Nayo nga twetagisibwayo.
0: We were also supposed to be there.
1: Twabadde wano.
0: We are here.
1: Nga tujaguza amazaalibwa gwa Foundation of Truth.
0: When we were rejoicing over the
1: Nenjagala kutegeza wabadde abaziika.
0: But there were people who were buried.
1: Kati ensi yetabudde bwesi.
0: So the church is entangled.
1: Jajja w'omwana afa.
0: The grandfather is dying.
1: Omuzzukulu azaala.
0: But the grand is also giving birth.
1: Ino wali wali emmere.
0: Someone is eating.
1: Emmanju wali wali mukabuyonjo.
0: Someone is taking it out.
1: The very time.
0: Mukasera kekamu.
1: Era Katonda atunulira ensi.
0: So the Lord looks at the world.
1: Ngagiraba ngekisasalala.
0: Seeing it as something that is a garbage.
1: Kati ekisingokole njawulo maaso ga Katonda.
0: The only that makes a difference before the Lord.
1: Obubi bwe bubeera obungi.
0: If the worst becomes worse.
1: Ebirungi bibula.
0: You cannot see any good thing.
1: Kati njagala ngayigwe Katonda ngensoji kutte bw'otyo ogitunuulira.
0: I want you to be God if you just only look at the world like this.
1: Olaba obulungi olaba obubi.
0: You see good and bad.
1: Kiki ky'osalawo okukola?
0: What do you decide to do?
1: Ofuko tosobola kuba Katonda.
0: You cannot be God.
1: Hallelujah.
0: Amen.
1: Neulira.
0: But listen.
1: Katonda okwagala kwe.
0: God is love.
1: Kwe kwabika kunsi.
0: Cover the world.
1: Nasindika omwana we mweka gwe bayita Yesu ani.
0: And sends only his begotten son.
1: Nasindika Yesu Kristo.
0: Christ Jesus.
1: Ali okafirira ensi.
0: To die for the world.
1: Adira abali munsi.
0: To make these ones that are in the world.
1: Adira abali munsi.
0: To make the ones in the world.
1: Abalete mu kanisa.
0: Bring them to church.
1: Munsi mulimu ekanisa ya Yesu.
0: The church in the world there is church of Christ.
1: Hallelujah.
0: Amen.
1: Nyiriri nyingi nyoze tujja okulaba.
0: There are many scriptures that we will see.
1: Ezokubera mu kanisa ya Yesu.
0: First being in the church of Christ.
1: Kakati.
0: Now.
1: Chichi ne chikole njawulo.
0: This is what makes a difference.
1: Omuntu asobera okubera mu kanisa.
0: Someone can be in church.
1: Nga atali munsi.
0: But yet he's in the world.
1: Na yate kizibu nnyo.
0: But it is so hard.
1: Omuntu okubera mu nsi.
0: For one person to be in the world.
1: Na ingire kanisa.
0: And enters the church.
1: Wate kokubera wo transition.
0: Why not kubera wo kuwanyisibwa?
1: Ngambira kwenye wate kokubera wo kuchusibwa.
0: There has to be transformation.
1: Hallelujah.
0: Amen.
1: Bible yatugambye Yisirayiri.
0: The Bible says that Israel.
1: Bwe yakwate kubo.
0: When it took the journey.
1: Never Misiri.
0: Went out of Egypt.
1: Never wa.
0: Where?
1: Waliwo ekyatuukawo
0: ennyumba
1: ya Yakobo
0: the house of Jacob
1: neva mu bantu ab'olulimi olugwira
0: was taken away from the foreign people
1: olwo Yuda n'alyoka afuuka weema
0: and then Judah became a tabernacle.
1: Hallelujah.
0: Amen.
1: Nafuka sanctuary.
0: It became a sanctuary.
1: And Israel became a dominion.
0: Era Israeli nefuga.
1: Kati Israeli.
0: Israeli.
1: Ye kanisa ya Mukama.
0: It is the church of God.
1: Je yafirira je yayagala.
0: That he loved and died for.
1: Bwe yali ekyali mu nsi.
0: When it was still in the world.
1: Ite sobola kuba na dominion.
0: It couldn't have okufuga.
1: Ah.
0: No way.
1: Wabula yalina okukiriza.
0: But it had to accept.
1: Na buli akiriza.
0: And everyone who believes.
1: Ngali wano mu nsi.
0: Who dwells in the world.
1: Alyoka afuna obulamu obutagwa wabufunira eno.
0: Has to get internal life.
1: Wano tewali bulamu butagwawo.
0: You cannot get it from here.
1: Wano kavuyo.
0: There is confusion.
1: Mukama yebazibwe.
0: Praise the Lord.
1: Wano kavuyo.
0: there is confusion there. Anyone who gets internal life goes away from this line and enters into the church. That is where we start from.
1: Mentality ya Misiri.
0: Endowoza of Israel.
1: Efa.
0: Comes.
1: Nechiuka.
0: Changes.
1: Omuntu bajja wano.
0: Anyone who comes here. But it is possible. For you to come to church.
1: No jane mentality eno.
0: And you come with endowoza ya Misiri.
1: Bible cheve yogera mu Barumi 10.
0: That is why the Bible says in Romans 10:12.
1: Katutandikire uje bisokera 12 olunyo lusoka.
0: 12:1.
1: Egambe etya.
0: What does it say?
1: Temvamba kolantia. Mbega ilira bo Luganda.
0: I beseech you brethren.
1: Mukole mutya.
0: To give your
1: muwenga ye mibiri jamwe mujiyo mujiwayo wa.
0: How do you give your bodies?
1: Mujitwale Israeli ne mujiwayo.
0: Do you take them to
1: Israel? Oba mugenda mu state house ne mujiwayo.
0: Or to the state house.
1: Muwenga yo ewa mukama wafe Yesu.
0: To our Lord Jesus Christ.
1: Ekijituwesayo.
0: Why do we give our bodies?
1: Ayokatu chusa tujemu ensi.
0: For him to take away the world.
1: Atuyingize kanisa.
0: And takes us into the church.
1: Hallelujah.
0: Amen.
1: Ene kanisa tusobola jiberamu.
0: You cannot dwell in the church.
1: Ngochali no mubiri.
0: When you have your body.
1: Ngochali nachi. Chemvamba gamba boluganda.
0: I beseech you brethren.
1: Mutambulirenga mu mwoyo.
0: That work in the spirit.
1: Kulembeza bikola byachi.
0: For you not to be with the physical deeds.
1: 5:16.
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0: If the church remains with the earthly mind.
1: Eno je bayite ensi.
0: This is what they call the world.
1: Yes, system y'omubiri efuga.
0: It is the system of the body that governs.
1: Kacho inajibukamu.
0: So you have to go out of it.
1: Okusobola okubera mu kanisa.
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1: Mark you.
0: Choino manya.
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1: Akoma okutwala chi?
0: He comes back to take the church.
1: Etaliko bala wadechi.
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0: For us to become a kanisa.
1: Tuina kukiriza.
0: We have to first believe.
1: Nabuli akiriza.
0: Whoever believes.
1: Akiriza kuferi omubiri.
0: To die in the flesh.
1: Akiriza kuchusiwa bwongo.
0: To be transformed mentally.
1: Akiriza kuchiuka.
0: To be transformed.
1: Akirizo chigambo cha Katonda ne chimunaza.
0: To believe the word of God and is cleansed.
1: Chebaito kukiriza Yesu.
0: So that is why they call believing in Christ.
1: Hallelujah.
0: Amen.
1: Tuli ku lugendo lwa kunywezebwa.
0: We are in the journey of establishment.
1: Olugendo lwa kunywezebwa le baita the way of Christ. The way of what?
0: Ekubo lya Kristo.
1: The way of Christ. Dear, you know one.
0: That is the way.
1: Omuntu yenna asimattukawa ne kanisa kambabulire.
0: Let me tell you, even the church.
1: Nago guba mugendo gukutwala mu kubo.
0: It is also a way. Let me tell you.
1: Obudde bujja genda tenga sagala kulwawo nnyo.
0: I don't want to take a lot of time.
1: Ndoza kamfundikire bwenti.
0: Let me conclude like this.
1: Olugendo lututwale wa Kristo.
0: The way to Christ.
1: Ati luli wano mu kanisa.
0: It is here in the church.
1: Bwetumala okukyusibwa ne tujja eri Yesu.
0: When we are transformed to come to Christ.
1: Tujja mu kanisa.
0: We come into the church.
1: Kati mu kanisa Kristo mwatukoleramu omulimu.
0: So in the church, that is where Christ does a work in us.
1: Hallelujah.
0: Amen.
1: Aleta okutegeera.
0: Brings understanding.
1: Abeze nyiri nazisoma gudujja. 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
0: Praise the Lord.
1: Aleta okukyuka.
0: Brings transformation.
1: Akati okukyuka kuno kuna.
0: Now this transformation.
1: Nisawa zino chetuliko.
0: Even now what we are on.
1: Tuli mu process ekyuka.
0: We are in the process of transforming.
1: Okusobola okunywerezebwa mu kubo lino.
0: For us to be established in this way.
1: Lino kubo wasebo ne banyabo.
0: Ladies and gentlemen.
1: Tedina ntandikwa tedina nkomerero.
0: Doesn't have a beginning and the end.
1: Kubanga Yesu agambye nze kubo na mazima
0: nachi. Because the Bible say that I am the way, the truth and the life.
1: Eri kitange wabula nga ayise mwani.
0: No one comes to me unless it passes through me.
1: Akati kambabuliko wano.
0: Now let me tell you this.
1: Wajja mu kanisa.
0: You came to the church.
1: Ne wajja n'enkola yensi.
0: But you came with the earthly mind.
1: Tosobola kujinyweleramu.
0: You cannot.
1: Tosobola kunywelera mu kanisa.
0: You cannot be established.
1: Ngoline enkola yensi.
0: When you have the works of the world.
1: Walokoka.
0: You got saved.
1: Walina akawala mu P5.
0: You had a girlfriend in P3.
1: Naye oli musajja mukulu okyakalowoozaako.
0: You're still thinking about that. You got married.
1: Oba wawasa.
0: You got married.
1: Okyali kali akawala ke mwatulanga nako.
0: But you're still thinking about the other boy or girl.
1: Tewakyuka.
0: You didn't change.
1: Ekirala.
0: The other thing,
1: wajja mu kanisa,
0: you came into the
1: church,
0: but you're still revenging.
1: Tosonywa,
0: you don't forgive.
1: Olwana ntalu,
0: you fight battles.
1: Omegana nono, omegana noli.
0: You fight with the other one.
1: Oli mu kanisa okuto situde.
0: You're in the church holding.
1: Ene kanisa tujja kusobola jimiriramu.
0: You'll never be established in this church.
1: If you want what we call a transformation center, or a transforming center.
0: Ngoyagala okukyusibwa.
1: This is a transforming what? Center. Hallelujah.
0: Amen.
1: Here.
0: Wano.
1: Bwova wano munsi.
0: When you leave the world.
1: Enkola yensingo jeganye.
0: And you denounce the
1: earthly mind. You come here.
0: No genda wano.
1: Ngatomanyi.
0: When you don't know.
1: Chovola wakwiso teyatuita angaba manyi.
0: That is why that Christ didn't call us as people who know.
1: Yatuita.
0: He called us.
1: Okutuyigiriza.
0: To teach us.
1: Okola kutya. Yatuita okutuyigiriza.
0: He called us to
1: yagamba,
0: be taught.
1: Muje jendi.
0: Come unto me.
1: Eyo Matayo.
0: That is
1: esula
0: Matthew 4.
1: Onyirwa 19.
0: Verse 19.
1: Nali okagamba Yokana.
0: Called, told John.
1: Petero.
0: Peter.
1: Ne Yakobo.
0: And James.
1: Batabani baye Zebede.
0: The sons of Zebede.
1: Mungoberere.
0: That come and follow me.
1: Nange naba fula bachi.
0: I will make you fisher of men.
1: Mujemba fule wano.
0: You come, I make you here.
1: Hallelujah.
0: Amen.
1: Kakati agenda maso na yogera.
0: He comes on saying.
1: Mumatayo.
0: In Matthew.
1: Kumine mwabili munana.
0: 11:28.
1: Agamba atia.
0: What does he say?
1: Mujeje ndi mwena bakoze batia.
0: Come unto me all you who are heavy laden.
1: Naba sitoweleddwa.
0: Heavy laden.
1: Nange nakola ki.
0: I will give you rest.
1: Naba umuza. Kakati ino musite tu umulira yo.
0: Here we don't have rest in the world. No way.
1: Hakukona nawo okola ki.
0: You kick the one who kicks you.
1: Nina wano mchala kati musumba.
0: I have a pastor.
1: Yava wano mukanisa.
0: Who ne calls from here.
1: Yagena ne bawe. Bate isa tugende mu disco. Ngabate isa.
0: They planned with the husband to go to disco.
1: Ngaba genda wa.
0: They went to
1: disco. When they reached
0: there, they start dancing.
1: You
0: know those people who live there.
1: The youths
0: would come. The man could.
1: They would come.
0: Then he started fighting. They come back fighting. How do you call that one?
1: Twagenze kusanyuka.
0: We went to be happy. There is no rest in the world.
1: Abantu tobalaba ne babera na gamoto kaganene batia bali ne siliba.
0: They have
1: bali ne misambu eno munsi.
0: They have ghosts, they have talisman.
1: Eno munsi teri kuumula tebazikiza.
0: There is no rest in the world.
1: Tosobola kola business eno munsi.
0: You cannot do a business in the world.
1: Na toyina ako chirubali.
0: When you don't have a demon.
1: Josamira.
0: That you sacrifice
1: to.
0: You cannot be in the world.
1: Natoyina chokozesa.
0: When you don't have anything you
1: what
0: use.
1: What ekokubayo.
0: There has to be.
1: Even
0: those students at school.
1: If you don't have a girlfriend or a boyfriend at
0: your age,
1: you are mad.
0: Oli mulalu.
1: Oli kapere yenyini awedde emirimu.
0: You are so foolish.
1: Oli kafero. Toina boyfriend.
0: You don't have a boyfriend.
1: Ateno mu kanisa bagamba batya.
0: And in church they say, no sex before marriage.
1: Bagamba batya. Fornication is a sin.
0: Obwenzi chibi.
1: Eno mu kanisa bagamba batya.
0: In church they say.
1: Paka Yesu gwe yaleta.
0: Until Jesus brings.
1: Bagamba batya.
0: How do we say?
1: That na sister yava mu dwaliro.
0: I have a sister. Nanga
1: musumba results zizino.
0: That these are the results.
1: Bangambi.
0: They told me.
1: Kumyaka jange.
0: At my age.
1: Bwe sizala.
0: If I don't give birth.
1: Mpedde.
0: I'm done.
1: Are
0: you married? No.
1: mukama yebazi.
0: Praise the Lord.
1: Kati lindira mukama.
0: Now wait unto the Lord.
1: Ali bangi zino tumor zigenda kula.
0: Now they have told
1: zigenda
0: muga
1: zikule.
0: Let them grow.
1: Oba bazirongosa bakoleki?
0: If they operate, they operate.
1: Ata ina center akola mu banka.
0: Has money.
1: One
0: she
1: of
0: works
1: the money.
0: In a bank.
1: She's a big one, big banker.
0: Munene mu bank.
1: Oba chi kiba kitufu? Akola mu banka.
0: She works, she's a banker.
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0: And then you go to heaven.
1: Naye lindirira mukama
0: but wait until
1: ajakola
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0: This government is different from the other one.
1: Hallelujah.
0: Amen.
1: Eno gavumenti yeno
0: the earthly government is different.
1: Ono ye mukama waffe.
0: That one is our master.
1: Yafuga yayogera.
0: He reigns and speaks.
1: Olugendo lw'okunywezebwa luli wa?
0: Where is the journey of establishment?
1: Lw'olugendo nga tunyweredde mu kkubo.
0: That is when we are established in the way.
1: Lw'olugendo nga tutuukiridde maaso ga Mukama.
0: That is when we are righteous before
1: the Lord. Kubanga yogedde mu Isaiah 5:4.
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0: That in righteousness you shall be established. Hallelujah.
1: Naye obutuukirivu.
0: But righteousness.
1: Bukuumibwa buli lunaku.
0: Is kept,
1: bukolebwa buli lunaku.
0: Is done always.
1: Ate
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1: buvunanyizibwa bwaffe.
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0: You who is holding something.
1: Wekuume. 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
1: laba
0: 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I'm coming. 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
0: Praise the Lord.
1: Bankole yakalala kamu.
0: Let me do something.
1: Wano tetunaba kuogerawo.
0: Here we've not talked about
1: one.
0: It. Here.
1: Bible ya Uganda.
0: The Bible says
1: Yokana
0: John
1: 18:15 bikula kawo tulabe. 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
0: The world becomes envious.
1: Ndi wajidukamu.
0: That you let
1: no
0: it out
1: wa Yesu.
0: And you came to Christ.
1: Bobo yagala okukola olutalo.
0: If you want to do a war,
1: ewamwe mukikeri abasamize.
0: In your clan with the sorcerers. If they know that you've gotten saved.
1: Bobo fuka mu seventh agenda.
0: If you're becoming a seventh Adventist, you go.
1: Chigenda.
0: If you're becoming a Catholic, you go.
1: Ni bobo wasaze kubo nolokoka.
0: But if you decide to get saved,
1: bobo tandisa olutalo.
0: That is a war.
1: Ne Bible tugambe ensibu yakola ki?
0: But if the world hates you.
1: Mumanyenti yasoka nze.
0: Get to know that it hate me first.
1: Nogenda mukika.
0: You go into your clan.
1: Ne bakuyita musiru.
0: And they call you a fool.
1: Ako musiru ayambala nganze nagorola.
0: Does a fool dress like me?
1: No, simply we are having a different kingdoms. We are operating on a different levels. They cannot understand you.
0: Do you know wakabaka wanjawulo wetubera mutibaso akutegera?
1: Njewali wo muyanze bana ngamba naye kakati.
0: There is someone who told me now you.
1: Mvuka jango ina bakazi bameka.
0: How many women do you have?
1: Na to siri walanga mvubuka.
0: Don't be a fool like that.
1: Tobiranga abana bo mukazi omu.
0: Don't raise children with one woman.
1: Naye akati ono.
0: Now this one.
1: Angamba sisiri walanga.
0: Telling me not to be a fool.
1: Ati wakatonda.
0: But with God.
1: Yatonda Adam nani?
0: Only created Adam and Eve.
1: Yesu wabasomesa kubufumbo.
0: When Jesus is speaking about marriage.
1: Mateo 10 na gamu sajja chavangale kani.
0: That the man will leave na his atia. Home.
1: Negatene muchala we. Babili ne bafuka atia.
0: Two will become one.
1: Kati atense gambo bobusiru.
0: And the world is saying that is foolishness.
1: Eno government indala.
0: This is a different government.
1: This is a transforming center.
0: Wano we wachusibwa.
1: Mulokole bolemwa ngo kuchusibwa mu kanisa.
0: When you fail to be transformed from church.
1: Okutegera Katonda.
0: You understanding God.
1: omanya nti bijja kuba bizibu.
0: You will get to know that things will be hard.
1: University gye wajjamu.
0: Here the university that you came
1: nunu ya Mukama
0: is to teach you the principles of God.
1: Hallelujah.
0: Amen.
1: Era wano.
0: Here.
1: Engule wegendo kusanga.
0: This is where you'll be crowned.
1: Mukama fajja kutikira engule wakola.
0: Our Lord will come and
1: wategeera
0: crown you. You
1: okwagala kwani.
0: The will of God.
1: Hallelujah.
0: Amen.
1: Tujja kwogerako wano.
0: We shall talk about here.
1: Tudeyo ko wano.
0: And then we come back again.
1: Ate tutambulirengako na wano.
0: And we also go into
1: kubanga bikorebwa wano.
0: Where things are done here.
1: Biwetaga.
0: That is what you need.
1: Hallelujah.
0: Amen.
1: Biwetaga era customer lo kumanya nti wano wakuchusiza ngo oli wano.
0: After getting to know that you've been changed and you're there.
1: Binebya wano.
0: There, these are things. You don't need them. The flesh is not vital. It is the spirit that brings the difference. Whoever dwell here.
1: Tujja kuddamu ndoza. Bana ba Sunday school balinza akantu kano. Ku Sunday twali badde ne board, white board.
0: Sunday we would wish to be with the white
1: people.
0: I know these things are common.
1: Hallelujah.
0: Amen.
1: Ngambira kwenye nti bwatyo mukama bwe yayagala ensi.
0: How the Lord loves the world.
1: N'okuwayo n'awayo omwana we.
0: And he gave in his only son.
1: Buli amukkiriza.
0: Whoever believes.
1: Aleme okubula.
0: Will not get lost. But have everlasting life.
1: Oh, yes, okay.
0: Do you hearken
1: to that point?
0: Whoever believes.
1: Soko joba diseyo. 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
0: 10 years.
1: Luko ze.
0: It has done a lot.
1: Mukama feba zibwe.
0: Praise the Lord.
1: Bwe yayagala ensi nokukola kutya.
0: How he loved the world and
1: soka we kubireko mu ngalo mu kirasi tuvuddeyo. Tujja kuddayo ku Sunday. Thank you very much. Mukama yeba zibwe.
0: Praise the Lord.
1: Mukama yeba zibwe.
0: Praise the Lord.
1: Hallelujah.
0: Amen.
1: So this is what happens.
0: Chino che chibao.
1: Obulamu bonna buzalibwa mukwagala kwa Katonda.
0: All the world is birthed by the will of God.
1: Olugendo nalo tutambula.
0: All the journey that we walk.
1: Lino musingi nga bakuyita kwagala.
0: Has a foundation called love.
1: Tewali kwagala kusinga kuno.
0: There is no love more than this
1: one. Omuntu okuwayo obulamu bwe kulwaki.
0: Someone to give his life for someone.
1: Akati Katonda yawaayo obulamu bwe.
0: Now the Lord gave in his life.
1: Jukira olugero mukama Fero yayogera.
0: Remember the story that the Lord told us.
1: Omugagga yalina ennimiro ye.
0: The rich man who had a vineyard. Who had a garden.
1: Na munse mu.
0: In the one world.
1: Naye n'alekayo abasajja abakola mu nnimiro ye.
0: But left men to cultivate in his garden.
1: Naye n'atumanga yaba abakozi.
0: But used to send workers there.
1: Bajeye bibala.
0: To get fruits.
1: Oba bajirabira bulungi.
0: Because they used to look for
1: bana abali munsi ne bakwatibwa obujja.
0: When these ones became jealous.
1: Ne bayisanga bubi abantu bano be yatuma.
0: They started torturing these ones he sent.
1: Naye lwali lumu.
0: But one day.
1: N'agamba naye kantumeyo mutabani wange.
0: Said now let me see my son. If they see him.
1: Banamuwa respect.
0: They will respect him.
1: Bagambe bosa weleza na mutabani we.
0: Said the boss has sent his son.
1: Katibwe yatuka yo.
0: When he reached there.
1: Ku Sunday tujja kulusoma lero katuogere lwogere.
0: Sunday we shall read it.
1: Bwe yatuka yo.
0: When he reached there.
1: Abayayo manyiche baagamba.
0: Do you know what those people said?
1: Ono yagenda okusikira ennimiro eno kati tumufunye.
0: This one is going to inherit this garden now we've got him.
1: Ono tumukwata ne tumutte kitegeeza tuba tujiwambi.
0: If we kill this
1: ennimiro,
0: one the garden
1: ate boss ayina omwana ogu.
0: And the boss has only one son.
1: Obusika tubufunye.
0: So we've got the inheritance.
1: Omwana nga tasonze.
0: So the boy,
1: omwana nga atuka che bakolanga bakwata basiba kandoya.
0: So they killed him.
1: Nga bafumita batta.
0: They killed him.
1: Naye Bible yegamba Yesu nyine ayogera olugero.
0: It is Jesus saying this parable.
1: Ye mwenyine na yejira.
0: That he himself came.
1: Omulabanga atuse.
0: Do you see him?
1: Omanyiche yakola.
0: Do you know what he did?
1: Ye abagamba atya.
0: What did he tell them?
1: Ntinali oka bakwata.
0: He caught them.
1: Na bakasuka mu bunya.
0: And put them in the pit.
1: Obwaka nakabiriti.
0: Of fire to be in pain for all their lives.
1: singa bali bategedde mukama wabwe kye yali ayagala,
0: if they had got to know what their lord or master had loved, they would have
1: done the expected,
0: but they didn't know.
1: Hallelujah.
0: Amen.
1: Bwe tuba tuogera ku bigambo by'obwakabaka bassebo ne bannyina,
0: when we are talking about the words of the kingdom, ladies and gentlemen,
1: tuogera ku kuteekateekebwa,
0: we are talking about preparation.
1: What are we here for?
0: Kiki ekitulese wano?
1: Bwe nkambuze wanani agenda okumala emyaka 12,
0: who is going to spend 120 years here?
1: Nzi nekyenda bwe ngituukako saagala kweyongerayo.
0: Me, I don't want to exceed 90 years.
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0: Even if he gives me 80, I'll say thank you so much.
1: Waliwo abalongo be naziika bannaku ezi.
0: There are some people that I buried for
1: 2 days. Mpita musumba
0: jangu
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0: Now, which gospel am I going to preach?
1: Nendyo kambeera ku ntaana.
0: And then I went to the graveyard.
1: Nemba gamba nti bano mbalaba.
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1: Kyaba wandiikibwako balina kubeera nnaku bbiri.
0: It is written upon them that they're supposed to spend 2 days.
1: Era bazeere yabaita.
0: They've gone to whom?
1: Naye mbagamba kati mmwe abaliwo
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1: Kubanga fetwali tutantwagamba nti mukama.
0: Because we say the
1: Lord. Eno,
0: this house.
1: N'abanajiberanga mbona.
0: And the ones that dwell in this house.
1: N'abaliddawo.
0: Even those that will come.
1: Banasinzangani.
0: They will worship your holy name.
1: Mulinyere mukama fani.
0: In Jesus' name.
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0: But our year has begun.
1: Yesu analyoka bagamba naye nze n'ennyumba yange tunaakolanga
0: tutya. And then Joshua said that me with my house we shall always
1: serve the Lord. Hallelujah. 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
0: Our journey of establishment.
1: Tutandise na kwagala kwa Katonda.
0: Has begun with the love of God.
1: Tutandise na kisa.
0: He has begun with grace. Ephesians 2:6.
1: Lwe luchogerere ekigambo ekyo paka ku lwa 11.
0: Up to 11.
1: By grace we have been saved.
0: Oretsa twalokolebwa.
1: So that no one can boast.
0: Waleme kubeerawo yenyumiriza.
1: No one can boast.
0: Waleme kubeerawo yenyumiriza.
1: Akati tuli mu kanisa tujja tandikira awo mu wiki ejja bannange.
0: We shall start from there next week.
1: Mulinyere mukama ffe Yesu.
0: In Jesus' name.
1: Oyinza okuba omaze emyaka 12-13 mu bulokozi.
0: You have spent 10, 20, 30 years in salvation.
1: Enjiri gye mbulidde oyinza okuba biwandiikibwa byonna wabirabako.
0: Maybe you've ever seen all the gospel that I've preached and the scriptures.
1: Nefunamu ekikwongerayo.
0: But get something that takes you
1: further. Webuze wentuuse ndiwa.
0: And also ask yourself, how much do I
1: know?
0: Where am I going?
1: Era kiki kyanjagaza?
0: And what does he need from
1: me? Lwaki yandeeta wano?
0: Why did he bring me here?
1: Ogenda kufuna ekyokuddamu.
0: You will get an answer.
1: Yimusa omukono gamba, ai Yesu.
0: Raise your hand and say,
1: ai Yesu.
0: Ai Yesu.
1: Olunaku lwa leero.
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0: End of our gospel, ladies and gentlemen.
1: Mulinyere mukama waffe Yesu.
0: In Jesus' name.
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1: neka cake kamu.
0: And a cake.
1: Twebaza Katonda.
0: Thanking the Lord.
1: Hallelujah.
0: Amen.
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1: he
0: has. It has been a long journey.
1: Mukama yebazibwe.
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0: But they all perish.
1: Naye twebaza Katonda.
0: But we thank the Lord.
1: Mukama yebazibwe.
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0: He is still
2: good. Asigala acha alimurungi.
3: He is still doing good.
2: Acha kolo bulungi.
3: Even now.
2: Neka akati.
3: And he is still healing.
2: Era cha wonya.
3: Anybody.
2: Buli muntu yenna.
3: That is oppressed by the devil.
2: Ayiganyiziwa Satan.
3: You know the devil does not need invitation.
2: Omanyi Satan tiyetaaga kuyitibwa.
3: The Bible says the thief cometh to kill and to destroy.
2: Bible egamba nti omubbi ajja okubba okutta n'okusikiriza.
3: When the thief is coming to you,
2: Satani wabanga wakujja gy'oli,
3: he doesn't need appointment.
2: Tiyetaaga kumuwa appointment.
3: He just bangs in.
2: Ajabuzi ne yeyungawo.
3: Actually, as a matter of fact, when thieves are coming, even if he has a gun, once he realizes that you have seen him, they normally run away.
2: Kino kye kituufu, kavuna akitegeera nti omulabye.
3: They run.
2: Adduka buddusi n'agenda.
3: But the Son of Man,
2: naye omwana w'omuntu,
3: in order to operate in your life,
2: okusobola okukolera mu bulamu bwo,
3: he knocks.
2: Akonkona.
3: The Bible talks about it in Revelation chapter. Is it 3:20? It says he knocks on the door.
2: Mukubikura Bible gamba nti ndi kumutima gonkonkona.
3: Whoever hears my voice,
2: buli awulira eddoboozi lyange,
3: and opens for me,
2: nanzigulira,
3: I'll come in.
2: Nja kuyingira.
3: And when I come in,
2: era kavuna mara okuyingira,
3: we shall dine with him.
2: Tujja kulira wamu naye.
3: Hallelujah.
2: Hallelujah.
3: What you have today,
2: choyino lwalero,
3: is to say yes to Jesus.
2: Wekugamba iwe wawo Yesu.
3: And

0: okuyingira.
1: It takes you straight.
0: Ayingirira ddala
1: to the dining.
0: Naatulira ddala oku dining.
1: You eat with him.
0: Notandika okulya wamu naye.
1: You eat with him.
0: Olya wamu naye.
1: And you can never eat with the King of Kings. And you eat what is not present to you.
0: No tarie chirunji.
1: You are about to eat the life of God. You
0: are
1: about to eat the grace of the Lord. You
0: are
1: about to dine in the favor of God. Why?
0: Drachi.
1: Because he loved you. The Bible says in the book of Romans chapter 5 and verses number
0: 8.
1: Can we read there?
0: Katugenda tusomeyo.
1: Can we read there?
0: Katusomeyo.
1: I have not yet started my message.
0: Sinaba kutandika kubulira.
2: Balumi 5:8.
1: Yes.
2: Yagambye bweti. Naye Katonda atenderezesa okwagala kwe jetuli.
1: But God demonstrated his own love towards us.
2: Kubanga bwetwali nga tukyali nebibi.
1: That while we were still sinners.
2: Kristo natufiirira.
1: Christ died for us.
2: Ka olomwenda. Kale okusinga ennyo kaakano.
1: Verses 9. Much more than having now.
2: Bwe twaweebwa obutuukirivu olw'omusaayi gwe.
1: Having been justified by his blood.
2: Tugenda kulokoka mu busungu ku bubwe.
1: We shall be saved from the wrath through him.
2: Olw'ekkumi.
1: 10. For if when we were enemies, we were reconciled to God through the death of his son. Much more having been reconciled, we shall be saved by his life.
2: 11.
1: Not only that, but we also rejoice in God through our Lord Jesus Christ, through whom we have now received the reconciliation. Praise the Lord.
0: Yebaziwe mukama.
1: Praise the Lord.
0: Yebaziwe mukama.
1: The Bible is telling us here. It was a demonstration. It was a demonstration. Not a demonstration of power. Not a demonstration of wealth. Not a demonstration of size. It was not a demonstration of figure. Miss Uganda. Praise the Lord.
0: Praise be to the Lord.
1: It was not a demonstration of weapons.
0: Because
1: these days nations demonstrate weapons. To show their strength. So they demonstrate. They demonstrate the strength of their power by blasting all those nuclear kind of weapons. They blast them to tell America. America, what are you talking about?
0: America, chichotu gamba.
1: We have the power also.
0: Nafe tuina amanyi.
1: We have the nuclear plants also.
0: Nafe zinyukiria tuzirina.
1: So. Here,
0: kakano wano,
1: it was not a demonstration of power. It was a demonstration of God's love. So the Bible has told us here, God demonstrated his own love. His own love towards us. That while we were still sinners, Christ died for us. So for Christ to die for us, it was a demonstration of God's love. Because as a matter of fact, we were sinners. We were stuck. We were doomed in our sins. We had no redeemer. We had no savior. And according to the scripture, the Bible says, according to the scriptures, the Bible had already said it. That every soul that sinneth, every soul that sinneth shall die. And when we continue to read the scriptures, we come to know that for all had sinned and had fallen short of God's glory. All of us, we had committed sin. And actually, our sin was known by the reason of our actions. Our sin was in the blood. It was in the blood. Our blood. Our bloodline. Was already contaminated. That's why the doctors are still fighting.
0: Yes,
1: they're trying to do whatsoever they want to, they can do to fight HIV. Because it contaminates the blood. And the Bible says life is in the blood.
0: Hate Bible yetu gamanti obulamu buli mu musayi.
1: Life is in the blood.
0: Obulamu buli mu musayi.
1: When I get a gun,
0: kavunafu ne mundu,
1: and I shoot you,
0: ne besas,
1: you don't die because of the blade.
0: Tofa ruansonga nti kukubye ile sasi.
1: You die
0: ofa
1: because you have
0: you have poured the blood and the system of your blood has been attacked. The more you lose the blood, the more that you lose life.
1: Praise the Lord. If I just get a leather bread and I cut this young boy and I cut the vein, if I cut the vein and it begins to bleed, if he doesn't get immediate help, just in 4 to 5 minutes he will kick the bucket
0: abakaput.
1: Blood.
0: Musai.
1: Somebody say blood.
0: Wabe wagambo musai.
1: So our blood was already contaminated.
0: O musai gwafe. Gwari gwayo none bwada.
1: It was contaminated by sin.
0: Gwari gwayo none bwada ne chibi.
1: You go and read the book of Romans chapter 6. Okay, let's read there. I want to show you exactly.
0: Njagalo kula gira dala.
1: Let me show it to you. Separado curadi. Romans chapter 5 and verses number 12.
0: Abalumi tano kumi na bili.
1: The Bible says,
0: Bible yegamba.
1: Therefore,
0: kakano,
1: just as no one man is seen.
0: Okuita mukono na komuntu omu.
1: Let me say it again. Therefore,
0: kakano,
1: just as through one man sin entered the world,
0: orechibi ky'omuntu omu ekyayingira ensi,
1: and death through his sin,
0: era n'okufa okuyita mu kibi,
1: and thus death spread,
0: era kakano kufa nekweyongera,
1: spread to all men,
0: okugenda eri abantu bonna,
1: because all sinned,
0: kubanga bonna bayonoona.
1: It was through one man,
0: kyali kuyita muntu omu.
1: The Bible said, therefore,
0: kakano,
1: just as through one man sin entered the world,
0: ngo okonona kwa muntu omu ekibi kyayingira ensi,
1: and death,
0: era n'okufa,
1: through sin,
0: okuyita mu kibi,
1: and thus death spread to all men,
0: era kakano okufa ne kweyongera okutambula eri abantu bonna,
1: because all sinned,
0: kubanga bonna bayonoona.
1: For until the law,
0: okutusa teka,
1: until the law of sin was in the world,
0: okutusa eteka lyekibinga lyali mu nsi,
1: but sin is not imputed when there is no law. So I want to emphasize this point. What the Bible is trying to tell us, that through one man is sin. Which man?
0: Adam.
1: Through the sin of Adam. Through the sin of Adam.
0: Okuita muchibi Adam chiyakola.
1: Sin entered the world.
0: Ekibi kyayingira ensi.
1: And because of this

0: sin.
1: Wali muduwa chibi.
0: And you had nobody to get you out of sin.
1: It's
0: not because of what you did. Because of the blood. The blood of Adam. Remember, we are the descendants of Adam. Verses number 40. Nevertheless.
1: Okay.
0: Let's keep on go. 15. But the free gift is not like the offense. For it was by one man's offense. Many died.
2: Fenane tu chambala bali musango kwa damu
0: mukama ibasifwe.
1: Praise be to the Lord.
0: Much more the grace of God
1: era ekisa kya Katonda,
0: and a gift by the grace
1: nechirabo orechisa
0: by one man
1: okwo muntu omu
0: Jesus Christ
1: Yesu Kristo
0: abounded.
1: Come on, let us bless the Lord for that.
0: For if by one man's offense death reigned through that one.
1: Okuita momu.
0: Osoma mu Luganda,
1: eh? Okay.
0: Much more those who receive abundance of grace.
1: Era nabo abafuna okusasirwa okungi.
0: Of the gift of righteousness.
1: Orechirabe chokutukirevu.
0: Will reign in life through the one Jesus Christ.
1: Bajja kufuga mu bulamu okuita mundo omu ye Yesu Kristo.
0: Therefore,
1: kakano,
0: as though one man's offense judgment came to all men,
1: okubanga okolona ko omuntu omu omusango gwaje eri abantu,
0: resulting in condemnation,
1: ngakuva mukusalibwa omusango,
0: even so through one man's righteous act,
1: era kakano nokuita mu butukirivu bw'omuntu omu,
0: the free gift came to all men.
1: Ekirabo ekituweebwa kyajja eri abantu bonna.
0: Resulting in justification of life.
1: Nga kiva mu kuweebwa obulamu.
0: Number 19. For as by one man's disobedience,
1: era kakano ng'obujeemu bw'omuntu omu,
0: many were made sinners.
1: Abangi bafulibwa aboonoonyi.
0: And also,
1: era kakano,
0: by one man's obedience, and also
1: era
0: by one man's obedience, many will be made righteous. Somebody give the Lord a hand. So it was like this. By one man is disobedient. You are made a sinner. Actually, for you to be a sinner, it was not your action. That means even the baby who is born today, she's born a sinner. Why? By one man is disobedience. By the contaminated blood of
1: Adam.
0: In the disobedience, it was told to him that of all the trees in the garden, you can eat as much as you can, as according to your appetite.
1: Appetite
0: you are free to eat, but the tree
1: omuti
0: that is in the middle of the garden,
1: oguli masakati.

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1: So that was the instruction.
0: Oko kwekwali ebiragire byabimbwe ebyamuwebwa.
1: Somebody may say, why? Because God wanted to prove.
0: Kubanga Katonda yali agala okukakasa.
1: He wanted man.
0: Yayagala omuntu.
1: To make a choice.
0: Okubeera ng'akola okusalawo.
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0: Osalawo okukola ekirungi oba olawo n'osalawo okukola ekibi.
1: So God wanted man.
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0: Okukola okusalawo.
1: Either to listen to his voice.
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1: Or to listen to the voice of the enemy.
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1: God never wanted man to be in the garden.
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1: That man should be in the garden.
0: Nti omuntu abeere mu lusuku.
1: Like a robot.
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1: Programmed.
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1: Like a robot.
0: Nga olaba robot.
1: He gave man what they call self-will.
0: Yawo omuntu ekiyitibwa okwesalirawo.
1: I need to listen very careful.
0: Njagala ompulirize bulungi.
1: So the devil came.
0: Kakano omubi najja.
1: In the garden.
0: Muluso.
1: Found the woman.
0: Nasinkana omukyala.
1: I don't know what she was doing.
0: Simanyi kiki yali akola.
1: Oh, she was gazing at the tree.
0: Oba yali atunulira muti.
1: Gazing at the fruit.
0: Nga atunulira ekibala.
1: And he told the woman.
0: Nagamba omukyala ono.
1: He told the woman.
0: Nagamba omukazi ono.
1: Did really God say you should not eat of the tree?
0: Dala kituufu Mukama yakyogera nti temulyanga ku muti guno.
1: Did really not? Did he really say?
0: Dala kituufu yakyogera.
1: He was trying to create doubt.
0: Nga agezaako okumuleeta okuleeta okubusabuusa mu mutalo ono. Ddala kituufu Mukama yakyogera.
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1: And the woman answered.
0: Era omuky

0: ukwatako. It is the same trick the devil uses even up to now.
1: Gwe mutigwe gumu ne satani gwacha akozesa paka kati.
0: And the devil said,
1: era satani na agamba,
0: is a confuser.
1: Oh yali okutabula.
0: He just confused.
1: Atabula butabuzi.
0: He said,
1: naye agamba.
0: The devil said,
1: satani na agamba.
0: I'm just paraphrasing because you know the scriptures. And the devil said, God knows when you eat of this tree, you shall be like him. To know good and evil. He was confusing. Because when you read Genesis chapter 1, verses number
1: 26,
0: even before Adam was created,
1: Adam tanabana kutondebwa,
0: I wanted to mark these words. God told, said to himself, let us create man.
1: Katutondo muntu.
0: Genesis 1:26.
2: Egambye. 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
0: And God said, let us create man in our own image.
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2: N'ebibuuka waggulu.
0: You can stop there.
1: Osobola okwekomera awo.
0: God had already created man.
1: Katonda yali yatonda domuntu.
0: In his image.
1: Mukifaananyi kye.
0: Man was already like God.
1: Omuntu yali afaanana nga Katonda.
0: In his image.
1: Mukifaananyi kye.
0: In his likeness.
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0: 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Man was already in the image of God. He was like God.
1: Yalinga nga Katonda.
0: Now the devil comes.
1: Kakano Satani ajja.
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1: Katonda chimanye kavunolia kumuti.
0: You shall be like him.
1: Ogenda kubeeranga ye.
0: Ignorance of the scripture.
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1: Era satani agezako.
0: To hide the people.
1: Okukweka abantu.
0: The truth.
1: Amazima.
0: The truth is already written in the scriptures.
1: Amazima. Tugalina mu byawandikibwa.
0: But we don't take time to read.
1: Nete tutwala budde kusoma.
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1: Nete tutwala budde kuyiga.
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1: Tetuina budde bwa kigambo.
0: Any time.
1: Akasera kona.
0: Any day.
1: Olunaku lwonna.
0: The devil may come to you and.
1: Satani asobola kujja joli nasobola kudieka dieka.
0: Praise the Lord.
1: Yebazibwe mukama.
0: Praise the Lord.
1: Praise be to the Lord.
0: Omuntu already yali mukifaananyi kya Katonda.
1: Already man was created in the image of God.
0: Satani wajja namugamba bonoli ekibalo ja kufaanana nga Katonda.
1: See, now the devil came and told man once eat of this forbidden fruit you will be like God. Kano omuntu
0: by his choice
1: okuita mukusala wokwe,
0: he made a decision
1: nakolo kusala wo
0: to listen
1: okuuliriza
0: to the words of the devil
1: ebigambo bya sitani
0: than listening
1: onalemo okuuliriza
0: to the word of God
1: ekigambo kya Katonda.
0: Even today,
1: no na kurorwa lero.
0: It is
1: chechimu.
0: It is
1: chisgede chechimu.
0: You choose
1: osalawo
0: either to obey,
1: oboria wokugonda,
0: and follow.
1: No goberera.
0: It is by your choice.
1: Chirimu kusalawo ko.
0: So through Adam is sin.
1: Okuita mukono na mchibicha Adam.
0: All of us.
1: Fena.
0: Sin entered our blood. But we thank God for the blood of Jesus. We thank God for his blood. When he shedded the blood, he dealt with the power of sin.
1: lumbagana amanyi gechimu.
0: Once and forever. Now it is up to you to accept the gift of God. To accept the gift of God. To receive the gift of God. What is the gift of God? The gift of God is Jesus Christ.

0: we needed a blood
1: that
0: had no condemnation. And when Jesus shedded that blood, when we believe, when we believe, we receive that gift. It is your choice to believe. The blood of Jesus can never work on you until when you believe. Praise the Lord. So on the cross, he demonstrated his ultimate act of love. In that he compelled, his love was compelling him to lay down his life for you and me. We now live because he died, and he died in our place. Without the cross, there is no salvation, because there is no redemption. Our redemption is in the death of Christ, when he paid the price. So these are the implications of the cross, the results of the cross, the result of the price he paid. Number one, the forgiveness of sin. Colossians chapter 2 and verses 13. Abakolisayo 2:13. Tukayo somema.
2: Kolosai 2:13 egambye bweti.
0: Yes.
2: Namwe bwe mwali nga mufudde mu byonono byammwe. 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
0: You can stop there.
1: After
0: doing the forgiveness of our sin,
1: ng'amaze okukola okwekusonyiwa kw'ebibi byaffe.
0: On the cross, when he said it is
1: finished,
0: he was talking about the price. I have paid the price,
1: it is finished.
0: Now in Christ, we have the forgiveness of sin. Without the forgiveness of sin, there is no redemption, there is no salvation. It is only in Christ that we are forgiven. So what you have to do to stay in Christ.

0: Christ.
1: Because in Christ, there is forgiveness of sin. And without righteousness, nobody can see God. The wages of sin is death. So, my dear brothers and sisters, as we think about the death of Christ, I want you to deal with every sin and take the sin to Christ. His blood is sufficient
0: gumala
1: to carry away that sin.
0: Okujawe chibi echo.
1: Some of you say,
0: abamu kumwe mo ogenda ne mugamba,
1: you know, I have a weakness.
0: Omanyi ni no bunafu.
1: A weakness of talking.
0: Obunafu boko ogera yogera.
1: We are talkative.
0: Togera yogera nyo.
1: Even my father is so talkative.
0: Era na.
1: Even my grandfather was talkative. We have a weakness. You know, I have a weakness. Sometimes I find myself speaking lies. You call it a weakness. That's why sometimes they call you on phone. Where are you? You are still in the bathroom. And you say, I am in Wandegeya on the border.
0: Indi Wandegeya ndi ku border border.
1: Or sometimes you say, in 5 minutes, I'm going to be there. In 4 minutes,
0: I'm
1: going to be there. You take 1 hour. You are a liar. You call it a weakness. But the wages of sin is death. I want you to deal with every weakness. As a matter of fact, it's not a weakness. It is a dog that the devil is using to plug you into. Destruction. You know, Pastor, I have a weakness. Anger. When
0: I become envious, I can beat my child. Don't bring to me a man. Once I become angry, I can abuse him. When I become distressed, don't tell me about my mom. I can abuse him. When I become distressed, you call it your weakness.
1: But our God is pure. The good news I have, every sin can be dealt with.
0: Okay.
1: Every sin was already dealt with. On the cross. Carry that sin on the cross. Carry that weakness on the cross. Carry that weakness on the cross. The cross has the power to redeem us from every weakness. You know, Pastor, my weakness, when I see a girl, my weakness, when I see a
0: ball,
1: I feel like I have no air. I feel like melting. Yes, I'm born again. I love Jesus. But when I see a girl, I feel I want to follow her. I feel like it is a magnet, the girl is pulling me.
0: Mpulirango muwalo yali mukunsika.
2: Praise the Lord. There is still more grace. On the cross. I want to finish like this. Jesus dealt with your sin. It is by your faith in him. Carry that so-called weakness. And take it on the cross. Take it now. To the cross, take now.
1: Chitwale kati.
2: To the cross.
1: Kumusalaba.
2: Amina.
1: Amen.
2: So number two.
1: Echokubire.
2: Who are reconciled on the cross.
1: Kakano twa tabaganyizibwa.
2: Who are reconciled on the cross. Those are the results of the cross.
1: Ebyo byava kumusalaba.
2: Who are separated by sin.
1: Sin
2: had separated us from God. On the cross, he reconciled us. The Bible says we were even enemies to God because of sin. Let me tell you, that sin which you have not dealt with
1: us
2: makes you an enemy to God. You'd rather become an enemy of this president of Northern Korea.
1: Chisinga koko kubera omulabe wa president wa Northern Korea.
2: Than being the enemy of God.
1: Okubera omulabe wa Katonda.
2: Number three. We received the freedom from the powers of sin.
1: Twafuna edembe okuva mu manyi.
2: From the powers of sin.
1: Mumanyi ge chibi.
2: Romans 8:2.
1: Abalumi munana.
2: Number four.
1: Echokuna.
2: Victory over Satan.
1: Obuwanguzi okuveri Satani.
2: 2 Corinthians chapter 2 verses 14.
1: Abakolisayo 2 14.
2: Number four.
1: Echokutano.
2: Healing.
1: Okuonyezebwa.
2: We received our healing.
1: Twafuna okuonyezebwa kwaffe.
2: Isaiah 53 verses 5.
1: Isaiah 5 musatu. Let us read it.
2: Isaiah 53 verses 5. Let's read that one again.
1: Isaiah 5 verse
3: 3. Isaiah 5 verse 3. Olokusatu. 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
2: And the chastisement of our peace was laid upon him.
3: Era emiggo gye gye gituwonya.
2: Kidemu.
3: Era emiggo gye gye gituwonya.
2: Emiggo gye gye gikola ki?
1: By his stripes we are healed.
2: Buli we bamukubanga.
1: Every time they striped him,
2: ngofuna okuwonyezebwa.
1: You received your healing.
2: Buli we bamukubanga.
1: Every time that they striped him,
2: ngofuna okuwonyezebwa.
1: You received your healing.
2: Ora emiggo gye.
1: By his stripes we are healed.
2: You are going to be healed.
1: Kuwonyezebwa.
2: Of every affliction.
1: Oh, kunyigirizibwa kona.
2: Not because of the pain that you feel, but as long as you believe that he paid it all by his stripes, you are healed already. I want you to believe for God for your healing.
1: Okirize Katonda eri okuwonyezebwako.
2: In Christ,
1: mu Kristo,
2: we receive our healing.
1: Twafuna okuwonyezebwako.
2: In other words,
1: mungeri endala.
2: Very fast.
1: Nga nyangu wamuko.
2: We had pain.
1: Twalina obulumi.
2: Our pain was exchanged by his healing.
1: Obulumi bwaffe bwakyusibwa n'okuwonyezebwa kwe.
2: For us, we had pain, sickness.
1: Twalina endwadde obulumi.
2: Cancer,
1: kokolo,
2: kabotongo.
1: By his stripes now, we received our healing. If you are clapping, you clap. I cannot forget one time I told you. Thieves came to our house. They stripped us because I was the man. They bound my hands. And they were paralyzed. At the end, they came and roused me. But my hand was sodden. They tied me so tightly, even the blood couldn't. Praise be to the Lord. I reached the moment when I went to the church, I could clap and I couldn't feel myself. My hand was drying up. I raised my hand that had dried up, and I said unto Jesus, I believe. What happened, you saw it and everything. You saw each and everything. But forgive those things. I condemned them for a while. What will they be seeing? But when I sorted myself in the word of God, I said, Lord, may you forgive them. Forgive them. They took away all our things, but I still have life. Say, Lord, by your stripes, the one that heals me, I receive my healing. After I had made that prayer, I told him like this. They normally tell you to clap when you do not want. The time that we get problem on your hands, you could like to clap but you couldn't. I said, Lord, may you heal my hands that I can clap for you. I said, Lord, Father, I miss your praise because I cannot clap my hands. If I told you have your hands, you come and clap for Jesus. Clap for Jesus. By the fact of the cross, come and look and clap for Jesus.
2: Amen.
1: Amen. After I had made such a prayer, just believe God that He has already started. I slept very well. Late at 3, I dreamt a dream. A man came with a white tunic. There were two men. They told me that follow us. I followed them. It was a dream. We went up to the garden city. The spiritual realm is always first in the dream. We went to the last floor. We found there a hospital. Have you ever seen a very clean hospital? Leave alone these international hospitals. I don't talk about Chiludu. I talk about that hospital. I cannot even explain. When we reached to that hospital, we found a doctor putting on white garments. I was put on a bed. He told me Henry even knew my name.
2: Okay.
1: He said, okay. He touched my hand.
2: It's okay.
1: He told me, now it's okay.
2: You can go.
1: Osobola okugenda. By the time that I raised up, the pain was no more. I have prayed for you. You having a certain kind of pain, believe the cross. By his stripes, by the time you shall live, that pain that you came around, it will be no more.
2: On the cross. He made available grace. He made available his love. On the cross, he made available reconciliation. On the cross, he took our infirmity. On the cross, he substituted our poverty for his riches. On the cross, he took our shame. We receive his glory. On the cross, he was humiliated so that we can be exalted. On the cross, he was rejected so that you can be accepted. I am talking about somebody. You have been rejected. You have been rejected all around. I have good news for you. On the cross, your rejection is being taken away for you to receive his acceptance. Hallelujah. I cannot exhaust the cross. It is the power of God for salvation to whosoever believes. Your work is to believe. I want you to stand up on your feet. In the name of Jesus. If you came with every kind of sickness, every kind of trouble, touch that place where you feel the pain. Believe in a minute, in a second, you receive your healing now. Let us raise our hands. Touch where the pain is. If you have no pain in your heart, pray for those people who are troubling. Father, in the name of Jesus, by faith, I am commanding, let there be healing. For we have already received.
4: About the grace that I was yet to preach, but I felt a change in me, and I cannot hold on to it. Hallelujah. Amen.
5: I'm going to preach a very simple message this morning. Very simple message. I believe we are all going to be blessed. Hallelujah.
4: Amen.
5: Hallelujah.
4: Amen.
5: Let's go to the book of Joshua.
4: Katugende mu kitabo cha Yoshua.
5: The book of Joshua.
4: Kitabo cha Yoshua.
5: We all know one thing.
4: Fena tumanye chintu chimu.
5: That Joshua was a servant of Moses. Very close. And the Bible says, each time Moses went to the mountain to meet God, Joshua camped in the tent. He was always in the tent, waiting for his master to return. Hallelujah.
4: Amen.
5: And this explains the reason why the Lord chose Joshua to be the successor of Moses.
4: Mukama yalonda Yosua okubeera omusika wa Musa.
5: Hallelujah.
4: Amen.
5: Okay, Joshua chapter number 1.
4: Yosua esule soka.
5: Verse 1. Now after the death of Moses, the servant of the Lord, it came to pass that the Lord spoke unto Joshua,
6: son of Nun,
7: omwana wa Nuni,
6: Moses' minister,
7: omuweleza wa Musa,
6: saying, Moses, my servant is dead.
7: Ngayogera nti omuweleza wange Musa afudde.
6: Now therefore,
7: kale kakano,
6: arise and go,
7: golokoka osomoke,
6: over this Jordan,
7: omugga guno Yordani,
6: you and all the people,
7: gwenaba ntubona,
6: and to the land which I will give to them,
7: muyingire mu nsi gye mba wa bo,
6: even to the children of Israel.
7: Enaba naba Israeli.
6: Let us pray.
7: Katusabe.
6: Heavenly Father, we thank you for this message. We know that you're here for us. And we believe that you have a great work that you want to do in us. That's why we call upon your spirit to lead us and teach us so that our eyes will open and our ears will open to hear the direction of the Holy Spirit. We welcome you and we give you everything that we have. In Jesus' mighty name. Amen.
7: Amen.
6: Hallelujah.
7: Amen.
6: Hallelujah.
7: Amen.
6: So before I preach, let me talk to us about this text. God appears to Joshua. Why? Because Moses had died. When we talk about Moses, we simply reflect on the law and the covenant God made with the children of Israel. Moses was born in a state when God had already heard the cry of the children of Israel. So Moses' upbringing was preparation for the great work that God had to do in Israel. Because there were people crying, and there was a covenant God had already made with Abraham.
7: So
6: God could not forget the children of Israel. So Moses' birth was symbolic that something was yet to be done in the land for the children of God to be taken out of slavery. Tell your neighbor he was born for a mission. Moses' birth came at a time when all the children, the male children, were being killed. But his rescuing process was symbolic that something was yet to come out of him. He did not grow like a mere child, a Hebrew child. Though he was born of a Hebrew child, a Hebrew woman. But he was brought up in a palace. Hallelujah.
7: Amen.
6: Mukama yebazibwe.
7: Praise the Lord.
6: Mukama yebazibwe.
7: Praise the Lord.
6: And it happened that even before he was brought up, the daughter of Pharaoh needed someone to take care of the same child. But this is what happened. They again went and looked for the mother of Moses himself, and to come and prepare and nurture this baby. God's hand was upon this boy. Hallelujah.
7: Amen.
6: Remember the way he was rescued. The mother got the idea with the father.
7: Mama yafune chirowozo ne tata.
6: Instead of our boy being killed before us, because it was a decree from Pharaoh. Because the sons of the Hebrew had grown and they had multiplied in number, so they feared because they could take over the land of Egypt. And what Pharaoh said, go and kill every newborn or every young Hebrew boy. You see, by killing the male child, they are reducing the multiplication or the population of Israel. Hallelujah.
7: Amen.
6: Every time you kill a male, you are reducing multiplication. Because before God, every male represented multiplication. It represented a seed. So, killing the male child was very symbolic that he was killing a generation. But God could not allow a generation of Israel to be killed. The same thing that Herod did when he knew that the king was born in his land. Remember the Israel was under captivity. And the Roman Empire was ruling all over Israel. By the time Jesus was born, Israel was not in control over their land. Jerusalem, Samaria, and Judah, all over the land that was surrounded them, they were under the Roman Empire. So the people called the Herodes.
7: They were ruling over
6: Roma.
7: The Roman Empire.
6: Hallelujah.
7: Amen.
6: So Jesus was born at a time when Roman Empire was ruling over Israel. So when Herod heard that the king was born, he said, I'm going to kill every young boy. But still God could not permit that. The same thing that happened with Moses. The same thing happened to Jesus. Every time God is yet to do something new, the devil rises. But this time God will not allow. Now let me tell you before I teach. There is nothing that is going to happen in your life that God will not be able to afford to rescue your life. I'm here to tell you, nothing will be able to kill you because you are born with a purpose. If you didn't have a purpose, you would have been dead. Hallelujah.
7: Amen.
6: Before you execute the plan God has for your life, you will live to serve God. David said, I will not die. I will live and proclaim the goodness of God. So everyone born with the purpose of God, God takes charge. Tell your neighbor, every time you are born with God's purpose, God takes charge. Hallelujah.
7: Amen.
6: Mukama yebazibwe.
7: Praise the Lord.
6: Mukama yebazibwe.
7: Praise the Lord.
6: So here is Moses.
7: Musa uno.
6: Taken in the palace.
7: Ali mulubiri.
6: And the Pharaoh looks for who is going to take care of the baby. They go around the country. Now, the lot again falls on the mom. And then they say, you mother. They even didn't know. They say, you woman. Come and take care of this baby. You know what happened? The mom knew who the baby was.
7: Mama ya manya chi omano chali.
6: She just started from where she stopped. Breastfeed the baby.
7: Na yonso mwana.
6: Nurse the baby.
7: Na labidiro mwana.
6: But also on salary. She was again paid.
7: Atenga sasura no kusasura.
6: What the devil. The devil intends for bad. God is going to turn it around for good. Hallelujah.
7: Amen.
6: What Pharaoh never knew that she's again is putting the mother of the baby in charge of the baby. So Moses was brought up.
7: Musa yakula. Yakuzibwa
6: by his own mother.
7: Ngakuzibwa mama we.
6: Hallelujah.
7: Amen.
6: Because there was a task ahead of him.
7: Now
6: the Bible says, Moses went and did whatever he did. He accomplished whatever he accomplished. So when God was to bring the law into the world, when God was about to bring his rule in the world, because when you talk about law, it means governance, submission, or subduing.
7: Amen.
6: Hallelujah.
7: Amen.
6: Now, law requires obedience. So when God wanted the nations to obey him, he raised one man called Moses. To him he gave the commandments to govern his people. Hallelujah.
7: Amen.
6: Hallelujah.
7: Amen.
6: Now this is what happened. Time comes. Moses dies.
7: Musafa.
6: Moses dies.
7: Musafa.
6: Do you know the meaning of dying of Moses?
7: It
6: has two implications. Two implications. When Moses dies, it is a very representation of the end of the law. Because law came with. When Moses dies, the original vision bearer of the Ten Commandments dies. Now God raises this man called
7: Joshua.
6: Hallelujah.
7: Amen.
6: Hallelujah.
7: Amen.
6: This is what the Bible says. Now, after the death of Moses, the servant of the Lord, it came to pass that the Lord spoke unto Joshua, son of Nun, Moses' minister, saying, Moses, my servant, is dead. Hallelujah.
7: Amen.
6: Let me tell you, church.
7: We
6: are living in a new covenant where the law of Moses already died. At the beginning of the ministry of Jesus Christ, the Bible says Christ is the end of the law. So that. Yesu yenkomero ya mateka. Eyo yumsomesa. Okugwa wakili ateka we chidala. Mukama yebazibwe.
7: Praise the Lord.
6: Whoever is civil. Mukama yebazibwe.
7: Praise the Lord.
6: Now when Jesus comes,
7: Yesu waja,
6: Moses had to die.
7: Musa yaino kufa.
6: Before Moses died, the law was so alive. So when the one given the law dies, Joshua had to be appointed. Hallelujah.
7: Amen. Praise the Lord.
6: And God could not speak to Joshua as long as Moses was alive. The grace could not come as long as the law was alive. Now when Christ came, the law has no power over us. Hallelujah.
7: Amen.
6: That is why we are believers of a new covenant. We have another testament where the law is written on the hearts, not inside, not on the books.
7: Praise our Lord.
6: So the Bible says Moses is dead.
7: Musa afude.
6: Now therefore, verse number 2, now therefore arise, go over this Jordan, you and all the people, go into the land which I do give them unto the children of Israel. Hallelujah.
7: Amen.
6: Hallelujah.
7: Amen.
6: Mukama yebazibwe.
7: Praise the Lord.
6: Kanjogere wane ebigambo ebiddako wansi malirize. Verse number 6. The Bible says,
7: Bible egamba,
6: Be strong and of good courage.
7: Damu amani gumomoyo.
6: For unto these people
7: kubanga gwe
6: shall you divide for their inheritance.
7: Olisikiriza abantu bano enseno.
6: Which I saw unto their fathers to give them. Verse 7. Only be strong and very courageous. That you may observe to do everything according to the law which Moses, my servant, commanded you. Turn not from each right or right hand or left hand. So that you may prosper wherever you
7: go.
6: Hallelujah.
7: Amen.
6: Mukama yebazibwe.
7: Praise the Lord.
6: Mukama yebazibwe.
7: Praise the Lord.
6: Verse number 8.
7: Oromunana.
6: And this book of the law
7: ekitabo kino ekyamateeka
6: shall not depart out of your mouth. Tekivenga mukamwako. Shall not depart out of your mouth.
7: Tekivenga mukamwako.
6: But you shall meditate therein day and night. And you may observe to do according to all that is written therein. For you shall make your way prosperous. And then you shall have good success.
7: Amen.
6: Hallelujah.
7: Amen.
6: Mukama yebazibwe.
7: Amen. This is where the message is that I brought today.
6: And the message I'm preaching is this book of the law. That is a topic for the message. This book of the law. Hallelujah.
7: Amen.
6: Hallelujah.
7: Amen.
6: Now God said to Joshua, for you to be able to accomplish the purpose I have for you, you have to present yourself in a manner that is very ready to be used. The first thing he says, do not fear. Number two, be courageous. To observe everything that has been written in this book of the law. Hallelujah.
7: Amen.
6: Mukama yebazibwe.
7: Praise the Lord.
6: Every time there is succession, every time there is transfer of power, God prepares another generation to run the same vision that he began. Nobody in the scripture that stops the move of God. But God prepares. This something Elijah had. He thought was the only prophet in the land. Regardless of what he did, God still had more people that are going to worship him.
7: So,
6: every time God begins a movement, someone else is going to catch up with a vision. When God started with Moses, however much he died, there was someone ready in the tent. There was someone ready to be used to carry on the mantle to another generation. But one thing God says to whoever that is ready to carry on the move, one, do not fear. Two, be courageous. Three, observe everything that I've commanded. Keep them on the tablet of in fact on your fingers, so that you don't go left or right of it. In other words, remain focused. Hallelujah.
7: Amen.
6: Now this is what the Bible says in Hebrews chapter 12. Look into Jesus, the author and the perfecter of our faith, who for the joy set before him endured the cross.
7: That look unto Jesus, the author
6: And
7: the finish of our faith.
6: Hallelujah.
7: Amen.
6: What is this? He's saying, keep the focus. So God was telling this man, keep focus. Don't deviate left or right. But stay connected. Tell your neighbor, stay connected. For this one more time, if God is to work with you, do not deviate. Hallelujah.
7: Amen. Praise the Lord.
6: Now God was still talking to this young man. Because he also led the children of Israel for 40 years. And he was in the land for 40 years. Hallelujah.
7: Amen.
6: Mukama favors.
7: Praise our Lord.
6: The Bible says,
7: Bible yagamba,
6: in this book of the law,
7: shall
6: not depart out of your mouth. Tell your neighbor, shall not depart out of your mouth. I don't know what we understand by this phrase. This is a powerful phrase.
7: Praise your money.
6: He did not say this book shall not depart out of your heart. He did not depart out of your sight.
7: Mumaso go kumutima go.
6: But he said your mouth.
7: Ne yagamba mukamwako.
6: What does this mean?
7: Chino chitegezachi.
6: The book.
7: Echitabo.
6: Not a word.
7: Si echigambo.
6: Not a chapter.
7: Si esula.
6: Because Moses came with five what?
7: Kubanga Musa.
6: Five books.
7: Yajane bitabo
6: so
7: bitano.
6: It was a volume written on the tablets. In those days it was stone tablets. One of the writing was God's hand himself writing. Now if you are to walk with God, one big requirement, get the book. Get the what? Get the book. Now this is not the book I'm talking about.

0: funa ekitabo
1: out of the written inscriptions
0: okuvamu ebyo ebiwandikiddwa
1: out of the so many books
0: okuvamu bitabo ebingi
1: because by then
0: kubanga bisere ebyo
1: that was Genesis
0: waliwo olubereberye
1: Deuteronomy
0: waliwo
1: Exodus
0: kuva
1: Levites
0: abalevi
1: and what else Numbers
0: ne kubala.
1: Those were the first Deuterocanonical books. And God told this man, get the book of the law. Put it on your mouth.
2: Ekitabo kino ekyamateeka tekivenga mu kamwa ko.
1: Wesirikire. Neyo mu Luganda bweyogedde.
0: There's something.
1: Ekitabo kino ekyaki?
0: That this book of the law.
1: Omusajja amaze okufa.
0: The man is already dead.
1: Alese ebitabo bimeka?
0: He has left 5 books.
1: Katonda wajja okumusisinkana.
0: When God comes to meet this man.
1: Amugamba kitabo.
0: He tells him the book.
1: Hallelujah.
0: Amen. You see, this book never leave your mouth.
1: Now where do we speak from? Jesus says in Mark chapter
0: 7,
1: what fills your heart, the mouth does what?
0: Speaketh.
1: Now God was telling him, on the mouth there is no storage. Storage is deep down your heart. But if you want to speak, you have to revisit your heart and let the mouth speak what you have inside of you. What we call the word is the strength, is the covenant, what we call the book. It is the relationship you have with your God. Because the book can die. But what you have inside of you becomes the truth you can stand on. Hallelujah.
0: Amen.
1: So God tells him, get this book on your mouth. Very spiritual. Very revelational. Because you don't have books on the mouth. You can't have a book on your mouth. But he was saying, fill your entire life with this book. Get everything about you. So that whatever you speak will carry the message. Whatever you speak, you'll have a basis to possess what I want you to possess. You must have a book to step in the promises. You must speak the book, what the book says, because I'm going to give you everything that I've spoken. This is the promise. He says, I'm going to take you into the heritage of your children, and that what I spoke to your forefathers.
0: Let me say this.
1: The reason why we don't take over the heritage God has for us, you know why? There is no book. There is no book on our mouth. Why? If God is to use you, if God is to make a covenant with you, He prepares your life. He prepares your heart. So that the whole of you is consumed. What you speak on the behalf of God. Whatever you do, you don't do what you want, but according to what He wants. That is having the book. I'm not talking about books. Let this book. Hallelujah.
0: Amen.
1: Mukama
0: favorzibwe. Praise our Lord.
1: Mukama yebazibwe.
0: Praise the Lord.
1: Now God measures on the book.
0: Katonda
1: God measures the bases.

0: Nti asinzira ku bitabo.
1: Let me tell you this.
0: Leka mbabulire kigambo.
1: This
0: Chino.
1: Is the oldest book in the entire world.
0: Kino kye kitabo kya sinzo obukadde mu nsi yonna.
1: It is a book that has stood generations.
0: Kye kitabo kiyimiriddewo mu mirembe mingi.
1: This is a book.
0: Kino kye kitabo.
1: The only book which has so many books in it.
0: Ekitabo kyokka kirina ebitabo ebingi mu kyo.
1: It has been fought against.
0: Bakirwanyisiza.
1: But no one has overcome this book.
0: Naye tewali yali akiwangudde.
1: It has been there for centuries.
0: Kibaddewo emyaka mingi.
1: Now it is not just in vain that it has stayed.
0: Tekibaddewo obubenzi.
1: It has always stayed.
0: Naye kibaddewo.
1: Looking for who will own it.
0: Nga kinoonya ani anabe.
1: Looking for who will understand
0: it.
1: Looking for who will believe in
0: Chino
1: it. Some have got hold of it and have simply hidden from the people. Hallelujah.
0: Amen.
1: When you go to Rome, Italy,
0: Roma, Italy,
1: this book has been put into the archives of the of the Roman Catholic Church. And no one was allowed to read. But they could not also take possession of a
0: writ.
1: When you read the history, now when the Roman Empire came and ruled over Israel,
0: Roman Empire
1: stole everything regarding on the Jewish culture. Because the Jewish culture has their roots in the book. So they denied them everything, including the book. But you don't know how the book reached you. There is power in what we call the book. Hallelujah.
0: Amen.
1: Give
0: the Lord a hand of praise.
1: So God was telling this young man, for me to work with you, you must have a book. You don't have a book on your mouth, I have no business with you. Hallelujah.
0: Amen.
1: Number one qualification. You have to get a book. This is what the Bible says. The Bible says, and this book of the law shall not depart out of your mouth, but thou shalt meditate therein day and night. And thou shalt observe according to all that is written therein.
0: Amen.
1: For you shall make your way prosperous.
0: Amen.
1: Hallelujah.
0: Amen.
1: And you shall have good success.
0: Amen.
1: The only way you can succeed in the matters of God is to abide by the word. This is the way you are going to abide by the word.
0: We are all Joshua's. We are all Joshua's. We are in the generation of Joshua. Why? Because Moses is dead. And Jesus came. And the name of Jesus.
1: Yeshua.
0: Praise the Lord. Now the generation where we are. We've left the generation of the law. We are in the generation of Joshua. Where Christ Jesus is the end of the law. He begins with the grace. Everyone to stay in the grace. Everyone to relate with God.
1: Number one qualification. You have to keep the word on your mouth. Number two, you will meditate on it day and night. Now, meditation is a second stage in learning. First of all, learning
0: requires to acquire knowledge. Okuyiga kwetaga okufuna amagezi obo kumanya. Once you acquire, you get the knowledge.
1: Kastofu na okutegera.
0: Keep it in you.
1: Kukume mugwe.
0: Meditation cannot come onto what you've not acquired.
1: Okufumenti zate kusobola kujia kuchicho tafunye.
0: The basis for you to meditate
1: kwe okusobola okufumenti
0: is to call to your memory.
1: Kwe kukata kujukira kwa.
0: You
1: may remember or recall someone you saw.
0: Gamba yabadafa na nabuati.
1: And you say he was so and so and so. You got it. But you've never seen him. You cannot remember. Isn't so?
0: Amutu watu ulanga mukirasi. 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Bave no mu. Due to the Shaka's expansion policy, the Matutangoni, the Masekongoni, they went to the Western Africa.
1: You just remember the way your teacher was narrating.
0: So you wanted to sit in a class.
1: So
0: Mukama agamba Yoshua.
1: God says unto Joshua,
0: fumintiriza.
1: Meditate.
0: In fact, ekigambo fumintiriza.
1: Meditation.
0: Kwa baita okuzza obuki.
1: Is renewing.
0: Is to chew cud.
1: Okuzza obwenkumu.
0: Naina mukwano gwange. 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
1: Aha, my cousin.
0: Twali mukyalo.
1: We're in a village.
0: For us,
1: swallowing red paper, it was a habit. You get around three, you swallow them. After eating food, for him, he could belt, chew, and then swallow. I don't know whether he had got belt and then choose.
0: Kakati yali evidently yasoka kumira bukamula.
1: He forgot that he had swallowed red pepper before eating food.
0: Kati uno boya bejagala kumbe kakamula likajiramu.
1: When he belt, the red pepper came out.
0: You
1: see the eyes turning red.
0: He
1: ran to drink
0: water.
1: But red pepper doesn't just leave the mouth. Even the goat chewing cut there. It means it's first aid.
0: Now you cannot chew
1: tosobola kugaya
0: what you did not eat.
1: Chotalide.
0: So when the Bible says meditate,
1: Bible yebwegamba nti fumintiriza,
0: it means first taking.
1: Ekitegeza soko yingize
0: what you can think about at night.
1: Osobola okulowooza ekiro.
0: Omanyi lwaki tetulowooza?
1: Do you know why we don't think?
0: Kubanga tetulina bya kulowooza.
1: Because we don't have what to think upon. Someone comes meet you. Tell you to come escort me. Where are we going? Tell you just come. This man abused me. They find you in the church. And you start hating people. Do you know what she did to me? Come, I tell you. You know that one.
0: It's
1: like sweet potato that is not dread. We shall take care of him.
0: He
1: has not even thought.
0: The devil has used people because they fail to acquire knowledge. It is this knowledge that you can ponder. Hallelujah.
1: Amen.
0: You cannot meditate on what you don't have.
1: So God
0: tells him, if I'm to work with you, if
1: I'm
0: to be with you like I was with
1: Moses,
0: you have to
1: meditate.
0: We have
1: born against here who don't meditate.
0: Do
1: you know what you meditate?
0: omanya akazanyoka TV we kakoma.
1: You know where the soap
0: era tebakulimba webakateeka kaa.
1: They don't lie you.
0: Obagamba nedda babuusemu
1: ekitundu
0: omukazi yali anaatera okkuba.
1: She was about to hit.
0: Kayate mutu tutandisa atudde.
1: Now we've begun when he's seated.
0: Awo batulimbi.
1: They lied us there.
0: Ebyo byomanyi?
1: That's what you know. Praise the Lord. We've meditated things that don't exist. Before I knew the truth, I could meditate things that couldn't build me. Do you know waking up at night? You start meditating. Imagine, I'm an orphan, my dad is dead. Now I don't know.
0: Normally, sideways.
1: You take 2 hours. Remembering your dad who died 10 years ago. You know, in 91 he died. But you've woken up in the midnight, in the middle of the night. You find a brother. He has woken up. He's thinking about things that went long ago. That Lord abused me. Okay, I don't care she died, but she abused
0: you.
1: You even think about someone who's already dead. She died a long time ago. That man wouldn't have left me with the kids. Now I'm here working for them. I have to buy everything for them. Now look at the things you're meditating.
0: Bible,
1: the Bible's daughters meditate upon the book day and night.
0: You can't meditate on God
1: because
0: there's a lot of stuff going around your head.
1: A
0: lot of unforgiveness. If you were a man, you were thinking that woman wouldn't have done that. If you a woman, is that man. You can't even say that God. Why?
1: Rachi.
0: You are preoccupied with chaff. Bible egamba bwete.
1: The Bible
0: says,
1: now the problem is separating. Get to know, separate what's good and what's bad.
0: Ochali mubiri ebitagasa.
1: You're still in
0: awful things.
1: And you want God to make you mouth like His.
0: Hallelujah.
1: Amen.
0: Tetuna yaula.
1: You don't know yet.
0: Mwali wano ku Sunday waliwo oluganda yajja n'ayimba wano ennyimba.
1: There was a brother who came and sang last time.
0: Alina omwengo musumu maliba makadde. Hallelujah.
1: Amen.
0: Alina obubaka bwa Yesu.
1: He has the message of Christ.
0: N'ebwayimba olaba kamiliyoni.
1: But when he sings, you see kamiliyoni in all of.
0: Tumala ne twogeramu naye awo ku. N'agamba nze. Studio ne kamiyoni mwako. So what?
1: After you see that the same studios where I work my songs, that's the same.
0: No, luyimba lwali olw'okubiri olupya.
1: Even his second year song.
0: Bwerere butalimu byonanga bibigambo bya
1: byanawulufu. Vanity.
0: Naga mama gwe buli lwoleeta.
1: Now you say every song that you bring.
0: Kakati tulemye okwawula eby'omuwendo.
1: Now we failed to separate appreciate things. And we're praying God to pray to do for us the new work.
0: The qualification.
1: Ebisanyizo. Let me show you some qualifications.
0: This book of the law shall not depart out of your mouth. But you shall meditate therein day and night. That you may observe to do according to what is written there. Hallelujah.
1: Amen. Praise the Lord. That has been written into it. You can only observe them through meditating them.
0: Hallelujah.
1: Amen.
0: Hallelujah.
1: Amen.
0: Mungeri eno.
1: In this way,
0: bono kula kula nanga mumakubo go.
1: You will prosper in your way.
0: Era mono labo mukisa.
1: And you will see the blessing.
0: Omukisa gwa feguliwa.
1: Where is the blessing?
0: Okula kula na kwa feguliwa.
1: Where is the prosperity?
0: Kuli kutambula nani?
1: It is through working with Jesus Christ.
0: Kuambala chigambo kumimwa jafe.
1: Putting the word in our mouth.
0: Na kugambia mwote gusobola kuambala.
1: I told you the mouth cannot
0: express it
1: till when your heart is filled.
0: Mwana wakatonda.
1: Child of God.
0: Ogo mutima go gujuzewo.
1: Feel your heart.
0: Akamwa kalyoke kogere.
1: That at your mouth can speak.
0: Hallelujah.
1: Amen.
0: Omulembe gwe tulimu.
1: The generation where we are.
0: Endagano gye tulimu.
1: The covenant we are. It needs the word.
0: Tell your neighbor and this book.
1: Gamba mira now nti ne kitabo
0: kino. This book.
1: Ekitabo kino.
0: When I talk about that book.
1: Bwe njogera ku kitabo ekyo.
0: It is more than a book.
1: It's
0: more than these books.
1: Whenever
0: you talk about book, this is the meaning. It means God Himself. Because the book has the word. And the Bible says, Jesus is the word of God. John chapter 1 verse
1: 1.
0: In the beginning was the word. The word was with God. And the word became God. Nothing that was created would be created without Him. Hallelujah.
1: Amen.
0: Now if you don't have this word, you don't have this book, you're not going to create with your mouth. Because with your mouth you create. With your mouth you make. And with your mouth you destroy. Depending on what is in your heart, your mouth is going to create. Hallelujah.
1: Amen.
0: This word, this book, shall always abide on your mouth. I
1: don't know what we are keeping. Ask your neighbor, what are you keeping? What does your mouth speak? Tell him, don't sleep, what have you kept?
0: Katonda wabera muguru.
1: If God is in heaven, He looks at what we've kept in a storage.
0: Hallelujah.
1: Amen.
0: Ochimento ine terekero.
1: Do you know that you have a storage?
0: The Bible says.
1: Bible yegamba.
0: And a good mouth. Out of the good treasure of his heart brings out good words. And so is justified. By your mouth, you are justified or you're condemned. Hallelujah.
1: Amen.
0: Another person that the Lord touched his mouth was
1: Isaiah.
0: He didn't touch anywhere. He didn't touch anywhere. But he got this burning coal.
1: The burning coal. He placed it on his mouth. Ladies and gentlemen, as a world up, many of us, what will hinder us to go to heaven?
0: I
1: speak this in born again. What will hinder us in going into heaven? Mouth. Big mouth. You speak words and people cry. You speak words. And people's heart get broken. Because you've made your mouth saba saba. That breaks and shatters people's hearts.
0: So
1: yet,
0: originally,
1: your mouth is supposed to glorify the name of the Lord. And building up people.
0: Hallelujah.
2: Amen.
1: Ladies
2: and gentlemen,
1: the only qualification
2: it's signs of your car ministering together with the Lord in this generation of Christ Jesus, it is putting by abiding the word into your mouth.
1: Hallelujah.
2: Amen.
1: Whatever you speak attracts God or sends God away from
2: you.
1: Whatever you speak builds somebody or break somebody. Hallelujah.
2: Amen.
1: Mukama yebazibwe.
2: Praise the Lord.
1: Waniko mukono gwo mbanga.
2: Lift your hand up here.
1: Gamba ai mukama.
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1: 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Kubira Mukama engalo
2: ezange. Give the Lord a hand of praise.
1: Hallelujah.
2: Amen.
1: Hallelujah.
2: Amen.
1: And this book.
2: Ere kitabo kino.
1: Nafuna obubaka buno ennaku.
2: I got this message a few days back.
1: And this book.
2: Ekitabo kino.
1: There is a specific book God speaks.
2: Waliwo ekitabo eky'enjawulo Katonda ky'ayogerako.
1: It points on more than papers written by man.
2: Kisikirawo ku bitabo oba empapula eziwandiikiddwa abaana
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1: kino.
2: Olemererwa okutegeera ekitabo kino.
1: You may not walk with God.
2: Oyinza obutatambula na Katonda.
1: Hallelujah.
2: Amen.
1: Neba sebo ne banyavu.
2: Ladies and gentlemen.
1: Damu amani.
2: Courageous.
1: Guma omwoyo.
2: Amen.
1: Kubanga Mukama agenda kubeera nawe.
2: Because the Lord is going to be with you.
1: Ngabo yali ne Musa.
2: As he was with Moses.
1: Hallelujah.
2: Amen.
1: Hallelujah.
2: Amen.
1: Naye mundagaane empya.
2: But in the new covenant.
1: Atubanje ekitabo.
2: He demands us the book.
1: Ekisa Kristo kye yaleeta.
2: The book that Christ brought.
1: Atubanje ekitabo.
2: We are demanded the book.
1: Mukama yebaza.

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1: neba funa yabagezigezi abalala.
0: They got other people who are wise.
1: Bibabadde banyoma.
0: Those that they were despising,

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0: Amen.
1: Mukama feels.
0: Praise be to the Lord.
1: Therefore,
0: kakano,
1: what Jesus does in our lives,
0: Yesu chakola mbulamu bwaffe,
1: is to bring what we call transformation.
0: Kwe kuleta chibaito kuchusibwa,
1: is to put us together.
0: Kwe kuleta tudewejali,
1: into the original plan of God.
0: Okude muteka teka ya Katonda
1: so
0: yenyini,
1: that we can be useful again.
0: Tusobola kubera abomu gasona te.
1: What happens?
0: Echituka o.
1: Before we come to Jesus.
0: Kwe tubanga tatunaba kuderi.

0: We are the vessels to be used.
1: So a highly effective Christian will this

0: nambera mu bulamu gy'osobola kuddayo n'ogeregerenyako
1: kiba kizibu.
0: It becomes complicated.
1: Ng'osobola okuddira embeera gy'oliyitamu,
0: you can handle over the situation you're passing through.
1: N'olukano gamba
0: and you say, oh,
1: nga Yokana bwagamba bwati,
0: as John says.
1: So the only way you can hear the voice of the Lord is by relating the current situation with the word of God.
0: We're having born agains. He can never handle up his life with the word.
1: That is very dangerous. In every situation, Jesus Christ is the same.
0: Christo ye.
1: That means Jesus works and applies in every situation in our lives.
0: Kitegeeza nti Yesu akola era abeera mu buli mbeera y'obulamu.
1: Take an example.
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0: Praise be to the Lord.
1: That is being highly effective. Now, being effective simply being connected to whatever the system you are into.
0: If you are a soldier, when they talk about a soldier who is effective, he has to listen to the voice of his master. We will tell him, turn to the right. He does not make about turn. You know those soldiers? They are having guns with spears.

0: listen well. 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So the behind one
1: is a girl,
0: and the in front of who you
1: is a girl.
0: They tell you, turn, look.

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1: Someone is in front, you looks at the back.
0: Ne mundu ye.
1: We, together with the gun.
0: Ogendo kuteka yo mutima.
1: Then you are taking up your heart.
0: Ojukira ki baba bakugambe ku atodde amabega.
1: So that you want to go back.
0: Basebo ne banyabo obutawulira bulungi.
1: Ladies and gentlemen, failure to listen well, they bring death.
0: Hallelujah.
1: Amen.
0: You can never be effective.

0: Praise be to the Lord.
1: So a highly effective Christian will identify the voice of the master.
0: Agenda kuzula edobozi elya mukama
1: awe. Alizula wa,
0: where does he identifies?
1: Namugambira da echi edaleri soka kwekumanya no kutegere chigambo cha Katonda.
0: I told you the first level is to know and understand the word of God.
1: Sikuchimanya bumanya.
0: Not only knowing it,
1: naino kuchijuliza,
0: but to refer to it.
1: Omaifa basomesa
0: with the teachers.

0: implies.
1: This man put it as in the system, which is you can never have your own to teach. Coming from nowhere, you have to have a reference. If I come to your lesson plan,

0: origin.
1: Based on the fact that it has the origin,
0: therefore, when in a destiny,
1: it also has the destiny.
0: Mokubo,
1: amidst of the way,
0: you have to relate
1: oina okuzgeregrenya
0: with the origin
1: obuvo
0: in reference to your destiny.
1: Ngo obugeregrenya ni kumagenda go.
0: You understand what I'm talking about?
1: Kubango bulamu bwo bwava mu Katonda. Your life came from God.
0: Bina kusigala wakati mukubo ne Katonda.
1: It has to mend the way with the Lord.
0: Kubanga bina jebulaga.
1: Because it has the destiny.
0: Hallelujah.
1: Amen.
0: Kitegeza mbulamu bwo temuli kyogenda kukola weka.
1: It implies no life you can never do something alone.
0: Era toyina kyogenda kukola nga kivudde buvyawo ne kigwa be.
1: There is nothing you're going to do coming from out of the blue and falls down.
0: Buli kyokola.
1: Everything that you do,
0: it is written,
1: and it's coming from somewhere.
0: Therefore, you have to refer.
1: You have
0: to make a reference with your origin.
1: Because
0: you have a beginning. Therefore, your end is properly defined from the beginning.
1: Well,
0: because the Bible says, he determines the end from the Hallelujah.
1: Amen. He determines the end from the beginning.
0: So your life is simply in a bracket.
1: Praise be to the Lord. Maybe I'm just bypassing on the surface. Jesus says like this.
0: My sheep, hear my voice. And because they hear my voice, I know them.

0: Jesus says,
1: Yesu ayogera n'agamba,
0: my sheep know my voice. Just read that Bible.
1: Endiga zange zimanye eddoboozi lyange.
0: Somawoko mu Luganda, somawoko mu Luganda.
1: 27. 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
1: The only way we can be effective Christians,
0: gye tusobola okubeera abakristaayo ab'omugaso

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0: Mukama yayogera da.
1: There is no voice that you are waiting to hear. Tewali dovozi
0: gwe oliyindirira kuwulira.
1: He has already spoken.
0: Yayogera da.
1: He spoke his word.
0: Yayogera ekigambo kye.
1: And the word came into being.
0: Ere ensi n'ebeerawo.
1: Hallelujah.
0: Amen.
1: By his word,
0: okuita mu kigambo kye,
1: he commanded,
0: yalagira,
1: that Jesus would come and bring salvation.
0: Yesu alijja n'aleeta obulokozi.
1: And today we are saved.

0: Praise be to the Lord. That's how physics teaches. It says that if you burn the paper, it changes from having the chemical energy
1: light over an heat energy.
0: And it brings heat energy.

There's nothing new that we do. We join things coming from one form to another form. Take an example. The Englishman said, we have

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So the doors, the windows, the bars, they were there, the mirrors.

0: some applies to the bricks and the plaster, you see. There was nothing here new that was ever been made. The house, the walls you are seeing, they were once.
1: So, buli kimu kye tulina olwaleero.
0: Everything that we have today,
1: kyafuuka bufuusi form.
0: It was just changed.
1: Era kikyasobola okufuulibwa ekirala.
0: And can be changed to become something new. The Englishman winded up saying, embeera tesobola kutondebwawo okuba okumalibwawo naye ekyusibwa bukyusibwa okuva mu mbeera emu oba okuddako.

0: when it cannot go. 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
1: Nebayo endala ngo sobola kutwala amasiko nogateeka mu ki mu fridge negafuka ice ate nogaza ku musana ate negafuka amazi.
0: There is a one way
1: physical.
0: You can take your water.
1: Hallelujah.
0: Amen.
1: Similarly, nembula mu bwaffe.
0: Even in our life, there are some things which can never return to their original state. They can never return to the original. Give me one thing.

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0: chali chibadde already katonda yachikola da
1: it has ever existed
0: kati oyingira muchiyingire
1: you just enter into it
0: katonda yamala dokuchitekate
1: already god had already prepared it
0: so echigambo chewetago kufuko kubera
1: the word that you need to become
0: kiba kyanna kunyo singa oba tokitegedde
1: it will be of sorrow if you don't understand
0: mu bulamu bwo tebugenda kuba reference
1: in your life
0: originality
1: there will not be reference okudda kwekyo kiwatandikirako
0: hallelujah
1: amen
0: you can never progress
1: tosobola kubeera n'amagenda
0: if you do not have an origin in your life
1: obanga toyina buvo mu bulamu bwo
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0: 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You have to just know that.
1: Hey, what are we

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0: By'otasobola kutegeera.
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0: Ebyemirembe ekyokubiri kumi na mukaaga.

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0: era ne bagoberera.
1: Hallelujah.
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1: Every time they follow,
0: buli mulundi we bagoberera,
1: I give them what?
0: Mbawa
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0: He gives in to us when we follow. He doesn't deal with those who are standard. We have people in church, ladies and gentlemen. They have followed Jesus for more than

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1: Those who come to read about the history of the dead body.

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0: Because of it.
1: If he's dead, he is dead. If he didn't have the concept
0: of eternal life while here,
1: if Dan does not follow Christ, if he didn't have the concept of originality,
0: he can never be effective. So, however much you pray on his burial time,

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1: Obera mu Kristo.
0: You are in Christ.
1: Ati obera mu Katonda mwenyini.
0: You are in God himself.
1: Ati ogoberera kubanga obulamu buli mu gwe.
0: You fall because life is new.
1: Ekintu kyonna bwe kigwamu obulamu.
0: Anything when it loses life.
1: Value ekola ki?
0: Amen. 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
1: Sarah.

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2: Emmanuel.
1: Emmanuel.
2: Isaiah yalagula.
1: Isaiah prophesied.
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0: Praise the Lord.
1: Kumi na nya Bible egambe bweti.
0: The Bible said like this.
1: Therefore the Lord himself will give you a sign.
0: Katonda mwene anabawa kabonero.
1: Behold, the virgin shall conceive.
0: Mtemberere nebo lubuto.
1: And bear a son.
0: Era atzala omwana.
1: And shall call his name Emmanuel.
0: Era alimuita erinnya lye Emmanuel.
1: Hallelujah.
0: Amen.
1: Hallelujah.
0: Amen.
1: Obaka bwenjagala okugabanako naffe
0: to share with us this evening.
1: Babuita Emmanuel.
0: It is called Emmanuel.
1: That is a message I want us to share today.
0: Emmanuel
1: is a Hebrew name.
0: Chigambo cha Rebulania
1: that God gave to Isaiah.
0: Katonda chewa Isaiah.
1: That in those days,
0: ntimubirebyo,
1: a virgin will conceive.
0: Embelela enebo lubuto.
1: This will be a sign. That I will come in the world through this son and his name will be called
0: Emmanuel.
1: There was no single day Jesus was called
0: Emmanuel.
1: Not even anywhere in the New Testament. But we had names like Son of David. Son of
0: Joseph.
1: Lamb of God.
0: And
1: so many other names. But there was no single day. There was no single day that Jesus was called by this name.
0: Yes, Emmanuel.
1: Maybe I need to do more research. Why am I saying this? The name Emmanuel has a meaning. That God is with us. When Jesus was born, it was evident. It was evident that God himself had come on the earth. Now this name could not work anymore because it was
0: exactly.
1: It had come to pass. Hallelujah.
0: Amen.
1: It is now, these days, when the name works. We even see people naming themselves after Emmanuel. It is not bad. But when Jesus began to speak, he said,
0: that
1: whoever has seen me has seen the Father. I am in the Father. And the Father is in me. Hallelujah.
0: Amen.
1: So the word Emmanuel,
0: Emmanuel
1: was simply a phrase,
0: yali phrase
1: that introduces God in the world. Praise the Lord.
0: Amen.
1: Praise the Lord.
0: Amen.
1: This way I'm saying that the name Emmanuel,
0: Emmanuel
1: was not for the few Jews.
0: It was
1: not for some prophet. It was for everyone who believes. Hallelujah.
0: Amen.
1: It came from the mouth of a prophet that preached and prophesied more about the coming of Jesus Christ. And
0: he
1: said, behold, a virgin will conceive. Already the virgin conceived and bore a son called Emmanuel. Now our focus should be on the name
0: Emmanuel.
1: If the prophet said in those days the son was to be born,
0: and
1: the son was born, the Bible says he lived among us. He lived among us. He grew among us. But he died and left the Holy Spirit. Hallelujah.
0: Amen.
1: One time Jesus preached and said, with the words I've spoken to you, the words I've spoken is spirit.
0: The words I've spoken to you
1: Moyo.
0: Is the Spirit.
1: This was to confirm, this is in John chapter 6. You can even read from verse 36 downwards. The words that I've spoken to you are Spirit.
0: Moyo.
1: Hallelujah.
0: Amen.
1: Now this simply means
0: Kino chitegeza.
1: That Jesus was confirming that God is already with us. He's not with us in flesh, but he's with us in spirit. The word or the name
0: Emmanuel
1: was to come in existence after the birth of Jesus Christ. So today we don't focus on the name. We want to focus on the reality of this name. If God is with us, then something has to be showed. God has not simply come and leaves the place anyway. When God is with us, there are evident signs. They are tangible things that prove God is existence. When the Spirit of God reigns, there are things that really people see. There are things that we don't only be told, but there are realities of life that have to change to prove that God is. Hallelujah.
0: Amen.
1: When the word Emmanuel,
0: Emmanuel
1: is spoken,
0: but gera,
1: you don't defend it.
0: Toinachi,
1: you don't.
0: Defending.
1: Nicodemus came to Jesus.
0: Nicodemus
1: says, surely what you do is enough for us to believe that God is with you. There are things that you do when God is with you, and the things you don't do when God is not with you. Hallelujah.
0: Amen.
1: Church,
0: Kanisa,
1: I want us to prove this phrase. I want us to prove this name. If God is
0: Emmanuel,
1: then let us see
0: Emmanuel.
1: Hallelujah.
0: Emmanuel.
1: If God is Emmanuel,
0: Emmanuel,
1: let us rise up faith to provoke God to act
0: okuletera Katonda okola
1: for Emmanuel to be.
0: Emmanuel okubera.
1: Hallelujah.
0: Amen.
1: Mukama yebazibwe.
0: Praise the Lord.
1: When the Spirit came down on the day of Pentecost,
0: omoyo wa Mukama weyaka,
1: it was evident.
0: Chali chilabibwa.
1: Very evident.
0: Ngachilabika. Ladies and gentlemen, we are fed up of carrying a name that we don't mean. We are fed up of carrying Bibles that is not visible. We are fed up of talking about God that it doesn't work. We have to uplift the faith. And we tell people that Emmanuel, when they believe and accept that it's true.
1: We don't simply carry name Jesus.
0: The Bible
1: says
0: he
1: was given a name above all.
0: Names.
1: And in this name, every knee bows, and every tongue confesses that Jesus is Lord. To the glory of God. Hallelujah.
0: Amen.
1: If you leave
0: the name called Jesus, the Bible says like this. That my people that have been called my name, that's different. Let me try to be clear.
1: Emmanuel,
0: the words of Emmanuel, they mean God is with us. God is with us. The one with you, he's with you. Ladies and gentlemen, the God we are speaking about, when he's with you, there is nothing impossible.
1: Jeremiah.
0: If you are with God, I want us to make a difference. I want to challenge you this praying. Let it not be a casual prayer. We want to be manifested with Christ. We see his promises and what he is being manifested in our lives. The God we are talking about is the make of heaven and earth. He spoke a word and it came to be. He separated the land from water.
1: Emmanuel.
0: That's the God we are talking about, Emmanuel. Paul says, when he is on our side, who is our enemy? Who could be our enemy? God to be with us, and we stay the same. There is a question mark. God doesn't come and things remain the same. When he is to come and things remain the same, he doesn't come. Let me repeat it.
1: If God is to come and things remain the same, he will not come. Every time he comes, he makes a difference. Even the Bible says, the entire creation groans. The entire creation eagerly waits for the manifestation of the true sons of God. Now, true sons of God are manifested because they have a difference. Hallelujah.
0: Amen. I want you to make a prayer and tell the Lord to make a difference on you. To put a symbol or a sign on you that separates you from anyone else.
1: Hallelujah.
0: Amen. God to put a symbol on you that's
1: going
0: to show that you're a child of God. When you're different from
1: you're
0: different from any other person.
1: Gideon, we katonda we yamusanga.
0: When God met Gideon,
1: Judges chapter 6.
0: Mchabala muzimukaga.
1: Judges chapter 6. You are going to find Gideon. He was so scared, so confused, terrified, in a hideout. The enemies were disturbing and distorting all their crops. So he was among those people that hid because the enemy had risen. But when God met him, he proved that he can never leave him the same. And because God spoke to him and called him a mighty man of valor, that was verse number 7. Gideon said, give me a sign. Give me a sign that you have spoken with me. Hallelujah.
0: Amen.
1: Basebo ne banyabo.
0: Let's gentlemen.
1: Bine bintu tunabitwalange bya bulijjo.
0: If we are to think that
1: tuli ba bulijjo.
0: We shall remain casual people.
1: Mukama yebazu.
0: Amen.
1: Katonda bwa abana akola.
0: When God is to work,
1: ayagala bintu bichu soku bijja mu bya bulijjo.
0: He wants to change things from the usual things.
1: Njagala tusitule okukkiriza.
0: I want us to uplift faith and make a prayer and say, Lord, let your hand be manifested today. If you are with us, be manifested. If you are with us, make a difference. If you're with us, let things work out for us. Let things change. Be manifested.
1: Hallelujah.
0: Amen. Are you in
1: life?
0: When you take one step, the world takes you back 2 steps. Whenever you try to rise up, the world judges you.
1: The world seems not to see progress in us. Seems not to see. They think when we come here, we come to waste time. They think when we come here, it is a normal thing.
0: But let's pray to God to put a difference on us. In this world we are, God to make wonders, God to do miracles, God to do great things. Let His hand be manifested so that our enemy doesn't celebrate for us.
1: Hallelujah.
0: Amen. The enemy to sit and say that.
1: We
0: thought he is caught up. That person. We saw him like any other person. Things change. And the world bowed down for the name of the Lord.
1: Hallelujah.
0: Amen. The people who sleep with the rentals, they think we are the same. But God is soon raising a symbol.
1: He's
0: soon uplifting a label.
1: We
0: want the name of the Lord to be manifested. If the Bible says that every knee must bow down, we want them to start bowing down for them in the name of Jesus. Now his name cannot be bowed for unless he does something beyond. Let me tell you something they call worship. It's like sharing food. And you see this one is given more. That one is more than the other one. And you say, this guy's food is too much. That's why they call giving beyond. That's where we get the word. We want the world to understand that our God is beyond.
1: Oh yeah.
0: He's beyond rich.
1: He's
0: beyond power.
1: He's
0: beyond glory. When he doesn't share his glory with anyone, now he has to do that in you. He has to manifest that in you. When his power is in you,
1: when
0: his glory is manifested in you.
1: And they will say there is a
0: God who is beyond it.
1: This woman is the one
0: that he
1: worships. They
0: will lift and say, for real, you are beyond
1: everything.
0: Your God is beyond everything.
1: Hallelujah.
0: Amen. There are people who want to compete with us. But I pray to God in this fasting to give us the spirit that was in Elijah, that everyone who prepares to compete with us, the Holy Spirit to give us the power to run beyond them. That's what they call beyond. God always wants to show in all situation that is beyond everything. We are fed up with the situation. When flu comes,
1: it's
0: for the born again that comes first.
1: Lubyamira bwayita.
0: Lubyamira. When Mizos attacks the village, you see it from the child of a born again. We attacked by Mizos. The children of Mlokole are scratching themselves.
1: Now
0: come to know that it is even coming on the side.
1: Ha.
0: The children of Mlokole are sneezing. Tell them not to come here. Let them stay there at their home. They cough like drums. They cough like
1: engalabi.
0: Tell your neighbor we need a difference. Ladies and gentlemen, what I'm telling you is real.
1: There's
0: what they call Emmanuel living in you. It means God is with me. When God is in you,
1: things don't remain the same. No.
0: Neda.
1: They obey.
0: Bigonda.
1: They obey.
0: Bigonda.
1: Hallelujah.
0: Amen.
1: They obey.
0: Bigonda. The evil people in the world, they are corrupt. They have done everything. They have kept money in the houses. Let us declare scattering what they have prepared in the name of Jesus. The world to search, whenever it's to find wealth, they find it in the Mlokole's house. At least let us believe what was on David. We accept or believe what was on Solomon to come back to the church in the name of Jesus.
1: Hallelujah.
0: Amen. Some things haven't been possible because there is someone who has not accepted them. There's someone who hasn't moved in them. But the fullness of the world is all for God. If you're not for the devil, you belong to God. It means you're on the side whereby the owner of everything is. So you will also sing a song.
1: Sivira mwao.
0: Sivira mwao. I don't go empty handed.
1: Nala mulabo musajja Yesu sivira mwao.
0: Sivira mwao.
1: Hallelujah.
0: Amen. Maybe you're not yet there. But let's believe God. For your next years. Your next years.
1: You live your life in prosperity.
0: Your years, your next years. It won't be the same like your first years.
1: Hallelujah.
0: Amen. Ladies and gentlemen, we've cried.
1: We also
0: judge who searched God where he is. Yet we are in a church. We are here to make a prayer that David prayed. Say, Lord, arise so that my enemies scatter. Arise, Lord, and the enemies scatter. There are people who that rebuke the name of the Lord. Those that underlooked the name of your God. But for this time alone, let your Lord arise. For only this time, call God to arise.
1: Let this Emmanuel be activated in your life so that the Lord you have will show up on your behalf. Hallelujah.
0: Amen. Praise the Lord. I want to speak about the gospel in Psalms 91. We are praying here.
1: The name Emmanuel came in.
0: Emmanuel
1: Isaiah chapter 7.
0: Isaiah, Psalm.
1: Now the church has not realized that when Jesus came, he brought the government of God. He brought God himself. When Jesus came, he brought God on
0: earth.
1: And those who have God have a difference.
0: Now we are going to demand for a difference. We are going to demand God. You spoke. In your word that doesn't come empty. When we believe in your word, Father, we pray that you be manifested. We believe for you working.
1: Take away jaw.
0: Put a difference.
1: Take away jaw.
0: Put a difference. Arise. These words maybe the young ones don't understand.
1: But
0: if you're here and mature in spirit, if you're here and born again, you need a difference. If you're here and you believe God,
1: you need
0: a
1: sign that this God is with you.
0: Why is it after praying? After you praying, why do you place yourself in a position where demons can attack you? When you arise to pray, even when you sleep, you can't turn your head. They all attack you. They squeeze you on the bed. When you cannot even have a good vision, when you cannot even change this hand, yet you're in prayer. There must be a shaking that goes beyond casting demons. When you're shaking, says, Lord, arise, be manifested. That Bible you're reading, the man, they said, Lord, be manifested. Moses said, I want to see you. He requested for a son and it was given to him. The Lord told him, I will move with you.
1: And I will
0: share you a symbol, a sign of my presence. And he fulfilled it. That time they saw the cloud that followed them. At night,
1: a pillar of fire.
0: A pillar of fire.
1: I don't know how it looked like.
0: Simani ngeli chijiari efana na. But a pillar, what they call a pillar.
1: Chimanga kunomti.
0: It's like you see this pole.
1: Edda Israeli binevya masanyara zinama futanga tebina wakujia.
0: Those days before the coming of kerosene.
1: Babiranga
0: and electricity.
1: Nechi ntu chabiranga kechikopo neno omuti gwe bakwata.
0: They had handles that they could.
1: So inside they put some fuel.
0: Ngabateka mafuta munda.
1: Ngabateka mone ne pamba.
0: With cotton.
1: Nibakoleza.
0: And they light it.
1: Kati batambula ngabati.
0: Now they could walk like this.
1: Ejibaitanga empaji yomuliro.
0: That's what they call the pillar of fire.
1: Kati Katonda gye yakozesa mu mirembe gyabwe.
0: That's what God used in their generation.
1: Eyinaji. He
0: held it up in a space where no one is supporting it. But it was making light every night. They could see the purifier every night with their eyes. If we are to see God, you have to cover yourself with a third blanket. You get a long dream. Very confusing. You wake up in the morning when you have forgotten everything. There is a day I prayed to God to speak to me. When I went to sleep, I dreamt. In that dream, I was asleep dreaming. Me, myself, I was asleep. In the dream, I was asleep. And in the same dream, I dreamt a dream. Very confusing. Me myself, I'm asleep. I dreamt my other person asleep. No, the other one asleep. This generation of ours. Now you wake up in the morning when you've forgotten everything. How many of you have ever dreamt when you're asleep and dream? I'm not alone. You dream sleeping and you dream in a dream. For real, these Israelites lack faith. But they could see the pillar of fire. As with faith, with Jesus, with us. You sleep when demons are hanging you.
1: Sometimes
0: you hear voices saying, yes.
1: Yes.
0: Yes. Yes.
1: God in Emmanuel.
0: It's you with Emmanuel.
1: But you
0: 500 kilograms in your chest.
1: Yes.
0: Yes. You're just. Yes. When you can't. It happened to me when I could even see
1: them.
0: I say, this thing. When I cannot even lift hand to the other side. It comes when you're understanding everything. It starts with Jesus. Things attacking us are very heavy. Let me tell you, God has to do something for us. He must uplift a level. Because in this generation, he is present. Himself, he is present.
1: Hallelujah.
0: Amen.
1: Where
0: is the vision?
1: Ask your neighbor,
0: when is the vision?
1: Some
0: of us, we speak about vision. You don't even understand what vision is. Vision. When you speak about vision, someone sees a movie of Nigeria and a ghost manifests. After speaking, it disappears.
1: Can you go say,
0: you even pray and say, if I'm there, the angel will come putting on white. Even the words you speak, you have them. Then he says, my child,
1: Nkumanyi.
0: I know you.
1: No gole sewa, Okumanyi.
0: Even you know the vision. Even the words that an angel will speak, you know them.
1: Mwana wange.
0: My son.
1: Nkulabye olidde nnyo chapati.
0: Let's
1: and gentlemen,
0: the God we have today is for candle indoli. Now we have a mentality. You wake up when you've made your mind a dream. Things of God are for real.

0: manifested. You know what the Bible says? That many years in Israel doesn't have a living God. Many years. The enemies attacked them. Even poverty attacked them. But the Bible says they went into the covenant. They went into the covenant of seeking God. The great God. They all decided to seek for God. And God was manifested. The Lord was manifested. Whenever you're going to the covenant, it's not just a poem that we have a prayer of 3 days. There is a God that something does. He is manifested. Let's not be contented in this first thing we have
1: been.
0: Make a fasting for a purpose. You go into a covenant with your life in searching for God.
1: Hallelujah.
0: Amen. The things of salvation swallow us. We need God to be manifested.
1: Emmanuel. God is with us.
0: If He is with you, what shows? Ask your neighbor, what evidence do you have that He's with you? Let me tell you, Peter had no money. Even John had no money. They spoke a word. Even today, it's still inside me. They told the lame man, we don't have gold and money
1: and silver,
0: but what we have,
1: Emmanuel
0: is in us.
1: Emmanuel
0: is within us. Silver and gold we don't have, but look at us. What we have is what we give you. In the name of Jesus, arise and walk. They had Jesus. Ask your neighbor, what do you have? Even when you have money, you say you don't have. Okay, for real.
1: You
0: don't have. What do you have? If you have Jesus, do something with your Jesus. Now, Pastor, I need to sleep. And then I get a dream. Then the Holy Spirit says something. Dryness is a burden. Dryness. Is a burden. In the name of Jesus, you shake. But when inside you, nothing. The demons say that is food. But I feel a challenge in me.
1: Where is this God?
0: Katonda we aliwa.
1: Where is this God that answers by fire? Where is the Emmanuel?
0: Emmanuel aliwa.
1: That Peter and John talked about.
0: Oyo Petero ne akanda gwe bayogerako.
1: Where is Jesus?
0: Yesu aliwa.
1: Son of David.
0: Omwana wa Daudi.
1: Where
0: aliwa?
1: Is this God?
0: Katonda ono.
1: The first church believed that miracles

0: kukkiriza ebyamagero ne bikolebwa.
1: Where is God in our life?
0: Katonda aliwa mu bulamu bwaffe.
1: Where is Emmanuel?
0: Emmanuel aliwa.
1: Where?
0: Aliruiwa. Luiki.
1: Where?
0: Aliwa.
1: Why was he born?
0: Rachi yazalibwa.
1: If he was born to manifest the glory of God.
0: Bweyabanga teyali wakulabika kitiibwa kya Katonda.
1: Where is the glory?
0: Kitiibwa ekyo kiriwa.
1: Abaana ba Isirayiri baba somoza.
0: The children of Israel were challenged. Their enemies asked them, where is your God? Where is he? The world is asking, where is your God?
1: Are you a
0: believer? What did you believe? What did you see? What did you get?
1: There's
0: a God that makes the rain rain. That makes the lame walk. That opens the blind. That makes miracles. The rich God. Among all, what do we have? Ladies and gentlemen, I cannot answer this question for you, but I want you to look, to focus it on our
1: first day,
0: your life in the time to come. Where is Jesus? The Bible says in Acts, the last verse in the 7th chapter.
1: Stephen,
0: when Stephen was about Stephen to die, he lifted his eyes and he saw Jesus standing on the right hand of the Father. And he said, those who were stoning him to death, that Father, forgive me, forgive them, for they know not what they're doing. He lifted his eyes and saw. Now you, when you lift your eyes,
1: I don't know what you see. But I believe you can see God. Hallelujah.
0: Amen.
1: You can see your God. Seated.
0: Have you seen the scriptures that I've been saying?
1: Can you read 57? When they had carried, when they cried out with a loud voice, stop. Then they cried out with a loud voice, stopped their ears and ran at him with one accord. And they cast him out of the city and stoned him. And the witness laid down at their clothes. Laid down their clothes at the feet of a young man named Saul. And they stoned Stephen as he was calling on God, saying, Lord Jesus, receive my spirit. Then he knelt down and cried out with a loud voice, Lord, do not charge them with this sin. And he had said this, then he fell asleep. But verse 56. And said, look, I see the heavens opened, and the Son of Man standing at the right hand of God. Now this was a mere man, Stephen.
0: Ono yali musajja owabulijjo, Stephen.
1: Now there was
0: a group fighting
1: against
0: its master was Saul.
1: But Saul ono.
0: And this Saul.
1: Era chikakasibwa ddala nti ye yadumira ekikwekweto ekyatta Stephen.
0: It is confirmed that he is the one that commanded the attack of Stephen.
1: Olaba Saulo.
0: You see Saul?
1: Yali mulwanyi amaliridde okutta buli yali akkiriza Yesu.
0: He was a fighter who had accepted to fight everyone or kill everyone who had believed Jesus.
1: Kati musule eno yakulembera akakundi akatta Stephen.
0: He's the one who led the group that killed Stephen.
1: Naye yali akafa.
0: But after his death,
1: okay, ngatana bakufa.
0: Before he died,
1: Bible egamba nasitula amaso.
0: The Bible says he lifted his eyes.
1: N'alaba Yesu ng'ayimiridde.
0: And he saw Jesus standing.
1: Bano abaali bamuliko ne balumwa obujiji ne bakwata n'amatu gaabwe ne bagaggalawo.
0: These who were stunning, they called even the ears.
1: Okubagamba nti ndaba Katonda ne ndaba ne Yesu.
0: That I'm seeing God and Jesus.
1: Mu kiseera kye kimu.
0: At the same time.
1: Ate nga Yesu gwe baali bavuula.
0: It's the same Jesus that they were provoking.
1: Mtaddeko anti ayimiridde ku mukono gwa Katonda ogwa ddyo.
0: And you're saying that he's standing at the right hand of the Father.
1: Ne bamulumba bega ne bamulumba bonna kirindi.
0: They attacked him in a group.
1: Ne bamukwata.
0: They held him.
1: N'okubama inji.
0: And stoned him.
1: Ne nasigala nga basabira.
0: And he remained praying for them.
1: Agamba tobabalirako musango gumu.
0: Say that don't count them.
1: Remed,
0: because they know not what they're doing. After he made a prayer,
1: receive my spirit.
0: He said, there's some words that Jesus made at the cross.
1: The Bible says he breathed out his ghost.
0: Even this man, he was not just killed.
1: He prayed his spirit in the hand of God. Bible gamba, he didn't die, he fell asleep. He fell because nobody killed him.
0: Though they beat him.
1: There
0: is authority men of God that walked in.
1: Ladies
0: and gentlemen, this authority when Jesus is with us, even us have to walk in it. It is ours too. That prayer that of this man,
1: it
0: made a big thing
1: at
0: the change of Saul. The next chapter, Saul going to Damascus, immediately got solved. That's when God slapped him and blinded him.
1: Hallelujah.
0: Amen. Ladies and gentlemen, the times we're in, it's for God to be manifested. It's for the manifestation of God. If you need to see something, see it in the name of Jesus. Because if you've not yet seen it, then how will others see it? How will they know? Because you've also not known yet. They are not yet known. If the church has not yet known, how will the world know? Ask yourself. It's like your son or daughter bring homework to you at home when you also don't know. How will your son pass? If you have not yet gotten the answer yet, what shall we preach to them that we've
1: confirmed?
0: Peter says like this.
1: These things we preach, we have seen, we have touched, we have believed. We are the witness of the one that you killed. We walked with him. We sat with him. We ate with him. And now he is nowhere. We speak what we know.
0: You see where the difference is?
1: Do we know what we speak? Do we have experience of what we speak? Hallelujah.
0: Amen. In our lives, and even in our history, we have to write a book. But though all things were not possible, our God was with us.
1: Hallelujah.
0: Amen.
1: But also maybe a fire of Enoch.
0: When we read the history of Enoch,
1: we don't see
0: Tetulaba.
1: His big works. The Bible doesn't
0: talk about that. But the Bible says one thing.
1: He walked with God until he was no more.
0: Only that. When it's written upon you, all yours have been changed.
1: Hallelujah.
0: Amen. Ladies and gentlemen, that's what God needs from us. To know him. We walk with him. He gets manifested in us. Work in us. The world won't deny us.
1: We shall be undeniable. We can never be rejected. Because what we have, the world longs.
0: It longs for it.
1: Hallelujah.
0: Amen.
1: Chiringa neighbor.
0: It's like your neighbor. Cannot take hatred from you. You may hate someone that you will help the matchbox with. The one you hate is that person without matchbox. But you have the light of God. The world needs it. You have to be yearned for in the name of Jesus. The world has to yearn for you. To long for you. Amen. You can stand on your feet.
1: I don't know what you are going to pray for.
0: I've talked about the Lord. But in all, make a prayer for God.
2: Ladies and gentlemen, one more time I welcome you. You are welcome in the presence of God.
3: Thank you for having a decision to come and
2: have some come.
3: I assure you the Lord is here. And he's going to help us. He speaks and says, come unto me, for you who are heaven laden, for you all who are labored.
4: Sometimes abantu abamu tubera mukutendereza nenjagalo ogenda mbayole nenzijukira nti olusi bakoyi.
3: Sometimes a midst of praise I desire to come and approach some people, and I remember that there are some people who have
4: here.
3: I'm here to declare unto the heaven laden people, there are something that are struggling with, there are things that you are toiling with, you are struggling with some things, you are called
2: phones to different people, for people you expected to be helped. But for the reason that have come before Jesus, he is going to help you. All those that have heaven led can't say, oh Lord, you are going to help me.
4: Amen.
2: Amen.
4: Even
2: at this moment of time, you don't see where you are heading to. Have you ever been in a situation where you are just seeing walls around you? You are just seeing a high mountain before you. We have the Almighty God. Praise be unto the Lord. Even though things are
4: dead,
2: the Bible talks about him.
4: He is the
2: resurrection and life. He brings them back to life. Praise be unto the Lord. Praise be to the living God.
5: Now, in a few minutes, ladies and gentlemen, I want us to go into the Word of God. Would you just open your Bible? I'm here to emphasize of what I started on last time. Because faith comes by hearing and hearing. Every time when we hear the word, when we hear for the first time, there is a necessity for the second time, and even the third time. But as long as you continue hearing, that's how you receive faith.
2: Praise be to the Lord.
5: Psalms
2: 50.
5: Akanyiriri
2: akokutano. Verse 5.
5: Bible gambye bweti.
2: Here the Bible says.
5: I am reading from the English version.
2: Nsoma okuvira dala mu kitabo.
5: The Bible says, gather my saints together to me.
2: Psalms 55.
5: Gather my saints together to me. Those who have made a covenant by sacrifice.
2: Mukunganya batukuvu bange awamu wendi abalagana nange ndagano ne sadaka.
5: Let's read again.
2: Katujonge tuchisome.
5: Gather my saints together to me.
2: Mukunganye abatukuvu bange.
5: Those who have made a covenant with me by sacrifice.
2: Amamu awamu wendi abalagana nange ndagano ne sadaka.
5: Would you close your eyes and you pray? Father, in the name of
2: Jesus,
5: we thank you for this your word. Your word is active. Your word is alive. Your word is powerful. Father, we pray. But the reason of this word, the lives of your people, may be lifted, may be transformed. Father, may you cause the light, the light that is embedded in your word, to shine for your people. We receive your word by faith and by the inspiration of your Holy Spirit. We find deliverance in the light of your word. In Jesus' name.
2: Come on, continue to clap for the Lord Jesus. Praise be to the Lord. Praise be unto the Lord. I want to put much emphasis on this one issue.
5: Covenant by sacrifice. Somebody say covenant. By sacrifice. But
2: ladies and gentlemen, now the spiritual matters,
5: business,
2: as you begin to make a real business with the spiritual realm, there is supposed to be a sacrifice. Now, the first ministers who ministered in the Bible was Cain and Abel.
5: naye obuweereza bwa Abeli bwalabikira mu saddaaka gye yawaayo.
2: The ministry of Abel was manifested in the sacrifice that he rendered to God.
5: Are we together?
2: Tuli fenna.
5: Abaweereza abaatusooka okuweereza.
2: The first ministers who ministered before us.
5: Adam katusooka tumuteekewa.
2: Let us put Adam aside.
5: Naye a recorded ministry.
2: Kakano obuweereza
5: obwawandiikibwako. The first recorded ministry.
2: Obuweereza obwasooka okuwandiikibwako.
5: Was manifested in the ministry of sacrifice.
2: Bwalabisibwa mu buweereza obwa saddaaka.
5: Era Bible egamba.
2: And here the Bible says.
5: Mbu Abel.
2: That Abel.
5: Now are you sadaka.
2: Gave him his sacrifice.
5: Eyakira ku ya Kaini.
2: That was beyond that of Cain.
5: Mbu sadaka ya Kaini ya Abel. Nesimibwa ya Kaini netasimi.
2: The sacrifice of Abel was appreciated by God. But that of Cain was not appreciated by God.
5: Mukama yebazibwe.
2: Praise be to the Lord.
5: Buli Katonda bwe yasinkananga abasajja.
2: Every time that Lord came across men,
5: okuvira ddala ku Ibrahim,
2: straight away from our grandfather Abraham,
5: yakola endagaano.
2: He used to make a covenant with them.
5: Bwe yamalanga okola endagaano.
2: After he had made a covenant with them,
5: n'abasajja abo nabo ne bakola endagaano.
2: Even these men made a covenant
5: okuwayo saddaaka,
2: to give in a sacrifice. Praise be to the Lord. Praise be unto our living God. Ladies and gentlemen, now the spiritual realm that understands is called a sacrifice.
5: Yesu Kristo kusobola okutufuna.
2: For Christ Jesus to redeem us.
5: Bible egamba bwe yayagala ensi bwati.
2: The Bible said now, when he loved the world,
5: n'okuwaayo n'awaayo.
2: And even he gave in. He gave in his life. Say unto your neighbor, that is a sacrifice. He gave in his blood. Tell your neighbor, that is a sacrifice. He left all the honors. Tell your neighbor, that is a sacrifice. He descended here on the world. He was born like a human being. And yet he was a king. Tell your neighbor, that is a sacrifice.
5: Tewali yali awaddeyo saddaaka nnene okwenkanankana saddaaka.
2: No one rendered a sacrifice beyond that of Jesus Christ.
5: Obulamu bw'omwoyo.
2: Now the spiritual life.
5: Ekikola enjawulo.
2: What causes a difference?
5: Ye saddaaka gy'owaayo.
2: The sacrifice that you render unto God.
5: Ekitwawula.
2: Now what sets us apart?
5: Ye saddaaka gy'owaayo.
2: It is the sacrifice that you give in unto the Lord.
5: Obulamu bwa saddaaka.
2: It is the life of rendering sacrifice.
5: Kuba kwefiiriza.
2: It's like you give it unto yourself.
5: Kuba kwereka.
2: You lose that from yourself.
5: Praise the Lord.
2: Yebaziwe mukama.
5: Praise the Lord.
2: Yebaziwe mukama.
5: Praise the Lord.
2: Yebaziwe mukama. If at all you are to make an impact in the spiritual life,
5: kisinzira ku sadaka.
2: It will be according to your sacrifice.
5: Twagala okwebaza Katonda.
2: We desire to thank the Lord.
5: Tukuita mu sadaka Yesu gye yawaayo.
2: Through the sacrifice that Jesus gave in,
5: tetukyetaaga kuwaayo sadaka ya nte.
2: We do no longer need to give the sacrifice of cattle.
5: Wanji. Muntakanele enkadde ya soka.
2: In the Old Testament,
5: chali kitwetaagisa fo kuwayo sadaka zente.
2: There could be a requirement for us to give the sacrifice. If at all you couldn't afford a cow,
5: ngolete mbuzi.
2: You bring a goat.
5: Wabanga tosobola mbuzi.
2: If at all you couldn't afford the goat,
5: ngolete akanyonyi ke bayita kamukukuru.
2: You bring a bird,
5: ka pigeon.
2: Call a pigeon.
5: Mukama yebazibwe.
2: Praise be to the Lord.
5: Ngatari na sadaka.
2: For someone who never had a sacrifice.
5: Togibwa ko bibi.
2: Your sins were not taken away.
5: Ngane wobo yagala nnyo no ugamba.
2: Even though you like it. You say you plead, oh Lord. Oh Lord my God.
5: Kamona kubuza sadaka eruwa.
2: The priest will ask you, where is your sacrifice?
5: Kubanga omusayi gwa sadaka gwe gwajjanga we bibi.
2: Because the blood of the sacrifice could take away your sins.
5: Mukama yebazibwe.
2: Praise be unto the Lord.
5: Kati mundagane mpya.
2: Now here in the New Testament,
5: Yesu najanga sadaka
2: tukiriza came as a perfect sacrifice.
5: Era ku musalaba.
2: And upon the cross,
5: omusayi gwe yayua,
2: the blood that he shed,
5: okufa kwe yafa,
2: the death
6: that he died and the resurrection that he is
7: arrested,
6: he took away all our sins away. And for this time we do not need any gold. Now what Jesus did for us, we are now accepted.
7: Somebody say we are accepted.
6: Every time now we believe in Christ Jesus, to be your personal Savior,
7: simply
6: because Jesus became a sacrifice because of your sins, now for this time you are accepted. You are a son of God. That's what the Bible says. For all that received him, he gave them the authority to become the sons of God. Those who believed in his name, every time that we believe in Jesus, we become sons. Now for this time we are being accepted. But our Lord never changes. He still desires a sacrifice. He never changes. What does he require from you? The Bible tells us in Romans chapter 12, verse number 1. Now I beseech unto you, brethren, to render, not for the one time, to render always, every time, to render your body as a living sacrifice, holy, and accepted before our Lord, and that is our reasonable service to God.
7: Our reasonable service, yes.
6: Praise be unto the Lord.
7: Now
6: the sacrifice that demands from us is your body. He does not want a goat. He doesn't want a cow. He wants you as you. Turn to your neighbor, tell him he wants you. But every time that he wants you, you have your own stuff. You say, Lord, leave me alone.
7: It
6: tells you, come to the altar. Every sacrifice that was always given, it was given on the altar. It was given on the altar.
7: This is the altar.
6: Chino che choto. It was always burnt. It could die. Praise be to the Lord. Now for this time, the altar is spiritual. Now the altar
7: is your place of prayer.
6: The
7: Bible says,
6: gather
7: my saints. Those who have made the covenant by sacrifice. He's
6: talking about the altar.
7: Those who have committed themselves to come to the altar. In other words,
6: the sacrifice that he demands from us,
7: your commitment, the
6: time that you give for prayer, the time you give to worship.
7: Do you have time to worship God?
6: Now the altar is spiritual. But he desires the saints who have come to the level of maturity when you have a covenant with a sacrifice. You have a covenant. As you say, how can I be there for a whole day without praying? You have a covenant. As you say, how does the day finish up
7: without
6: opening a Bible and reading a scripture? You have a covenant. How does the day end when I have not spoken to my Lord?
7: You have a covenant.
6: The covenant is made by mature people.
7: Katonda ye Katonda w'endagaano.
8: We are serving the Lord of the covenant.
7: Bw'oba oyagala okuva ku level dako,
8: if you want to leave that level, you are on to go to another level.
7: Bw'oba oyagala okukolagana ne Katonda ku level ya waggulu,
8: if at all you want to deal with the Lord on a higher level,
7: oteeka okuyingira mu ndagaano naye.
8: You need to enter into a covenant with him.
7: Praise the Lord.
8: Yebazibwe mukama.
7: Naye ku mulundi guno.
8: But for this time,
7: agambye.
8: He has said,
7: abakoze endagaano.
8: For all those that have made a covenant,
7: ne sadaka,
8: with a sacrifice.
7: Your sacrifice,
8: sadaka yo,
7: is your continuity.
8: Kwe kweyongera yongera ako
7: in the presence of God.
8: Mukubira okwa Katonda.
7: Do you have a continuous life?
8: O ino bulamu obo kweyongera yongera
7: in the presence of God.
8: Mukubira okwa Katonda.
7: Oh, the only time when you continue,
8: obo budde bokabwe weyongera,
7: is on Sunday.
8: Bwe budde obo kuluna kula Sunday.
7: Sunday.
8: Sunday.
7: Joli nawo yokka.
8: It's the only day that you have. We thank the Lord that you still have the energy to come on Sunday. But it has to go beyond that point.
7: Now,
8: the sacrifice that you can render
7: is your longevity in the presence, in the sacred place. You switch off your phone. You switch off the TV. You command the children to go and play somewhere, make their games somewhere. You sign in your heart
8: to
7: prolong at least 1 hour. At least 2 hours in the presence of God. This psalm, it doesn't need your money so much. He needs you. Fully you. He desires your heart. He desires your commitment. What is the level of your commitment? Katonda akoye bebaita ba Borehole Christians.
8: The Lord is fed of the borehole Christians.
7: Do you know borehole Christian?
8: Omanyi omukristayo asukundibwa.
7: Wa kusunda buchi. Abaluganda na abachala.
8: Now ladies. You go out.
7: Abachala kuro.
8: Ladies on Tuesday. Ladies on Tuesday. Ladies on Tuesday. Come on, stay. Stay back.
7: Abasajja.
8: Men, we are no longer seeing you. On Saturday, men, we are going to come
7: and
8: we are going to have tea.
7: You
8: say, I'll come later and take the tea.
7: Praise the Lord.
8: The Lord is fed up of weakling believers. The weak believers. He desires to deal with those that are in the covenant. I'm here to speak unto every believer here. When you have made a covenant with your sacrifice, the Lord is going to manifest to your life. You are going to reach a moment of time when you have a tongue that you speak that other people that cannot understand. Let me tell you, when we come to the events, they understand what they call a sacrifice. They
7: are
8: given whatever it takes for they to obey unto their master. You are here asleep.
7: But
8: people are rendering sacrifice every time. Even in such a service, you are slumbering. If you see someone slumbering, you say now someone is now giving in a sacrifice.
7: Zirinkuma, vayo mu church, bongota,
8: zirinkuma, go out of that church.
9: ensonga
10: lwaki tukaabira tubonaabona
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10: saddaakanetukola
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10: okuwaayo
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9: omulimu gwange tegunfuga nze manage
10: manage of my work. Let
9: me
10: go and in the morning I give them what to do. Then I come and I begin to pray. My Lord is the only you that I need. We come here, sometimes we confuse our
9: souls.
10: You reach on the gate. You spit the orbit out and you come in the church. Oh my Lord, my Father. Which kind of sacrifice of 2 minutes?
9: And
10: even the sacrifice of the Sunday, now it has failed you. You want to come when the service is about to end. But you are still, you have failed. You want to be powerful. Ladies and gentlemen,
9: your sacrifice,
10: sadaka yo,
9: is your total submission to God.
10: Yenkanankana no kwewayo ko
9: is your commitment.
10: Okwewayo ko
9: your sacrifice,
10: sadaka yo,
9: is your obedience.
10: Bwebugonvu bo
9: to what the Spirit says to the church.
10: Kwecho omoyo mtuku vuchayogere eri kanisa.
9: Your sacrifice,
10: sadaka yo,
9: is your continuity.
10: Kwe yongera yongera ako.
9: Your sacrifice,
10: sadaka yo,
9: is your time of prayer and fasting.
10: Biebisera ebyo kusaba nokusiba.
9: Your sacrifice,
10: sadaka yo,
9: is your continuous giving.
10: Kwe kwayo koko buli kiseera.
9: Kwanga Bible egamba nti n'obulamu bw'omuntu we bubeera obugagga bwe bukolaki.
10: The Bible tells that where the someone's life is, that's where his treasure is.
9: Jokomo kuwayo mu nyumba ya Mukama.
10: Every time that you give in the house of the Lord,
9: Bible yagambye your reasonable service to the Lord.
10: Okuweereza okw'amagezi.
9: Your sacrifice,
10: sadaka yo,
9: is your ministry.
10: Bwe buweereza bwo.
9: Your ministry.
10: We are just pleading to you to come and minister. Some of you were ministers, but for this time you rendered
9: a church goer.
10: You remain to be a church goer. Some of you began your own ministry.
9: I know much.
10: It's called Manyinyo. I don't understand what they are doing. You can even have a council and ask yourself, what do they do?
9: Wafuka mukolokos.
10: They tell you, you come and be there on Tuesday. You come as you don't come.
9: When they
10: have a conference,
9: they would have done
10: like this. They would have done like this. If at all
9: they did like this.
10: Now see the uniform that you brought us.
9: That the uniform is...
10: Now you have your ministry of gossiping. That's the ministry that you began.
9: Now,
10: come and be a minister there. It's like you can come and say, now, you see the kind of declaration that I have.
9: But
10: you don't know what she gone through to bring this kind of declaration here.
11: You don't know what it took. If at all you want to give in your advice, you go and tell her, Mommy, how do you do this? I want to be part of this. You don't first come around to give advice. He said, for the country
12: we
11: are to add on this 100,000 upon that wood that we are going
12: to
11: bring. Now for that you have given in the
12: seed.
11: Now for the second time when she brings, you can now if you advise her.
12: Port,
11: now, if at all instead of the port,
12: now
11: it desires that you can operate together.
12: But
11: you have also
12: continuously.
11: I speak unto all the ministers that I speak unto the ministers that we are annoyed of what they had. Come on, leave that stuff. That is of the old young people. Now the sacrifice is now to
12: continue
11: and remain this ministry. They did what they did unto Jesus, but he never surrendered. Now the sacrifice that you can render
12: is
11: for you to remain. Whether they are challenging,
12: whether
11: they are hesitant, you remain on the purpose. Because we are focusing on only Christ. He's the one who began. He is the one who will end. The sacrifice that you can only render is for you to come together with the
12: brethren.
11: Is for you to acknowledge your mistakes. You repent and you remain
12: progressive.
11: Now, the sacrifice that you can render is for you to be when you are so right. Now you left your right and you forgive.
12: Gather my saints.
11: Bange.
12: Those who have made a covenant by sacrifice.
11: Make a sacrifice, a covenant of serving God with your words. Make a sacrifice or a covenant of serving God with your house. You come and leave your children at home. You pray alone and leave your children. Make a covenant of giving the tithe. Begin with the tithe only. You will see a powerful God. Let us make a covenant. Put your hands on the bosom. Oh Lord, my Master Jesus. I have understood that I need to be in a covenant upon the ministry that I do. But I cannot do it according to my understanding. I pray for the grace. And from today, by the grace of the Lord, I make a covenant with my sacrifice. And it will be the ministry that I will always render before you. I make a covenant to seek your countenance, to wait upon you, to dedicate myself unto your work, to always avail myself in prayer and fasting, to seek you through scriptures. I make a covenant of serving with my heart and my entire life. Thank you, the Holy Spirit, because the grace has been given to me.
12: In Jesus' name.
11: Come on.

0: In the time of Jeremiah, there came out many false prophets. Whatever he could speak out, so they could dilute it.
1: Hallelujah.
0: Amen. So when the Lord saw it, he was afraid. He was afraid. The Lord.
1: The Lord can never be afraid. Mukama tasobola kutya. Mukama yebasibe.
0: Amen.
1: So the Lord was annoyed.
0: Mukama watu natya.
1: Hallelujah. So when the Lord became annoyed,
0: Buyanyiga.
1: He rose a mighty nation. This is what I want you to understand. In the days of the existence of the nation of
0: Israel,
1: God let enemies prevail.
0: Katonda naganya abalabo okubeerawo.
1: He never destroyed all their enemies.
0: Teyazikiriza abalabe baabwe bonna.
1: There was a very close nation called Syria.
0: Waliwo eggwanga lye bayita Syria.
1: Syria would rise in the days when Israel was not in good terms with God.
0: Syria yagolokokanga Israel teyali mu mbeera nnungi ne Katonda.
1: And every time God wanted to discipline Israel,
0: buli kiseera Katonda we yayagalanga okuzikiriza Israel,
1: he would arise Syria.
0: Yagolokosa Syria.
1: And the king of Syria,
0: ne kabaka wa Syria,
1: to come and persecute the nation of Israel.
0: Okujja okuyiganya eggwanga lya Israel.
1: Hallelujah.
0: Amen.
1: But this time,
0: ne mu kaseera kano,
1: God chosen the nation called Babylon.
0: Katonda nagolokose eggwanga lye bayita Babylon.
1: He made it stronger.
0: Nalifuula ly'amaanyi.
1: Hallelujah.
0: Amen.
1: He made it stronger.
0: Nalifuula ly'amaanyi.
1: And put it in position to come and capture Israel.
0: Naliteekawo okujja okutwala Israel.
1: So, in the days of Jeremiah,
0: mu biro bya Yeremiah,
1: Babylon rose up.
0: Babylon bwetyo negolokoka.
1: According to the word of God,
0: ngatusinzira ku kigambo kya Katonda,
1: Babylon came and captured Israel.
0: Babylon yajja netwala Israel buwambe.
1: Fought them and overpowered them.
0: Yabalwanise labo tuneba wangula.
1: Killed a number of them.
0: Neta abantu abasinga
1: obungi. And took so many as captives.
0: Netwala abangi okusinga kubira nga abasibe.
1: Hallelujah.
0: Amen.
1: Mukama yebasibe.
0: Praise be to the Lord.
1: Katujagala ulile wano.
0: I want you to hear this.
1: Musule yana mwebiri.
0: In 42.
1: Katonda leto obubaka.
0: God brings a message unto the children of Israel. But they are in captive.
1: Hallelujah.
0: Amen. In the captive. So they were in the captive. It means even the captive, God remained taking care of the children of Israel. Did not allow them to die. Even though they did not hear him. So in their first time, He sent them for the second message. Amen. The Bible says,
1: if you still abide in this land,
0: if you still abide in this land, which nation?
1: Babylon.
0: Babylon.
1: Hallelujah.
0: Amen. When you become established in this land, in the captive land, I shall keep you from there.
1: Hallelujah.
0: Amen. He was trying to tell them, even though you are in that land, don't pave ways that you may escape. Don't pave way for yourselves to go away. But once you are established in that land, I shall build you.
1: Hallelujah.
0: Amen. I shall build you. I shall build you.
1: Eyo mu Luganda egamba otya? onyirwe 10. Bwe mulikiriza okubeera mu nsi eyo, ndibakola ki? Ndibazimba. So sirikola ki? Sirikola ki? Siribaabya.
0: I will not stay here.
1: Hallelujah.
0: Amen.
1: Yesu ayogera n'agamba bw'ati.
0: Jesus says,
1: muli bansi,
0: you are of the
1: muli munsi,
0: you are in the world.
1: Agamba muli bansi, muli munsi.
0: You are in the world.
1: Bale maye muli bansi. Muli munsi.
0: You are in the world.
1: Na yete muli bachi.
0: But you don't belong to the world.
1: Kati bwe munakirizo kubera munsi eyo.
0: Once you believe to be in that land.
1: Ndi bazimba.
0: I shall build you.
1: So siri babia.
0: Then I shall not tear you.
1: Hallelujah.
0: Amen.
1: Ekitegeeza,
0: it means
1: kisobokera ddala okubeera mu nsi.
0: It is so possible to be in the world when you are with the Lord.
1: Kisobokera ddala okubeera mu nsi ey'obuwambe.
0: So possible to be in the captive land.
1: Nga wetoloddwa.
0: Surrounded.
1: Mu nsi naye nga ngwira.
0: Surrounded in the.
1: Ensi gye tulimu basebo ngwira.
0: So this land that we are in.
1: This is a foreign land. This is not the land of our destiny. It is not a promised land. But it is a land where God has kept us for a while before He returns for us. Hallelujah.
0: Amen.
1: Kisobokera ddala.
0: It is so possible.
1: Okubeera mu nsi eno.
0: To be in this land.
1: Mukama n'akuzimba.
0: Then the Lord builds you.
1: Kisobokera ddala.
0: So possible.
1: Okubeera mu nsi ey'obuwambe.
0: To be in a captive land.
1: Mukama n'atakwabya.
0: And the Lord does.

0: Because God is not with us. Lord allows them to come for the strength of our hearts. Not every problem that comes from the devil that attacks us. God can never take all your enemies. You will become so weak. You will become so lazy. And you will slumber. Praise be to the Lord. That's why Jesus says, I have given you authority to trample. He gives you power to overcome. It means the battle is still on. But he has given you the power. Are all your enemies dead? It is on one place which has no enemies.
1: Guru. Yogera sebo nyo. Muguru. Kati oli muguru oba toli muguru sawe.
0: Are you in heaven or you are not in heaven?
1: Techibuzo.
0: The question.
1: Oli muguru oba toli muguru.
0: Are you in heaven?
1: Oliwa. Kati ate tugambye guru yetali balabe.
0: Praise be to the Lord.
1: Oli muguru oba oli munsi.
0: Are you in heaven or you are in the world?
1: Oli munsi. Toli muguru.
0: Praise be to the Lord. Ladies and gentlemen,
1: tuli muguru eliwedde.
0: So we are in heaven.
1: Tuli munsi na ente tuli bachi.
0: We are in the world, but not of the world. It means like this. We are just in the world, but we are of the heaven.
1: Hallelujah.
0: Amen.
1: Amakuru, tuina je tuva.
0: It means we are coming from somewhere to be in the world. But the heaven, it is in our hearts, upon our lives. Praise be to the Lord. For you to be in Buganda, it does not make you not to be a lugbala. For you to speak Luganda, it means you don't belong to Lila. For this man to speak English does not mean that he is an Englishman. I was with him once last week. And told me that we eat rats at our place. We eat. They put it in the gnats. So you can never take that from him. He is like that. Praise be to the Lord. So in this land of Buganda,
1: Saddam. 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
1: Praise be to the Lord.
0: That means
1: kino kitegeeza
0: we come from somewhere
1: tuvako we jituva
0: hallelujah
1: amen.
0: So because we have identities
1: olwokuba tulina ekitunyonyola
0: there are some things we don't do.
1: Waliwo ebintu nate bye tutakola.
0: So they look good before other people.
1: Birabikanga birungi mu maaso g'abalala.
0: We are representatives.
1: Fe tuli babaka bakiise.
0: Hallelujah.
1: Amen.
0: Mukama yebazibwe.
1: Praise be to the Lord.
0: So tugamba mu nsi eyo.
1: He tells us in that land
0: wemunakkiriza okubeera imu
1: once you allow to stay there
0: temuli baayo
1: you don't belong to that land
0: mukkiriza okubeerayo
1: but allow to be there
0: eyo gyengendo basimbira
1: from there I shall build you
0: hallelujah
1: amen
0: mukama yebazibwe
1: amen
0: bassebo ne bannyabo
1: ladies and gentlemen
0: wadde n'ensi si yaffe
1: even though this nation
0: ne tulinako ekisuubizo ekyokutusimbira mu nsi eno
1: we are having the promises of planting us
0: ekitegeeza
1: it implies
0: tulinayo omugabo
1: we are having our portion
0: hallelujah
1: amen
0: singa tukkiriza okubeerayo ulina singa tukkiriza okubeerayo
1: once we believe to be there
0: naye nga tusigala tuwuliriza mukama waffe
1: and remain obeying our Lord
0: singa okubeerayo si y'ensonga
1: being there it's not the reason
0: naye okubeerayo ne tusigala nga tukyakola ki
1: but to be there when we can so that is the difference
0: mukama yebazibwe
1: praise be to the Lord
0: okubeerayo si y'ensonga
1: being there it's not the issue
0: okubeera mu nsi si y'ensonga kiki ekikulu
1: to be in the world it's not the issue
0: naye bw'onakkiriza
1: but once you believe
0: okusigala ng'owuliriza katonda
1: and remain listening to the Lord
0: mu nsi gy'akuwadde
1: so in this land that's given you
0: agenda kuzimba
1: is going to build you
0: hallelujah
1: amen
0: I will build you
1: ngenda kubazimba
0: and not pull you down
1: era sigenda
0: I will plant you
1: ngenda kubasimba
0: and not pluck you up
1: era sigenda kubayuza
0: mukama yebazu
1: amen
0: ulira katonda boye jusa for I repent of the evil that I have done unto you
1: nene nyakure chibe echo chema kolideko
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1: praise be to the Lord
0: omanyiro achi katonda yejusa bible ka katonda atejusa
1: the bible says
0: ikatonda takola ki
1: atejusa
0: bwayogera akola ati
1: once he speaks fulfills
0: ebintu bibiri byakola talimba
1: he never lies
0: ate teyejjusa
1: and he never regret
0: kwekyo kyabeera ayogedde
1: upon what he has spoken
0: naye kimuleetera okwejjusa
1: but what makes him to regret
0: kwe kubeeranga ekigambo kyayogedde
1: so that the word he has spoken out
0: abantu bakiwulira
1: people hear it Then he takes away the reproach he had put on them. Then he says, you have been obedient, then I regret what I put on you. His word makes him to take away what he had done first. Because he has seen the recipients.
0: And the receptiveness of the hearts of the sons of Israel. It made
1: him to regret. Then he took away what he had spoken to them first.
0: Hallelujah.
1: Amen. Ladies and gentlemen, even though in the law, Lord kills, but if once he comes along with the contrite spirits, the Bible says he does not allow them. It's like a sacrifice that it becomes sorry before him. And feel like he takes away all he had done.
0: Hallelujah.
1: Amen.
0: Mukama yebazibwe.
1: Praise be to the Lord.
0: So, ensonge no kanji munzike bwenti.
1: Let me wind up this issue like this.
0: Tuli bansi.
1: We are in the world.
0: Tuli munsi.
1: We are in the world.
0: Neche tuli bansi.
1: But we don't belong to the world.
0: Mukama yebazibwe.
1: Praise be to the Lord.
0: Tuli mu bwakabaka bwenyini.
1: We are in the real kingdom.
0: Nenga tutekebwa mu bwakabaka obulala.
1: But put in another kingdom.
0: Hallelujah.
1: Amen.
0: Nakugamenti eguru lyoka.
1: I told you only heaven.
0: Chechifo choke chitali mubachi.
1: It is the only place
0: balabi
1: without enemies.
0: Hallelujah.
1: Amen.
0: Eguru lyoka.
1: Only heaven.
0: Chechifo chitali mubalabi.
1: It is the place without enemies.
0: Kakati omoyo mutukuvu atula mu fe.
1: The Holy Spirit comes and resides in us. And she was the kingdom of God in us. Because in the kingdom,
0: Bible egamba butukirivu sanyu na mirembe moyo mutukuvu. Hallelujah.
1: Amen. Once the Holy Spirit is in us, brings all the ingredients of the kingdom in our lives. It implies in our lives, when the Bible tells us to walk in the Spirit, that we be in the Holy Spirit, it means once we're in the Spirit,
0: He
1: overcomes all our enemies. So in that land that they come, Lord will never take away the enemies. But once we abide in the Spirit, ensures the kingdom in us, thus we become victorious in Christ Jesus. That's what Paul says like this. God gives us victory.
0: Agamba, we thank God for He gives us victory on every side.
1: Twebaza Mukama kubanga tuwa obuwanguzi ku buli luuyi.
0: Aina bwagamba nti tuwangudde nnyo n'okukirawo mwani.
1: Says we are more than victorious.
0: Hallelujah.
1: Amen.
0: Mukama febazibwe.
1: Praise be to the Lord.
0: So mu mwoyo mutukuvu tubeera bawanguzi.
1: In the Holy Spirit we are conquerors.
0: Neno mu mubiri ebweru wo mwoyo mutukuvu tetusobola.
1: But in the flesh we cannot.
0: Hallelujah.
1: Amen.
0: There
1: comes the difference. It's only in that place that we conquer. Because we are conquerors.
0: In
1: the name of our Lord Jesus. Ladies and gentlemen, God continued to bring the message to the children of Israel. Even though they were in Babylon. Even though you are in the worst situation, God has a word towards your life. Has the words of victory.
0: He
1: says, remain established on the truth. Remain walking the Lord. No matter where you are walking from, No matter what you are saying, no matter what is surrounding you, no matter you have
0: less,
1: remain clinging on the Lord. Lord is going to build from there. He's going to plant you. He will not pluck you out. Your enemies will continue to climb. But keep yourself in Him. You are going to become conquerors.
0: Hallelujah.
1: Amen.
0: He speaks
1: these words.
0: He
1: speaks them in Babylon. Praise be to our Lord.
0: Be not afraid of the king of Babylon, of whom you are afraid. Be not afraid of him, says the Lord, for I am with you to save you and to deliver you from his hand.
1: Praise be to the Lord. So in the same book, you'll find the children of Israel went to fight. You find in the whole nation they killed on one person,
0: Kabaka,
1: the king.
0: In fact, na wali mu basse Kabaka wetu asomaruli.
1: Even where we read last time, the king. 21. So they went to fight. In the whole nation,
0: batamu Kabaka chi.
1: They killed only one.
0: Eh? Eri nyali yani.
1: They killed only him.
0: Kabaka yeka.
1: Only the king.
0: Kubanga Kabaka yaleta ngechivume liyensi nyumba ya Israeli yona.
1: The king could bring the reproach unto the whole house of the Israel.
0: Ateka tondelea ya kwaze sanga bakabaka neba je chivume kugwanga liyona.
1: And God could use the king to take away the reproach from the whole nation.
0: Kabaka ya kwaze sanga, katondelea ya kwaze sanga baka Yosia, oba Yosaya.
1: God used King Josiah. And peace came into the whole land. Then King Amon came. He was the first to be there. So then the nation went into the captive. Amen.
0: So Katonda,
1: whenever the Lord could rise, the enemies of Israel, so they could go to the king.
0: Hallelujah.
1: Amen.
0: Nabuchadnezzar
1: called the king of Israel, and he left the children of Israel. So they gave in it. So they took long. I want to ensure you. So they even bear children in that land.
0: Hallelujah.
1: Amen.
0: All these
1: people Daniel we read about. So they were children born in
0: Babylon.
1: So they were born in Babylon. But they were children of Israel.
0: But Shadrach, Meshach, and Abednego.
1: So they were born in this captive that you read about. But Lord kept them from there. They were so wise. So they feared God. And God excelled them in the captive. Do you think the book of Daniel, we read it in Israel? Daniel came in the captive. And he's shown up in the captive.
0: Hallelujah.
1: Amen.
0: So
1: the men we read in the Bible,
0: Barusi,
1: loose,
0: Bonabala Bajida Mubuambe,
1: all them come into the captive.
0: Bamorodokai,
1: Mordokai,
0: Bonabali Baji.
1: So this king, he did not belong to Israel.
0: bano bali eri mu buwambe.
1: So they were in the captivity.
0: Basebo ne banyabo ne mu buwambe.
1: Ladies and gentlemen, even in the captivity,
0: asigala yani.
1: He remains the Lord.
0: Hallelujah.
1: Amen.
0: Akumira mu buwambe.
1: He keeps you there.
0: Gweno beranga atali mu buwambe.
1: And it's like you are not a captive. But Daniel, in chapter 9, as he was looking in the books of the history of Israel, he felt all on the promise. After 70 years, I shall deliver you from the Babylon. He said, Lord, this is the time. He went into fasting. He went into intercession. He went into repenting. He repented for all the sins of Israel. The Bible says he went deeper. Prayed the 9, 10, chapter 11. Come chapter 12. The angel came to him.
0: He
1: told him, even though you have not slept, I request you. On the first day, I brought your. But the prince, of Pels, praise be to the Lord. There are men with promises even though they are in captive. They remain reading the book.
0: Bano sagala tubawukaneko naffe ensi gye tuli musi yaffe.
1: Even though even us, the world that we are in does not belong to us.
0: Ekyo tusobola obeera wa moyo nnyo okukkiriza statement ye.
1: You are supposed to be so spiritual to believe that statement.
0: Ensi eyo wagiyingira otya?
1: How did you enter into that world? How did you come in it? That you enter into another world when you don't belong to that world. How do you enter into that land? That you become a foreigner when you don't belong to it. So you were born from this world. How can they say that you don't belong there?
0: So kompe kumuzinda rogo. 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
1: God thought about you.
0: Nakulonda.
1: He chose you.
0: Nakuteekawo.
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0: ensonga eyo tujja kujogerako lumu wano tujja kugikola ki
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1: to give you a hint
0: Yesu ayitibwa mutabani wa Dawudi
1: Jesus is called the son of David
0: kubanga olunyiriri Dawudi lumwajjira
1: because the line where David comes
0: olunyiriri lwa Mariamu
1: that is the line of Mary
0: mama wani
1: the mother of Jesus
0: kati mama ono yawamba nnyo kubanga walina olunyiriri mwava Dawudi Katonda alina ebisuubizo byayogera ku nyumba yaani
1: God has the promises talks about the house of David
0: ku nyumba ya Dawudi
1: the house of David
0: kati nyumba ya Yosefu eno
1: so then the house of Joseph
0: teyalina nnyo kiri awo
1: it was not all that considered
0: hallelujah
1: Hallelujah.
0: That means God is a God of identity. He identifies with people.
1: Katonda alaga abantu be abanyonyola.
0: Yeah? Abanyonyola. Mukama yebazibu.
1: Praise be to the Lord.
0: So, Yesu okubeera nti mutabani wa Daudi.
1: Jesus to be the son of David.
0: Tekyamugaana kubeera ng'ate mutabani wa Katonda eyatonda eggulu n'ensi.
1: It never took him not to be the son of the God who created
0: okubeera ne kitaffe ali mu ggulu.
1: For us to have our heavenly Father.
0: Tekitegeeza nti tulina taata wa.
1: It does not mean that you don't have your biological
0: that is,
1: father.
0: That is a dual citizenship. That is where the concept is all about. Hallelujah.
1: Amen. Praise be to the Lord. But ladies and gentlemen,
0: soko kwata akazindala. Bible egamba tuli bansi nete tuli baki. 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
1: The Bible says
0: goka kasotia. 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
4: 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I believe that one. With the faith I believe I have citizenship in heaven.
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1: Praise be to the Lord.
0: Basebo ne banyabo.
1: Ladies and gentlemen,
0: okubera munsi,
1: to be in the world, it means that we are coming from somewhere.
0: Hallelujah.
1: Amen. We are the only people, only we in the whole world, that came from somewhere when you cannot talk more about or remember, but we are going from there. Where we came from, it's where we are heading. But the Bible says, already we are there. Only us, through faith, those in the kingdom, but we have never seen them with our naked eyes. You are getting that issue. Only you that believes you are in the kingdom, you just feel it, but you have never seen it.
0: Bible,
1: so that's where the Bible says we were given the secrets. And the world is ready to call us the foolish.
0: Because we are believing without seeing. That is faith. Let me
1: wind up with this first.
0: Bible,
1: the Bible says like this.
0: If you still abide in this land,
1: then
0: I will build you. Why is it the Bible says,
1: nti we munnaabe sikala nga
5: muli so kajja nkagamba bwe munnakkiriza.
1: It comes by saying once you believe
5: okubeera mu nsi
1: to be in this land.
5: Kiki n'ekyama?
1: So this is the secret.
5: Mukirize mubere mu bubezi.
1: Believe and just stay there.
5: Nete mufuka banse.
1: But don't become.
5: Ngenda kubazimba.
1: I'm going to build you.
5: On a condition.
1: Kuka kwa Kristo.
5: That you still identify with me.
1: Tinga musigala mu chakwa tagana
5: nange. Don't follow the gods of that land.
1: Ngate mugonderede bakatonda bense.
5: Don't do as the people in the land.
1: Ngate mukolanga abantu bo munse.
5: So you were in Babylon.
1: Ne wakubade muni mu Babylon.
5: You are Israelites.
1: Muli ba Israelites.
5: Therefore behave.
1: Kakano mweise.
5: Remain.
1: Musigale.
5: And stay connected to me.
1: Era musigale nga muyungidwa
5: kuze. Even when you are in that foreign land.
1: Ne wakubade nga muli munse ngwire.
5: We muna kirisa.
1: Once you believe to be in that land, I'm going to build you.
5: Hallelujah.
1: Hallelujah.
5: In other words, be in that land, but be so peculiar. Be what?
1: Owenja ulo.
5: Kogere kwa mruzungu akagamba ako. Be peculiar. Don't identify with anything in it.
1: Temwe fana njiza na chinto chini museyo.
5: Irangenda bakuma.
1: So I'm going to keep you.
5: Ngenda bazimba.
1: I'm going to build you.
5: Ngenda basimba.
1: I'm going to plant you.
5: So sigenda basigukurura.
1: Yet I will not plank you.
5: Basebo nebanyabo.
1: Ladies and gentlemen.
5: Agenda okwesigukurura mu nseno.
1: Someone who will pluck himself from this land.
5: Si Katonda.
1: Is not God.
5: Kubanga tayogera naye jusa.
1: He never speaks and regrets.
5: Wayogera talimba.
1: One speaks never lie.
5: Hallelujah.
1: Amen. Praise be to our Lord. Praise to be our Lord. Let me wind up with this issue.
5: And I will show, verse 12. Okay, be not afraid of the king of Babylon. What? Temutia kabaka we Babylon. O yogwe mutia. Of whom you are afraid. But be not afraid of him. Hallelujah.
1: Amen. So in this world, there are kings that rule. In this world, there are kings that rule. Give me kings that rule in this world. We have the king, the mammon. Leadership. Amen.
5: Munsimono.
1: In this world,
5: mulimu kabaka wa secular.
1: There is the king of secular.
5: Chovula ba Yesu agamba bwati.
1: That's why Jesus says like this.
5: Muno munsimwe muli.
1: In this world that you are in,
5: temusobola kuweleza bakatonda bameka.
1: You can never serve two masters.
5: Tosobola kuweleza ani.
1: You can never serve mammon.
5: Hallelujah.
1: Hallelujah.
5: Katinoyo katonda wa sente temumutia.
1: So don't fear that king of
5: mammon. Atenga Bible gamba manyi mukoze mutia mumutia. Na yemba gamba temukola chi?
1: I tell you don't fear him.
5: Temumutia.
1: Do not fear him.
5: Duachi ngenda kube wamuna mmwe.
1: I'm going to be together with you.
5: Be not afraid of the king of Babylon, of whom you are afraid. Be not afraid of him, says the Lord. For I am with you to save you and to deliver you from his. Hallelujah.
1: Amen. I'm going to be with you. I'm going to be with you. To save you from his hands.
5: Omoyo mutukuvu agamba tewa Yesu ayogera atya. Siri kolachi. Siri baleka.
1: I shall never leave you.
5: Era ngenda basindikira omubeza kolachi.
1: I'm going to.
5: Sigenda balekanga bamulekwa.
1: I'm not going to leave you like orphans.
5: Owulira amanyi gafe we gali.
1: Do you see where our power is?
5: amanyi gaffe gali mu kukkiriza bigambo Yesu byayogera.
1: Our power is in believing the words that Jesus said.
5: Siribaleka.
1: I shall never leave you.
5: Pako kutuka ku nkomero yaki.
1: Until the end of this world.
5: Wadde bakatonda b'ensi bangi.
1: Even though there are very many kings of the world. I'm not going to leave you.
5: Ebitisa mu nsi bingi.
1: Many things that can afraid you.
5: Mu nsi mulimu kabaka bamuyita bwavu.
1: So there is king called poverty.
5: Ni kabaka mulala bamuyita bugagga.
1: And there is other king of wealth.
5: Ababa sinza bangi.
1: Many people worship them.
5: Netu ine kisubizo.
1: But we are having a promise. So they are not going to afraid us. We are going to overcome them in the name of
5: Hallelujah.
1: Jesus.
5: But if you say, we will not dwell in the land, neither obey the voice of the Lord your God. We will not do what? We will not dwell in the land, neither obey the voice of the Lord your God. Saying, no, but we will go into the land of Egypt, where we shall see no war, nor hear the sound of the trumpet, nor have hunger or bread there, we will dread. Bigambo benji nyo wano.
1: Very many words here.
5: Benji nyo.
1: Very many.
5: Echitufu wano, nabi wamu kama yalea chayo gira.
1: So the prophet of the Lord was still speaking.
5: Musule yana mwesa torusoka.
1: 43:1. Whatever he said, so they
5: katikusubira mukama agenda kola chi.
1: What is the Lord going to do?
5: Ai, omutima gwa mazoguiwa.
1: He has poured all his heart.
5: Hallelujah.
1: Amen.
5: Naye abantu bagambi ebigambo babikubiddewo n'agamba nedda.
1: For us, we shall go to Israel. And the word of the Lord is,
5: do not go by the way you came.
1: How did you come to enter into the church? You came to repent the sins. You came to receive the everlasting life. Now we can never go to Egypt. It's where you came from. So that's how our songs could work out.
5: Dala dala siri dayo, siri danyuma, siri danyuma, siri danyuma, ngena maso, waliyo kukaba. Nenyimbezi sebo ba, nakuzi mtezi chakola.
1: Those songs, they are no longer working nowadays.
5: Hallelujah.
1: Amen.
5: Emisiri tewadika.
1: It's not good to go back to Egypt.
5: Era Katonda bagamba temudda ya jemwava. Mubere wano.
1: God tells them, don't go back, remain here.
5: Mukama febazu.
1: Praise be to the Lord.
5: Mukama yebazu.
1: Praise be to the Lord.
5: Luachi.
1: Why?
5: Yere yagala basimba.
1: He wanted to plant them.
5: Yere yagala kufuna chifo, point of contact.
1: He wanted to get a point of contact
5: so that he can deal with
1: asobulukula wamu nabo.
5: Hallelujah.
1: Amen.
5: Basebo ne banyabo.
1: Ladies and gentlemen,
5: ngabo nayogera ke mabega.
1: As I said one time back,
5: Katonda nga natani kokola nawe.
1: When the Lord is to work with you,
5: asoka kusimba.
1: He first plants you.
5: Katonda takola na bantu bali aganaga.
1: He never works with people who are aganaga.
5: Katonda yagala kusimba.
1: He wants to plant you. He wants to establish you. That he can deal with you. That's the old sermon. Even David said these words. He took me from the mud clay and planted me on the rock. He put a song on my heart. A song of worship.
5: Hallelujah.
1: Amen.
5: Katonda.
1: Our Lord
5: wants
1: to establish us in this world that we are.
0: mwagenda okutujja okutusisinkana.
1: Where he goes to come and meet us.
0: Mulundi ogwokubiri.
1: Coming for the second time.
0: Agenda kutwala batanywedde.
1: He will never take those who are not strong.
0: Agenda kutwala abakumye bifo byabwe.
1: He will take those who take care of the positions.
0: Hallelujah.
1: Amen.
0: Agenda twala bava mu bitosi.
1: He's going to take those coming from the medically.
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We welcome you, Lord. We welcome you, Lord. We welcome you, Lord. We welcome you, Lord. 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

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Lord change us Lord to the glory of your name in the name of Jesus we welcome you today we surrender to you Lord we give you everything that concerns us O Lord rebeke panabara rebeke panabara 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

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We come in your presence. We call unto you, Lord. Hear us as we pray, Lord. Refresh, revive us, restore. Bring us closer, Lord. Bring us close. Bring us close to your presence. Bring us close. 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

Rebecca, Rebecca, Rebecca, Rebecca, Rebecca, Rebecca, Rebecca, Rebecca, Rebecca, Rebecca, Rebecca, Rebecca, Rebecca, Rebecca, Rebecca, Rebecca, Rebecca, Rebecca, Rebecca, Rebecca, Rebecca, Rebecca, Rebecca, Rebecca, Rebecca, Rebecca, Rebecca, Rebecca, Rebecca, Rebecca, Rebecca, Rebecca, Rebecca, Rebecca, Rebecca, Rebecca, Rebecca, Rebecca, Rebecca, Rebecca, Rebecca, Rebecca, Rebecca, Rebecca, Rebecca, Rebecca, Rebecca, Rebecca, Rebecca, Rebecca, Rebecca, Rebecca, Rebecca, Rebecca, Rebecca, Rebecca, Rebecca, Rebecca, Rebecca, Rebecca, Rebecca, Rebecca, Rebecca,

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We worship you Jesus. We give you glory Lord. We worship you, Jesus. You are worthy of all the praise. You are worthy of all glory, Lord. Be lifted in this place, O God. Be lifted in this place, O God. Be glorified in this place. For you are good and your mercy forever endures. Your mercy forever endures. Your grace, Lord, is sufficient to save and to seek all that which was lost. And we among they that were lost that you found us, O God. That's why we worship you today. We give you glory, Lord. We give you glory, Lord. We magnify your name. We worship you, Lord. There is none like you. There is none like you. In all the earth, there is none that compares with you. Blessed be your name, Lord. Glorious God. Glorious God. Glorious God. Mighty God, ancient of days, we come to worship you, Lord. You, the everlasting God, the Father, the creator of ends of the earth, we worship you. Be lifted, O God. Be exalted, O God. Be enthroned. 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
1: Come on, Jesus.
2: Amen.
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1: Jangala tusome ku sanduke yendagano.
2: I want us to read about the Ark of the Covenant.
1: Njagala tuitemu.
2: I just want us to go through.
1: Tutegere bintu bino byebiki.
2: So that we understand what are these things.
1: Mukama yebazibwe.
2: Amen.
1: Tubadde tujja tubisomako.
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1: Olusine tufunayo kimu.
2: And sometimes we get one thing.
1: Naye olwo njagala byonna tubiyitemu.
2: But today I just want us to go through everything.
1: Tumanye yes eno tabanako.
2: We know this wema.
1: Mulembe guno tabanako byebiki.
2: In this generation wema yechi.
1: Ere genda kutuyambira wa.
2: And how is it going to help us?
1: Kase tusembezeko katono wano. Abantu basobola okulaba. Hallelujah.
2: Amen.
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2: Amen.
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2: First of all,
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2: This is a tent.
1: Mukama yebazibu.
2: Amen.
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2: Do you see all those things around that fence?
1: Eno bagiyise ki? 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
2: This is the yekalu.
1: Mukama yebazibwe.
2: Amen.
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2: In the middle of the yekalu.
1: Obankwese luzungu zino ze bayita empya za yekalu.
2: Those are the courts of the temple.
1: Court oluggya lwaki? Oluggya lwa yekalu.
2: They are the courts of the temple.
1: Mukama yebazibwe.
2: Amen.
1: So kakati. Wewe no Daudi boyagamba nayingiranga mu mpyaze nokola ki?
2: Says I'll enter your courts.
1: Eno si yekalo.
2: That's not the temple.
1: This is the temple court.
2: Ezo ze mpyaza yekalo.
1: Erango kuyingira mu mpyaza yekalo eno.
2: And for someone to enter the courts of the temple.
1: Zikwetagisa kubenanga wetegese.
2: You had to be ready.
1: Ngobulamu bwo omazo kubuchusa ngobuwaddeyo kujja kusinza.
2: When you have given up your life to come and worship.
1: Edda chebayitanga okusinza.
2: What they called worshiping.
1: Tewasinzizanga bweru.
2: You are not supposed to worship from outside.
1: Wamalanga
2: the temple.
1: Kuyingira.
2: You had to first enter.
1: Kati wayingira ngolusi mwena ne sadaka.
2: You had to enter with a sacrifice.
1: Chovana Bible egamba, I will not go to the house of God empty handed.
2: Bible egamba sigende nga munyumba ya Mukama ngalusa.
1: But I will enter his courts.
2: Nena yingiranga ne mumpiaze.
1: With thanksgiving in
2: no
1: my heart.
2: No kwebaza mu mutima gwange.
1: Now

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1: Hallelujah.
0: Amen.
1: Mukama
0: yebazibwe. Amen.
1: Ensonga endala.
0: The other reason.
1: Omuntu yenna bwe yatuukanga wano.
0: Anybody who reached those courts.
1: Ngamba kabona.
0: A priest.
1: Walingawo wano eno kino kyoto.
0: There was an altar.
1: Wano we baweerangayo saddaka.
0: They used to offer sacrifices from there.
1: Okwokya ebiweebwayo.
0: They burned offerings.
1: Era ebiweebwayo ne biryoka byambuka mu mukka guno.
0: And they went up into as smoke.
1: Kakati zino emmeeza zino zolaba.
0: Now the tables that you are seeing.
1: These are the slaughter tables.
0: Ezo ze meeza kwe
1: basaliranga saddaka.
0: Amen.
1: Mukama feebazibwe.
0: Amen.
1: Kyovola ba Yesu.
0: That's why Jesus represent the sacrifice that was given unto our lives. And the cross is the table on which they slaughtered Jesus. There is no animal that they can't without displaying it like this. And it had shedding of blood. Do you see what was done there? These days the blood of animals was not accepted. No. Only the blood of Jesus is accepted. Amen. From that altar,
1: eno brazen lava ya javanga bawel.
0: We went to the bawel, a chibafu. Which contained water. They could wash themselves from there. They give the sacrifice. After giving the sacrifice, they went to that basin and bathed. All those things were done in the courts.
1: Hallelujah.
0: Amen.
1: Kakati
0: buyavanga wano. After washing,
1: agenda okuyingira.
0: By the time he enters, there was always a chief priest for a year. The chief priest for a year. After doing all those things in the courts, he used to enter the temple. That is the temple. All those ones are temple courts. The children of Israel. I want you to know this. I read the scriptures. They used to stop into the courts. I want to remind you this.
1: First Chronicles.
0: Let me read about that.
1: Second Chronicles chapter 5. Verses number 10.
0: That tabernacle, they could remove it.
1: Kakati Katonda.
0: And God,
1: okuyita mudwe,
0: through his servant,
1: Sulumani, mutabani wa Daud,
0: through his servant Solomon,
1: Katonda zimbibwa yebaita yekalo.
0: They build a temple for God.
1: Mukama yebazibwa.
0: Amen.
1: Bazimba chi?
0: They built the temple.
1: Bazimba yekalo. Kati zinengo ye zivawo.
0: Now they remove the clothes.
1: Onwalero.
0: Today.
1: Wenjogelera wano mu 2 Chronicles 5:10.
0: As I speak now in 2 Chronicles 5:10.
1: Bazimba bugwe.
0: They built a wall.
1: Obabugwe mbadde mujja musomako.
0: I think I've been reading about walls.
1: Yaleta Nehemiah.
0: The wall
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0: Ezra.
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0: Ezra came to build the walls of the Yekalu.
1: Mubisere ebyenjawulo.
0: In different seasons.
1: Kakati zino tenti zivawo ne wasigalawo ekisenge kye bayazimba.
0: They removed the tent and
1: because
0: the
1: now
0: wall
1: this was mobile,
0: there.
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0: Even the temple could move.
1: Hallelujah. Kati batu ukechisera, gamba batu ukechisera.
0: They reached a time.
1: Yisraeli mazo kusimbe gwanga.
0: When Israel had been established.
1: Yerusalem inabele chibuge chikuru.
0: And Jerusalem was the capital city.
1: Dawudi asaba.
0: David prays.
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1: Enyumba ya chitange, but esura muwema.
0: But.
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0: God allows him to build a temple to his son.
1: Sulumani azimba.
0: Solomon builds the temple.
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0: were the respondent words that the prophet was giving to people. Amen. Amen.
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1: 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Then indeed even the first covenant had ordinances of divine service and the earthly sanctuary. Earthly what? Chovola. Today we are serving a spiritual one. For the tabernacle was prepared, the first part in which was the lampstand, the table and the showbread, which is called the sanctuary. And behind the second veil, the part of the tabernacle, which is called the holiest of all. Are we together? The holiest of all, which had the golden censer and the ark of the covenant overlaid on all the sides with, in which were the golden pot that had manna, iron rod that budded, and the tablets of the covenant, and the above it were the bino tujja kubyogerako ku nnaku luli. There were five elements, we shall talk about them. But number five, above it were, now we are talking about the ark of the covenant. Now this was a box. 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Number 9 says the outer covering of the badger's skin. 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That is number 1. These were all temple coverings. 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
1: Ye yatwala Yesu okubeera omulokozi we.
0: Is the one that confessed Jesus as his personal savior.
1: Akkiriza ekisa kya Mukama waffe Yesu.
0: We welcome the
1: akkiriza omusaayi gwa Yesu.
0: Who accepts the blood of Jesus.
1: Tigwatunaaza.
0: That it wiped us.
1: Ebigambo ebyo byenjogedde oba tobirinaako musango.
0: If you don't have anything
1: ogenda kujja wano okwekinga ebwa oli muntu mukulu walokoka.
0: When you're mature and you got saved.
1: Ne bw'oba okyalina obuzibu enkolagana yo ne Yesu.
0: But if you have a problem with the relationship with Jesus.
1: Bible egamba nti n'omusango gugenda kukubalibwako.
0: The Bible says that judgment will be upon you.
1: So obaolya tolina kunenyezebwa.
0: If you feel you don't have any condemnation in you.
1: Chaine nkolagana ne Mukama waffe Yesu.
0: When you have a very relationship with God.
1: Jango sembere ku meza.
0: Come and dine at the Lord's table.
1: Maybe into bibili bebokola.
0: But there are two things you're supposed to do.
1: Ngofunya omugati ne chikopo.
0: After getting the bread and the wine.
1: I want you to begin internalizing.
0: Njagalo tandi ko kufumintiriza.
1: The grace of God for your life. And I also want to encourage you if you are sick.
0: Era njagalo kukubiriza obanga oli mulwadde.
1: Take it with faith.
0: Chitwale nokukiriza.
1: That it will cleanse your body.
0: Tichigena kulongosa omubiri.
1: You have an incurable disease.
0: Bulindwa dayo neta wonyezeka.
1: Circumstances that has gone beyond your control.
0: Yone bintu ebisukulumya kukutegera ko.
1: Wone birwadde bitawonyezebwa.
0: That you have incurable diseases.
1: Uina sidim.
0: You have AIDS.
1: Uina sukari.
0: You have diabetes.
1: Uina cancer.
0: You have cancer.
1: Uina alusa.
0: You have ulcers.
1: Kiriza nti Yesu byonna ku musaalaba yakimala.
0: Believe God that it is done at the cross.
1: Mugwe nga mulimu embeera musawo yagamba tesoboka.
0: When he said you have a circumstance that is not.
1: Ekisa ekigenda okukyusa report.
0: The grace that is going to change the report.
1: Mu mubiri gwa Yesu mwekiri.
0: The flesh of Jesus it is.
1: Mu mubiri gwa Yesu yakimala.
0: In Jesus it is done.
1: Kubanga ku musaalaba yagamba kiwedde.
0: Because of the cross he said it is done.
1: So take it with faith.
0: Kitwale n'okukiriza.
1: Knowing that it is cleansing your body and your spirit.
0: Chirongoso mubiri gwo n'omwoyo.
1: Both your body and your spirit.
0: Omubiri gwo n'omwoyo gwo.
1: You are getting free. And you are getting your joy in the name of Jesus. And the healing both in the heart and in the soul and in the flesh. Is waiting for you now. Let us pray. Heavenly Father, in the name of Jesus. We want to thank you. For your flesh. We thank you for your flesh. Because your flesh was a ransom for our bodies. And you gave your life to save us. You were a good shepherd. You lived and you died. You were persecuted. And you died and rose again. That we may rise again. Father, today we remember what you did on the cross. We remember what you did on the cross. And we want to proclaim today that your grace and your presence will bring down the healing. Healing in the flesh and in the spirit. That our souls will be set free. Every chain will be broken. Every sickness will depart. Every infirmity that the doctors had declared not to have to be healed will be healed. We declare the glory of God and the hand of God because we are in the presence of God. Father, we thank you for Jesus Christ. We thank you, Lord, for the grace from above. And we proclaim the presence of the Holy Spirit. That whosoever partakes of this will receive the supernatural encounter. And our lives will never be the same again. In the name of Jesus, I release the angels. the angels concerning each one of us to begin saturating and bringing ministration in the midst to touch everyone in this place with the power of the Holy Spirit in the name of Jesus. In the name of Jesus. Every covenant is broken. In the name of Jesus. Let there be healing right now. I release the healing from above. I release healing from above. I release healing from above. Healing in our bodies. Healing in our spirits. Healing in our hearts. In the name of Jesus. I declare miracles. Financial breakthrough. In the name of Jesus, all to the glory of God. In Jesus' mighty name. Amen.
0: Amen.
1: Amen.
0: Amen. I welcome everyone. You come and partake of bread. And also get a cup. Don't take it. We are going to do it together. These people, you come here and then the other ones come there. Take a cup and a bread. Come at the Lord's table. After getting it, keep quiet inside you. Meditate upon Jesus Christ. Meditate upon the Lord is able. Before you do anything, take it as a covenant that is deeper in you, in God. Those ones that are not matured, everyone who believes Christ.
1: Bible gamba kuruna kuruli Yesu wafenga tanaba kulibwa mulukwe.
0: Before our Jesus being betrayed,
1: yakwato mugati gwe.
0: He held his bread.
1: Nabagamba
0: and told them,
1: "Munogwe mubiri gwanga.
0: This is my body.
1: Ogwamenyebwa kulwamu.
0: That was broken before you, for you."
1: Era nagamba nti nabulya nakulya.
0: And whoever partakes it. Father, I want to remember your body that you broke for us. We believe God, you're with us. Your body was not broken in vain. It was not perished in vain. It was bruised for us to be alive. Believe God. Every hindrance in our life is going to be able because of this bread. Because it is your body that was broken for us. We eat it through your name.
1: No more. No more. Amen.
0: Amen.
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0: nakwata ekikombe.
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1: And say, this is my blood.
0: Ogw'endagaano empya.
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1: That was shed for you.
0: Era buli lwe mugunywanga.
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1: This afternoon.
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1: It is you who died and rose again.
0: Igwe yatwagala.
1: It is you who loved us.
0: Igwe yiwo musayi gwo kulwaffe.
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1: We believe what you did.
0: Kikola kulwaffe.
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0: 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And put the tablets in the ark which I had made.
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0: And there they be as the Lord commanded me.
1: Era biryomo nga Mukama bwe yali ndagira.
0: 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There Aaron died.
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1: Tuleme okulaba ebirabikako.
0: But to understand the spirit.
1: Ne tugetegeera omwoyo.
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1: Era tuwulire omwoyo.
0: This afternoon we choose to worship you.
1: Etendo lya enchayaleo tukusinza.
0: And give you praise in Jesus' name.
1: Era tukuwa matendo mu linnya lya Yesu.
0: Hallelujah.
1: Amen.
0: Hallelujah.
1: Amen.
0: We want to thank God this afternoon.
1: Twagala okwebaza Katonda na tena te etuntu lya
0: leero. Because we are privileged to hear what we hear.
1: Kubanga tuwereddwa omwaganya okuwulira bye tuwulira.
0: Other people did not have a chance.
1: Abalala tebaina mukisa kufanana bwe gutyo.
0: People out there don't have the opportunity.
1: Abantu eyo tebaina mwaganya.
0: But here we are listening to the word of God.
1: Nefe no tutuno tuuliriza ekigambo kya Katonda.
0: Hallelujah.
1: Amen.
0: So the Bible says.
1: Bible yegamba bweti.
0: At that time the Lord said unto me.
1: Mukasera ko mukama na ngamba.
0: Make yourself tablets of stone like the first.
1: Na ngamba wekolele ebipande ebyamateeka ng'ebyasooka.
0: Perhaps next time I will come with the tablets that were written at first.
1: Era ku mulundi guno jangu n'ebipande nga ebyawandikibwa okusooka.
0: I will come.
1: Nja kujja.
0: With the scriptures.
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0: Concerning the tablets that were written at first.
1: Kubikwatagana n'ebyawandikibwa mu ntandikwa.
0: And were broken.
1: Era nga byali byamenyeka.
0: Hallelujah.
1: Amina.
0: So this is the servant of God.
1: Ono ye muddu wa Mukama.
0: At the second time he appears before the Lord.
1: Ku mulundi ogw'okubiri ng'alabise maaso ga Mukama.
0: With this instruction.
1: N'ekiragiro semalagiro.
0: That come once again.
1: Nga kikomawo nate ogw'okubiri.
0: Come once again on the mountain, meet me there.
1: Komawo nate ogw'okubiri ku lusozi tusinkane.
0: But this time when you come to me.
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0: Baziyita mu lulimi olwaffe oluzimba luyita block slates.
1: Now in our language, the lay language, we call them slates.
0: Gaba mayinja nga ga mubiri mutono.
1: They are stones with a small diameter.
0: Hallelujah.
1: Amina.
0: So omubiri ogwo kati Katonda agamba Musa.
1: So now the Lord tells Moses.
0: Genda kubanga mayinja gava ku lusozi.
1: Because the stones come from the mountain.
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0: Oje nago maso gange.
1: And bring them before me.
0: Funa mayinja abiri.
1: Find two stones.
0: Hallelujah. Bwatyo Musa nakola ki?
1: And Moses
0: nafuna mayinjago.
1: Got the stones.
0: Nga bwe kyali mu ntandikwa.
1: Like it was in the beginning.
0: Basaba ne banyabe kitabo kye tusoma mbakiyita ekyamateeka olwokubiri.
1: Ladies and gentlemen, we are reading Deuteronomy.
0: Deuteronomy simply is a second time.
1: Deuteronomy kitegeza olwokubiri.
0: The Lord delivered the Ten Commandments.
1: Mukama yakomyawo amateeka ag'ekumi.
0: The second time the Lord chose to give them again the commandments that were broken at first.
1: Omulundi ogwokubiri mukama ngakoma onate okubawa mateeka agamenyebwa mu ntandikwa.
0: So this particular context represents the grace that was given to us.
1: Sokati wano wetusoma kikikirira ekisa ekyatuweebwa.
0: It represents the second time God pardoned man.
1: Kikikirira omulundi ogwokubiri Katonda ng'asaasira omuntu.
0: The second time the Bible says God remembered the children of Israel.
1: Katonda bwe yajjukira abaana ba Isirayiri.
0: And then he gave them a new covenant.
1: Nawawa endagaano empya.
0: The covenant of Jesus Christ.
1: Endagaano ya Yesu Kristo.
0: Hallelujah.
1: Wanji.
0: Because the first covenant
1: wange endagaano ya soka
0: was made null.
1: Yali
0: it was void.
1: Yali tegasiza.
0: Children of Israel could not follow it properly.
1: Abana wa Israel nga tebasobola jigoberera.
0: So what Moses did,
1: Musa kiyakola,
0: after having the tablets in his hands,
1: oluvanyuma lw'okufuna amateeka mu ngalo ze,
0: written on by the hand of God,
1: eranga gawandikiddwako mukono gwa Katonda,
0: he found the children of Israel again bowing to a calf.
1: Nasanga abana ba Israel nga bavunamidde akayana.
0: And he was disappointed.
1: Nekimunyiza era nagwa.
0: You know what he did?
1: Omanki yakola.
0: He threw the tablets down.
1: Naga sula wansi negababe ntuka.
0: And that was the end of the first covenant.
1: Oro yenda gane ya soko ngewedeo.
0: Hallelujah.
1: Amen.
0: It did not please God.
1: Katonda tekyamu sanyusa.
0: But God had to devise another plan.
1: Ne katonda yali ayinokola wo engeri endala.
0: So he gave them another chance.
1: Naba wa omukisa na tena togo kuviri.
0: Because where there is no vision, the children perish.
1: Kubanga watali kwolesebwa abaana ababula.
0: Now the word of God is vision.
1: Ekigambo kya katonda kwolesebwa.
0: It is the light.
1: Kitangala.
0: David says your word is a light unto my feet.
1: Daudi agamba nti ekigambo kyo kye kitangala eri ebigere byange.
0: And it is the light unto my path.
1: Era yetabaza eri amakubo gange.
0: Hallelujah.
1: Amen.
0: So God had to step in the second time.
1: Katonda yalina okujja ogwokubiri.
0: To ensure that they have another tablets with the writing of the commandments of God.
1: Okukakasiza ddala nti bafuna ebipande nga biwandikiddwako engalo ya Katonda amateeka.
0: But the Lord did not stop there.
1: Era Mukama teyakomawo.
0: He also told them.
1: Era yabagamba.
0: He told Moses.
1: Yagamba Musa.
0: Do not come only with stony tablets.
1: Namugamba toja na bipande bya mayinja gwoka.
0: Come also with the ark.
1: Jangu nate ne sanduko.
0: Hallelujah.
1: Anji.
0: Because after you have written the commandments,
1: kubanga ngamazo kuandika ebyalagirwa,
0: the ark will be the place where the stone tablets will be placed.
1: Esanduko mwe bali balina okutereka amateeka.
0: Basebo ndi mukusomesa ne banyabo mbadde nsaba muteekeyo omwoyo kuba bino ebintu oyinza okwebakiraawo.
1: I am teaching you, please. Don't siramba.
0: Hallelujah.
1: Amen.
0: I am teaching the Old Testament.
1: Nsomesa endagaano enkadde.
0: And marrying it with the New Testament.
1: Era nga ngireetera okufumbirwa endagaano empya.
0: For us to come up with the text to understand.
1: Ffe tusobole okufuna ekigambo ekitegeerekeka.
0: So whatever happened in the Old Testament was not by mistake.
1: Kati buli ekyaliwo mu ndagaano enkadde tekyaliwo
0: lwa ntaanyi. It was by design.
1: Naye kyali kyateekebwateekebwa.
0: Hallelujah.
1: Amen.
0: So this is what the Bible says.
1: Kati Bible yegamba bwe.
0: Moses goes to the mountain.
1: Musa wuya yambusa olusozi.
0: He meets God.
1: Asinkanye Katonda.
0: After meeting God.
1: Oluvanyuma lw'okusinkana Katonda.
0: God writes on the tablets.
1: Katonda wandise ku bipande.
0: Then he gives them back to Moses.
1: Namuwe bipande na tena.
0: And then Moses puts the tablets inside the ark.
1: Era Musa nateke bipande mu sanduku.
0: Ladies and gentlemen, the ark is a box with a flat top surface.
1: Basebo ne banyabo esanduku yesandu.
0: This is the second time we are looking at the ark in the Bible. The first time God talks of the ark, it was when he was dealing with Noah. Hallelujah.
1: Amen.
0: And the Lord told him, go and make me an ark. I'm about to make a new covenant.
1: Mukama namugamba genda onkolere ekyombo natero kola endagaano empya.
0: Because I'm about to destroy the world using water.
1: Kubanga ngenda kusanya wenseno nga nkozesa amazzi.
0: Why people are rebellious?
1: Lwaki kubanga abantu bajemu?
0: Hallelujah.
1: Wanji.
0: Praise the Lord.
1: Yebazibwe.
0: Do you know that
2: even before God counted on men to be righteous with him, even without the law.
1: Okimanyi nti Mukama yabala abantu okubeera nga batuukirivu nga n'etteeka terinnajja.
2: In the days of Noah,
1: munaku za Noah,
2: 10 commandments were not in place.
1: Amateeka kumi tewaali.
2: 10 commandments came after Moses.
1: Amateeka kumi
2: gajja. In fact, they came with Moses.
1: Gajja na Musa.
2: Hallelujah.
1: Wanji.
2: But with Noah, there was no.
1: Naye ku mulembe gwa Noah tewaali mateeka kumi.
2: But God chose to destroy the universe.
1: Naye Katonda n'asalawo okuzikiriza ensi eno.
2: Because they were not good before him.
1: Kubanga tebaali balungi maaso ge.
2: Hallelujah.
1: Wanji.
2: That's why we thank God.
1: Ensonga twebaza Katonda.
2: Because we are born in a time like this.
1: Kubanga twazaalibwa mu mulembe ogufaanana
2: gutyo. When the 10 commandments were already given.
1: Ng'amateeka gonna gatuweebwa.
2: And the grace has already come.
1: Ate nga n'ekisa kyamaze dda okujja.
2: So we are under the grace.
1: So tuli wansi w'ekisa.
2: By the grace of God we are believers and saved.
1: Olw'ekisa kya Katonda tuli bakkiriza era
2: twalokoka.
1: Makofi, makofi kwa Bwana Yesu.
2: Hallelujah.
1: Amina.
2: So Moses goes before the Lord.
1: Musa wuyo agenze maso ga Mukama.
2: And God hands over the tablets to him.
1: Era Mukama wuyo amukwanze amateeke 10.
2: He places the tablets in the ark.
1: Amateeke 10 wuyo agatadde musanduko.
2: And then he comes down from the mountain.
1: Awonno navayo ku lusozi.
2: On this day,
1: kulunaku luno,
2: Aaron did not survive.
1: Aaron teyawona.
2: I wanted to read to you the scripture where God told him, let him not come to the mountain.
1: Njagala kusomere cha wandikibwa Mukama nga gamba tageza na alinya ku lusozi.
2: Hallelujah.
1: Amen.
2: And let him not frequent with the ark, because above the ark is my mercy seat.
1: Era tageza na asemberera esanduko kubanga kusanduko kwekuli entebe yange yokusasira.
2: Do you know why he dies after the delivery of the second 10 commandments?
1: Omayirwa kyafa oluvanyima lwokuleta amateke 10 ogwokubiri.
2: Because he messed up the first one.
1: Kubanga ye yakyankalanya agasooka.
2: He is a man that led to the making of and worshiping of a calf.
1: Ye musajja eyakulemberamu mu kubumba ennyana gye baasinza.
2: Let me not go into deep theology here.
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1: Tell your neighbor.
0: The tablet.
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1: Gwe mutima gw'omuntu.
0: Hallelujah. Jeremiah 31 verse 31.
1: Jeremiah 31:31.
0: God says, I will make a new covenant with the house of Israel.
1: Mukama gamba nakole ndagane mpya n'abana ba Israeli.
0: Not as the first one.
1: Singe ya soka we.
0: This one,
1: ne kuluno.
0: I will write my law on their heart.
1: Now andike teka lyange ku mitima jabwe.
0: Hallelujah.
1: Wanji.
0: Nobody will teach the other which way to follow.
1: Era te wabenga ono omwa igiriza munne nti kwata lino oba kwata
0: lino. They will all know my law.
1: Era bana bonna bana tegere teka lyange.
0: Hallelujah.
1: Amen.
0: That is a new covenant.
1: Eyo yendagane mpya.
0: The same word is being repeated in Hebrews chapter 8 verse number 8.
1: Ebigambe ebiddidwa mu Bebulaniya 8 kanyirira ko
0: 8. Behold, days are coming when I will make a new covenant.
1: Ennaku zijja bwe ndikola endagaano empya.
0: Ladies and gentlemen, we are in the new covenant seasons.
1: Basaba ne banyabo tuli mu biseera by'endagaano empya.
0: Where we have to walk with our hearts.
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0: Not with our tablets.
1: Sine ebipande byaffe.
0: Hallelujah.
1: Amen.
0: These days,
1: nakuzino,
0: the Lord is dealing with us
1: mokama kolagana nafe,
0: according to the uprightness of our hearts.
1: Okusinzira ku bulongofu n'obulungamu bw'emitima gyaffe.
0: David says,
1: Yahudi agamba,
0: that the Lord has dealt with me
1: timokama akoze nange,
0: according to the right standing of my heart.
1: Okusinzira ku busimbalala bw'omutima gwange.
0: That is Psalms number 18.
1: Zaburi 18.
0: He says the Lord has dealt with me according to my righteousness.
1: Agamba nti mukama akolaganye nange okusinzira ku simbalala bw'omutima gwange.
0: He already had a vision of the future.
1: Yalina okolesebwa kw'ebyo maaso.
0: Kino kanchogere mu Luganda.
1: Let me speak this in our language.
0: Mukama Katonda akolagana nawe.
1: God will let with you.
0: Okusinzira ku mazima gomanyi mu mutima gwo.
1: According to the truth that you know in your heart.
0: Era bomanya amazima mu bulamu bwo.
1: And once you know the truth in your life.
0: Jangu ira Katonda kuyamba mu bwangu.
1: It is so easy for God to help you immediately. That's why he says those people come to me, but their hearts are far away. Meaning I cannot help them. They have not given me the opportunity to help them. What we call the tablets represents our hearts.
0: Hallelujah.
1: Amen.
0: Zichi kidiro mutima gwo.
1: Represent your heart.
0: Katika tonde chigamba chiwandika kumutima.
1: Now God will write the word on your heart.
0: Chigambo.
1: What we call the word.
0: Sichi echiri mu Bible.
1: It is not the word, the texture in the Bible.
0: Checho chote gede chiri mulambwere chikola.
1: It is that word that you understand in your life, it worketh.
0: Echita sobola kola mugwe.
1: What cannot work in you.
0: Chitegeza te chikubi kulidwa.
1: Meaning it is not revealed to you. Chobi
0: kulidwa ne chote gede checho Katonda chakozesa mugwe.
1: What you have gotten revelation of is that exactly that God will use in you.
0: Hallelujah.
1: Amen.
0: Katika tonda ita Musa.
1: Now God calls Moses.
0: Namuga toja weka.
1: Don't come alone. Bring me two things. Let me talk about these and I'll be done. Bring me two things. Bring me the stones. Two stones. That's why your heart has gotten two parts. Teachers, are you present?
0: The left and the right what?
1: Ventrico.
0: Akote wakera vila.
1: Echisenge cha kono necha dio.
0: The other side has oxygenated and the other one has
1: deoxygenated. Erimu kabondi okusaidie ne erimu temulimu oxygeni.
0: Mukama ebazibu.
1: Amina. Bring me two.
0: Echisoka.
1: Number one.
0: Chali chichikirira Katonda eri abantu.
1: Represented God to men.
0: Amateka.
1: The law.
0: Agasoka.
1: The first law.
0: Agasoka gali ana atano.
1: The first law where
0: Katonda mwene nga yeyogerako.
1: God himself speaking about himself.
0: Jukira okutukuzona kulwa sabbath.
1: Remember to cleanse the sabbath. To keep the

0: very significant of Jesus Christ.
1: Keep it holy. Christ yenyini.
0: Hallelujah.
1: Amen.
0: Sabbath means chechintu ekitanyonyolo ekyasigalayo mu Luyonani.
1: The Sabbath is that word that was known. It means rest. Okuumula.
0: Hallelujah.
1: Amen.
0: That's why when Jesus comes,
1: yes, wajja,
0: he gives us that true Sabbath.
1: Atuwa
0: sabbath entufu, and says, come to me, all you who labor. And all you who are heavy laden. And I'll give you Sabbath.
1: Sabbato.
0: So when you come to Jesus,
1: katibojeri Yesu,
0: what you cannot get for yourself,
1: chota sobala kwefunira,
0: that is rest, he'll give it to you. Free of charge. Now Sabbath is not after doing all the work and on Saturday you rest. Sabbath, our Sabbath is coming to Jesus Christ.
1: Sabbath yafe, sabato yafe kujeri Yesu.
0: And every day,
1: bulikanaku,
0: all days we are taken back to God.
1: Enaku zonaza dayeri katonda.
0: You are supposed to be at rest Monday up to Monday.
1: Oinaku umula kuva ku Monday paka ku Monday.
0: Hallelujah.
1: Amina.
0: Abamu umula ko muchachi.
1: Some of you rest when you come to church. When you go home, you cannot sleep when the people are hearing. In your bedroom, there are kind of stuff that are not really understandable. When you are sleeping, something asks, who is that? Who is that man?
0: Paka woku bomulangalum.
1: Until when you shout, Leave me alone. Now to rise up, everybody's sleeping. You have no rest. We sleep in the house at our home. There's somebody I can never tell you. She could shout in the night. Even in the morning you ask why. What happened? He walks even to the door. Sleeping. I'll come back tomorrow. He goes back and sleeps. Having not. If you're here and your child is chewing card, please bring that child and we pray for
0: it.
1: A young baby like this chewing card. You know that those are evil covenants, who break them in the name of Jesus. Jesus came that we may have rest. That is what we call the Sabbath. Now in the first five law, decalogues, he's speaking about himself. Never worship other gods before me. Never create any idol. Not even bow to me. Because I'm a jealousy God. Whether down the earth, above the earth, or on the earth, never bow to that idol. That is what we call the nyanjula.
0: Commandment number one.
1: You would die all in vain.
0: Kubanga kanula talire menga, kuwala na guanga, nakabere namti.
1: Because God will make a revenge on the first generation, the second generation, and the third generation. But nakana. Praise the Lord. He brings the second law. Third law. All the laws we are pointing to God.
0: Hallelujah.
1: Amen.
0: Just read
1: them. Exodus 20, verses number 1. It was the first tablet. Now the second tablet. The laws written there were relational, man to man. Connecting man to man. You should never admire the wife of your neighbor. No matter his house.
0: Now, have you ever read these 10 commandments? Another one. You should never speak false witness. Do you know that someone...
1: Once
0: you do, when you when the law says never commit adultery and you do commit adultery, then you know you are still under the law. Amen. Now speaking falsely. False witness against man. You should never make any swear in the name of the Lord. Another. Tolimbanga. Ojukirango kuwa bazadde bechi. 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
1: Kati abamu bodde ewammwe mu kyalo.
0: Some of you, when you go to the village,
1: n'osanga taatawo nga muwaavu muzibu.
0: When your father is a poor,
1: ate nga gwoyinamu kasente,
0: and you have some money within you,
1: itaweno naawe, lwaki ate muleete emitwe eminene?
0: Muze,
1: oli ku taatawo.
0: You were on your father, you call him big headed. What are you saying? Now, when he contends with you, you never leave food for him. Now, of you and the father, who is understanding?
1: Who is fooling?
0: Ani fooling amune? Do you understand the situation? Even if your poor is the chairman of the poor, the Lord says, honor your father. After honoring your father, you get to know you are in the grace. Because them that overcome the law are in the grace. The covenant of the law was broken.
1: Hallelujah.
0: Amen. We are in the grace with Christ. And the foundation is the word of God. Makofi kwa Bwana Yesu.
1: Hallelujah.
0: Let me speak these words.
1: Katonda bwamala okwawulira Musa amateeka g'abantu n'amateeka ge.
0: After God separating from Moses the law for the people and his law,
1: amugamba genda.
0: He tells him, go.
1: Genda.
0: Go.
1: Omulimu gwe gwali guwedde.
0: His work was done. Now when God gives you the word, he has cleansed you. He has made you worthy before him.
1: All
0: he
1: says, go. Go to the people.
0: When Jesus was going, he told us these words.
1: Go and teach them what I've told you. But one thing I assure you, I'll be with you till the end of age. Hallelujah. He told them to go. So when Moses left God, he comes down before the people to begin executing the service God has already rendered to him. But what she took on the mountain as an ark is exactly your body. The ark is a significance of the body you have. Where the tablets are placed. Now this is what God requires of you. He requires two things from you. He requires your heart. And he requires your body. Tell your neighbor. Hallelujah.
0: Amen.
1: He
0: has left the rest. He requires you to think.
1: 1 Corinthians chapter 6, verse number 19 and 20. He requires two things. Now stay watching. amatugo sigala ngoudi ya biyokola chini.
0: Now stay listening.
1: Na yomu tima guka sama nyanti gulimungaloze.
0: But once your heart is in his hands,
1: biyola biye biye siteza tebigenda tuka kumutima gu.
0: What you've seen will never reach your heart.
1: Biyolilanga bisibi yangu tebigenda kutuka kumutima gu.
0: The terrible things you listen to will never touch your heart. Kumutima gu
1: inaguwa guku asa.
0: Because you've handled your heart to somebody.
1: Hallelujah.
0: Amen.
1: The compartments in your heart.
0: I was here explaining the compartments in your heart.
1: Hallelujah.
0: Amen. Praise the Lord.
1: So, that is what God requires of you.
0: The Lord repeated all the Ten Commandments in the New Covenant. It was written, never commit adultery, but whoever looks lustfully to a woman has already committed adultery in his heart. So you don't need to go to a woman in order for you to commit adultery. Once you have a mentality like this, I'll go to
1: Nalusum.
0: In your heart, slowly by slowly, and I will begin praising her. Oh, why? Before you go, the Lord has already cleared it. He has done it. Ladies and gentlemen, guard your heart. The ladies, you are here and your husband. You have never abused your husband's visible words. Me, I used to abuse somebody in my heart for 3 minutes. And afterwards, I would go to work with you. I have
1: heard.
0: Not hearing anything. Now, a woman can abuse the father of the children. In your heart, you say, you are like a basket.
1: Confidimonsio.
0: Meaning in your heart there is no.
1: Omutima go chitegeza guzanya. Omugaso gwa amanyi nyo maso ga mukama.
0: Your heart makes a great glory.
1: Now
0: we can yinga
1: tonaba ku.
0: Before you open your eyes like this, your life is deeper in your heart.
1: That's why the Bible says, you will love the Lord your God with all your
0: All the Ten Commandments the Lord has summarized in the two
1: laws.
0: It was trying to implicate the first law. Meaning, love the Lord with all your heart.
1: Hallelujah. Mukama ebazibu.
0: Praise the Lord. Number two, love your neighbor as you love yourself. Jesus made a reputation. Did he remove the first law? I never came to abolish the law of Moses, but I came to fulfill the law of Moses. Matthew chapter 5.
1: Hallelujah.
0: Amen. Ladies and gentlemen, are you there?
1: First Corinthians.
0: Just read loud.
1: Verse 19.
0: Kumina mwenda.
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1: Muchi?
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1: Mu mubiri gwammwe.
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1: Katonda bamugulumirizawa.
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1: Bamugulumirizawa.
0: Where do you exert God?
1: Mu mwoyo.
0: In the spirit.
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0: If you want to worship in your spirit, you do it when you are sleeping. There's a time even if you are sleeping, you are worshiping. You woke up in the morning worshiping. But the wise way of human worship, I'm not talking about a dream or even revelation. It is your lips, your mouth.
1: That's what the Bible says.
0: Bible chevegamu.
1: The Lord has ordained.
0: Mokama atada matendo.
1: On what?
0: Kumimwaji abana abato.
1: Akati gwediro mwago guzibikiro gambe.
0: Now close your mouth.
1: Kati kumimwajo.
0: On your lips.
1: Mokama atade kochi.
0: The Lord has ordained praise.
1: So that you
0: communicate with their heart.
1: There are some
0: who praise the Lord.
1: Even
0: they're not
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1: But the Lord has given you your hands.
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1: He has given you the legs.
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1: The devil has taken them, they're dancing in the disco. But for you, the temple he has given you. You are not holy, but you are a saint. You are a saint. Saint David. Saint Michael. 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
0: Katonda yagala omubiri gwo.
1: God loves your body.
0: Kubanga Mukama agamba Musa.
1: Because God tells Moses, come with the ark. After having
0: hewed him.
1: And I write the word on the tablets. And I'll put them in.
0: So it is your responsibility. Hallelujah. It is your what? To present your bodies to God.
1: Okuwayo omubiri gwe eri Katonda.
0: This time there is no Moses.
1: Kumulundi guno tewali Musa.
0: It is the Holy Spirit to work in you.
1: Omoyo mutukuvu yakolera
0: mu gwe. To prepare you for what?
1: Akuteka teka kulwati.
0: For the word of God to come in your life.
1: Ekigambo kya Katonda kije mu bulamu
0: bwo. Hallelujah.
1: Wanji.
0: God knows.
1: Katonda akimanyi.
0: When the word comes in you.
1: Ekigambo bwe kija mu gwe.
0: The rest will be him to handle.
1: Ebisigadde bijja kuba ye okubikwasaganya.
0: Amanyi. That once you embrace the word.
1: Kavunonywegere ekigambo.
0: There is no power that will overcome you.
1: Tewali manyi gagenda kuyinza.
0: Hallelujah.
1: Wanji.
0: He knows.
1: Amanyi.
0: That once I have the tablets.
1: Kavunambera nebipande.
0: Present in the ark.
1: Ngabiri mundagamu
0: I am
1: sandu.
0: Present right there.
1: Wendiawo.
0: Biabigambo Yesu biayoge.
1: Those are the words Jesus has spoken.
0: If you love me, you keep my word.
1: Bamba munjagala mukume ebiragiro bya.
0: Then if the word, my word is in you.
1: Ekigambo kyange bwekinabeera mu mmwe.
0: I will ask my father and I to come.
1: Nja kusaba kitange ajje.
0: Bottom line is the word.
1: Kigambo.
0: Hallelujah. Mukama yebazibwe.
1: Praise the Lord.
0: I cannot go far.
1: Sisobola kusukuluma nyiwa.
0: Next time I'll talk about.
1: Kumulundi omulana tujja kuogera.
0: The things that were found in the ark.
1: Ebintu bye twazula mu sanduku.
0: Hallelujah.
1: Wanji.
0: I'll talk about what was contained in the ark.
1: Tugenda kuogera ku biki ebyabeeranga mu sanduku.
0: Of what importance and of what value are they in your life?
1: Makulu chi era muganyiro chi ogwe byeguli mu bulamu.
0: Because your body is not simply empty.
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0: Where
1: are the kalamajongs?
0: Somebody comes
1: with the earring naturally. Where are the jongs?
0: Bible ebyo bichakola.
1: And they're still working. Now the parents are here. You buy sweets that are not really understandable to them. Among the sweets, there are tattoos. There are dragons thereof. You find your kid passing by. Hey. That I want you to do.
0: Why among all things they are putting tattoos?
1: Lwaki mu bintu byonna byonna balesezi tattoo?
0: Atoma iwe baziteka.
1: Do you know why they put them?
0: Baziteka ku mukono.
1: On the hand.
0: Akabonero kalibera wa.
1: A sign, where will be the sign?
0: Bwatajiteka wano.
1: If it is not here.
0: Ajiteka wano.
1: On the hand.
0: They are preparing people.
1: Bateka teka abantu.
0: Akati gwe nawo okomawo gaya.
1: Now you come back chewing.
0: Tata muangusi kulikayo.
1: Kulikayo tata chiwe.
0: Mubadde mugamba mtya.
1: What are you saying?
0: Olobuli omuno muwaka mukama.
1: You give them one by one, one by one.
0: Adoro bakulisizayo.
1: They are saying we'll come back.
0: And they prepare. Bateka ideas are tattooing their bodies when they are still what?
1: Who has ever seen these tattoos? On the cheapest seats. 100, 200. Now there are some expensive suits. They come in the football games. Now they are in the dragons that you can never understand. Somebody says, praise the Lord. What is up, Pastor? What is up? We can meet later. But he's chewing.
0: It's a word of caution.
1: Icho cha kwebuza.
0: Hallelujah. Mukama yebazibu.
1: Praise the Lord.
0: Temu emibiri jamwe.
1: Your body never even had any cutting on your body. If you used to do them when you're not born again, today the Lord has given you the grace. We're here with a sister and she testified. She had put a ring in the nose. But she wasn't a
0: capillary.
1: But she had a ring. Do you always see them with a ring in the nose? And the Karamojongs and the Indians too. Amina. I was in Pithiri. I entered the city. When I was going to P5, they told me, go and analyze. I found the children. You cut your name here. And I told, give me the contractor. The time of the toothpick had just come. Introduction. Chibiriti. And I heard my key.
0: Chiwendo.
1: I first wrote with the pen. Then I got the match stick. And after writing, you light the matchbox. You pass it through. Going home. I had just wrote my shirt like
0: this.
1: With the name Kiwendo.
0: What about Stanley Javavantu?
1: Praise the Lord. They feared me and said, how have you done it? I had real wounds on my hand. And I
0: had
1: even burnt it with the matchstick. Then it became a scar in my name. I thank God it has gone. And I don't have it on my... Ladies and gentlemen, never joke with this world. Your body is the temple of God. Now look at your style. If it does not exalt the Lord with your body, just give it to your sister. younger sister.
0: Hallelujah. Yes, you are.
1: Praise the Lord. God loves two things of you. Number one,
0: mutima. Mutima.
1: Your heart.
0: Singo mutima gwo mukama aguwamba.
1: Once the Lord captures your heart,
0: nabagamba wano sitani bwamala okuwamba omutima gw'omuntu abatawulira birala.
1: I tell you, then the devil takes away your heart. You can never listen.
0: Osanga kana akawala katono engo muvubuka yakalimbirimbi omutima naguwamba.
1: You find a young girl having been deceived and a boy had taken the heart.
0: Kati gwe muzadde ne bwoyogera otya.
1: Now, however much you speak as a parent, even if they don't have food,
0: we'll
1: cover ourselves with a box. What will you eat? We shall go and the devil has captured the heart. Now you parent, always overcome the heart of your children. You can never tell your child, mwana wange
0: ngamkwagala.
1: You find these ones. Tell the boy, I love that son. Ay mama koba ya kwenda ino.
0: Era yenda mwenda gane.
1: He desires that you may love
0: each other. Kati amajama pangisa na energia.
1: And he comes.
0: Muruzungu, from the look of things.
1: Okusinzira ku mirandira gy'ebintu bino.
0: And according to how, the way things are moving.
1: Okusinzira ku ntambula y'ebintu.
0: Your mother seems to be your friend.
1: Mama wo alabika mukwano gwo. Amen. Speak with your son, I love you.
0: Kati bano bagundi ba seduvuto wanajira.
1: Now when seduvuto will come,
0: ngamba bali balakanga tanaba kulokoka.
1: Those ones before.
0: Bayimirira mu angle 65.
1: They stand in the angle 65.
0: Che chiriwo.
1: Mwana. By the time the father has already taken the heart. But you know these fathers, when they're praying around the kids, go out. I told you, when I enter the house, you go out. You come back to sleep. Stop praying in the
0: Kafankunari.
1: House. We had fathers. I never sat with my father around there. He understood that. He recruited me to count his money. You sit down and he brings the money. You begin counting the money. Counting the money. And he should not go out. Sometimes he would come in with a small jerrycan. He would have this slogan. With a small jerrycan. Sometimes with water too. When he comes back. If you're a father of this time. When he died, they told me, cry. Cry, your father is dead. I
0: said, hey!
1: I couldn't understand anything. How could I cry? Cry. Cry, we take out the disease. You cry to somebody who has been torturing you. Praise the Lord. Now those things bring closer your children to you. Speak with them. Because you are the father, you are the mother. You have produced children. And the child stands against you. Mama, I'll report you to the father. You get to know he needs a lesson. That word is kuvuma kwenyini. How could he report you to the father? Let me not go for deeper. Give God your heart.
0: Hallelujah.
1: Amen. Omutima.
0: No mubiri gwo.
1: And your body.
0: Aogenda kutambula naye.
1: Then you walk with God.
0: Agenda kulwanira entalo.
1: He will fight your battles.
0: Agenda kuwanguza.
1: He will give you victory.
0: Hallelujah.
1: Amen.
0: Onako olala.
1: Next time.
0: Tugenda kusoma sanduke ngesi tulibwa.
1: We are going to read how the covenant box is lifted.
0: Sanduke ngetekebwa mu kifo chayo.
1: When the ark is placed in its place.
0: Hallelujah. Ebyo bitegeeza buwanguzi.
1: All of them represent victory.
0: Bitegeeza amaanyi ga Mukama.
1: Meaning the power of God.
0: Kwesaba ali wano situla sanduke Mukama gye yakwasa.
1: Carry the ark which the Lord has given
0: sanduke
1: you.
0: Kitegeeza kigambo kye tusoma omwaka guno.
1: The ark means the word that we are reading this year.
0: Ekigambo kirina kubeera mu mutima gwo.
1: And the word has gotten to be in your heart.
0: Ekigambo kirina kubeera mu gwe nawe mucho.
1: The word has gotten to be in you and you in the word.
0: Omanyi bwe twagamba nti omwaka guno tugenda mwaka gwa kigambo.
1: When we say this is a year for the word.
0: Atambula na Bible si kye ngamba.
1: Now for you walking with the Bible.
0: Ngamba Bible inge kuli mu mutima
1: gwo. I mean the Bible in your heart. Because it is your victory. When I speak these words, sometimes I don't want to say amen. But you stand up and speak.
2: There's a portion of scripture I want us to share that we started on last Sunday. Last Sunday, where did we share? Who can remind us? There is a gentleman we talked about last Sunday. Who remembers? Yes. Yeah. Ni Matayo. It was Zacchaeus, not Zacharias. Zacchaeus. So what are they about two things concerning this man called Zacchaeus? Muluganda gubaita ani? Eh? Zacharia? What was so special about this man? Yes? Zakayo chichi chiyalina. Echisoka, aha. Yali mumpi. Echokubiri. He was a tax collector. Echokusatu. Yali mugagga. Echokuna. Yali azamanya abantu. Yali ngakola ki? Yesu yamugamba bigambo ki? Tokiraba? Tokiraba? Okay, katusomeo. Which verse chapter was it? From chapter 19. Luke chapter 19. I want us to follow because I want us to wrap up with Zacchaeus. Then Jesus entered and passed through Jericho. Jericho was a city in Israel. Now behold, there was a man named Zacchaeus. Number one, he was a chief tax collector. ekitegeeza yali omu ku bakulira abawooza oba abakuŋŋaanya b'emisolo aba basajja bagagga nnyo kuba be basalawo ojja kusasula bwezit ojja kusasula bwezit 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see who Jesus was you see here is very important to know he sought to see who Jesus was but he could not because of the crowd for he was short in stature yeyagala nnyo okulaba n'okumanya Yesu naye 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So he ran ahead and climbed up a sycamore tree to see him. For he was going to pass that way. But when Jesus came to that place, he looked up and saw him. And he said to him, Zacchaeus, make haste to come down, for today I must enter your house. So he made haste and came down and received him joyfully. But when the people saw it, the crowd saw it, they all complained, saying, He has gone to the guest of a man who is a sinner. Now the fact is, Zakayo yali mwonoonyi. 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Lord praise the Lord waliwo abeebase wano saidi zeeno praise the Lord naye bagenda basookoka kati now I want us to get these things from Zacchaeus what lessons do we learn from this man he knew he could not see Jesus because there were so many people around him What he did, inayogera mu mutima gwe naye kaakati kanziruke maaso eri Yesu gy'agenda okuyita nze nnenya omuti. 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
0: kale
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2: we are going to read few scriptures
1: ate tugende tusinze
2: and then we go back to worship
1: tugenda kuna mulondo ya mukama
2: we are going to the throne of god
1: hallelujah
2: amen
1: ate tusembere ku meza ya mukama
2: and we also have holy communion
1: yokana mukaga
2: john 6
1: onyirwa 5 munya
2: verse 54
1: mukama fe yesu ayogere bigambo bino nagamba nti Whoever eats my flesh and drinks my blood has eternal life, and I will raise him up at the last day. For my flesh is food, indeed, and my blood is drink, indeed. He who eats my flesh and drinks my blood abides in me, and I in him, as the living Father sent me, and I live because of my Father. So, He who feeds on me will live because of me. This is the bread which comes down from heaven, not as your father ate the manna and died. He who eats this bread will live forever. Hallelujah.
2: Amen.
1: There's something very important I want to talk about here.
2: Waliwo ekintu ekikusifu wano kye njagala okwogerako.
1: Our Lord Jesus Christ informs the disciples and the followers.
2: Yesu Kristo ng'abuulira abayigirizwa
1: n'abamugoberera. He presents himself to them and tells them
2: ajja gye bali n'abagamba
1: that whoever eats my flesh
2: nti oyo alya omubiri gwange
1: and drinks my blood
2: era n'anywa omusaayi gwange
1: has eternal life
2: abeera n'obulamu obutagwawo.
1: It's a bit challenging, but true.
2: Kisomooza naye ate kituufu.
1: The only life that we need from God
2: obulamu bwokka bwe twetaaga eri Katonda
1: is found in two things.
2: Buli mu bintu bibiri.
1: The bread,
2: omugaati,
1: or the flesh of Jesus Christ,
2: oba omubiri gwa Yesu Kristo,
1: and the blood,
2: n'omusaayi.
1: So when we talk about the flesh of Jesus Christ,
2: kati we twogera ku mubiri gwa Kristo Yesu,
1: we mean two things.
2: Tutegeze bintu bibiri.
1: The word,
2: ekigambo,
1: and the physical bread,
2: n'omugaati gwe nnyini ogulabibwako,
1: as Satan presented in the house of God.
2: Ogwo sitaani gwe yaleeta mu nyumba ya Mukama.
1: Ne Yesu bwe yali awa abayigirizwa be.
2: That is why when Jesus was giving his disciples,
1: yamenya mubiri gwe.
2: Broke his body.
1: Naye ng'ate alina omugaati.
2: But he had bread.
1: Kale kitegeeza Kristo mwene yaliwo.
2: So that means Christ himself was around.
1: Naye ng'alina n'omugaati.
2: But he also presented bread.
1: Kati omubiri gwe.
2: So his body.
1: Kye kigambo kye tuwulira.
2: It is the word that we hearken.
1: Omugaati.
2: Bread.
1: Kye kintu kyonna ky'oleeta ku meeza.
2: It is anything that you bring at the table.
1: Ya Mukama ffe okusembera.
2: Of Christ for Holy Communion.
1: Hallelujah.
2: Amen.
1: Ffe mumbeere n'eriwo.
2: So this time.
1: Tulina omugaati gwe tuleese okumenya.
2: We have bread that we come to break.
1: Guli mu form oba yaki oba gundi oba.
2: It is form of biscuit or.
1: Nenga n'omubiri gwa Kristo tulinagwo.
2: But you also have the body of Christ.
1: Tuline ekigambo kya Mukama.
2: We have the word of God.
1: Kubira Yesu engalizamu.
2: Clap to Jesus.
1: Atuganyizo okusembera. Isi okusembera ku meza kintu kirala nnyo.
2: Holy communion is a very different thing.
1: Okukkirizibwa ku mmeeza ya Kristo kintu kirala nnyo.
2: For us to be accepted at the table, it is very important and great.
1: Era tokitwala nga kya bulijjo.
2: Don't take it for granted.
1: Entegere yaffe yanjawulo.
2: The way we understand things is different.
1: Gwe nange tutegeera nnyo ebyensi okusinga ebyeggulu.
2: You and me, we understand the physical more than the
1: spiritual. Nayenga Museveni president.
2: But president
1: yafumbye ekijjulo mu State House n'agamba nkulonze,
2: if it's to feast and nawe, then say, I choose
1: you and the other one,
2: come, I want you to the
1: tugenda
2: state house.
1: Wamu.
2: We are going to dine together.
1: Ochimento enza no butebaka.
2: You might not even sleep.
1: Akuletera maule enza gamba ono mufere.
2: The messenger, you will say this one is false.
1: Zenabagamba, nafuna ko invitation yogena mu state house.
2: I told you I got an invitation going to the state house.
1: Nga siri na ku program nali nevugira kamotoka kange UAK bichi.
2: I wasn't on the program, I was riding my motorcycle motor car.
1: Omwaka gwali gwa 2010.
2: Around 2010.
1: Nali mvana kasubi va mu kibuga mpita kasubi nyambuka. 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
2: I was around Kasubi. Yali mulalo. A man stopped me.
1: Febola wanu tulireti.
2: You see me here, I'm late.
1: Appointment.
2: But we have an appointment with
1: the.
2: Please help us.
1: Otutwaliko.
2: And take us.
1: Ngali ne ningamba laba babbi bananga babbi bazzi.
2: I said now these ones are thieves.
1: Neba gamba mugamba mutya mukiche mu chiche mugamba.
2: What are you saying?
1: Neba ngamba ah daba nebi wandiko bibino.
2: You see also the documents.
1: Nemba gamba bweba state house.
2: If it is state house.
1: Temunsa sura wa ruaga ngenda batwa ira bwere.
2: Don't give me any coin.
1: Kasana nge nyingira.
2: If I also enter.
1: Sawa kaungezi ungezi.
2: In the evening.
1: Nenzi esimu nenkuya mchawe nemba gamba dero ngenda koma wole it.
2: I called my wife.
1: Bentwala.
2: I'm coming back late. There are some people I'm taking.
1: Tugenda mu state house.
2: We are going to the state house.
1: Program kulukalala siriko.
2: On the program I'm not among them.
1: Siri na mnyaru kubanga to bali bagende yo banyaruanda.
2: They were banyaranda.
1: Gabagala kusinka nani.
2: They were meeting the president.
1: Nembaga nizi nga simanyiru nyaruanda sina. Nega webideke fetugenda kukavalinga.
2: For us you are going to cover.
1: Wetugenda kugela chigambo net.
2: You're not going to say any word.
1: Tugende.
2: Let us go.
1: Mbagamba cha tugende.
2: Let us go.
1: I said you
2: add fuel.
1: These people were
2: not false.
1: We enter the state
2: house.
1: The cameras were just
2: changing. When you enter, don't look around.
1: Bera straight, jokolachi.
2: You be straight where you're going.
1: Nino kwa kamera buchi ukanga katimba maga nga baatu gamba jokolachi.
2: We are not supposed to look around.
1: Netu yingida.
2: We entered.
1: Netu tula tuzatwa yingida sasa wanga mustani zechiro.
2: We entered like
1: Nyatan.
2: At 10 or 11.
1: Appointment yale sasa wanga mukaka.
2: The appointment was around midnight.
1: Omukulembeze yayingira saawa nga mwendo ogw'ekiro.
2: He came like
1: nga tuli omutwa tujju defenda tuli awo kike kyekiddako bano.
2: But we were just there.
1: Kyekiddako bogendako omana kulabiriza ogendako mu binaabiro binaabiro bya state house byanjawulo.
2: The bathrooms are different.
1: Byanjawulo omukka ebintu byeri.
2: They are somehow different.
1: Je nasooka okulabira bw'omala okunaaba waliwo obukkaza engalo.
2: I had never seen them.
1: Yeah, the face. Then I be a
2: I washed my head.
1: Then
2: I was to be dried.
1: But all phones, you were
2: supposed to leave them at the entrance.
1: I would
2: have taken pictures.
1: Mukama yebaze.
2: Praise the Lord.
1: Naye nga tugenda kwogera na muntu.
2: But you are just going to speak. Eyazaalibwa
1: omukazi afa enjala emuluma agendako emmanju mu toyi.
2: Who goes to the toilet? Who gets hungry?
1: No, no, no, no, no, no, no, no, no, no, no, no, no, no, no, no, no, no, no, no, no, no, no, no, no, no, no, no, no, no, no, no, no, no, no, no, no, no, no, no, no, no, no, no, no, no, no, no, no, no, no, no, no, no, no, no, no, no, no, no, no, no, no, no, no, no, no, no, no, no, no, no, no, no, no, no, no, no, no, no, no, no, no, no, no, no, no, no, no, no, no, no, no, no, no, no, no, no, no, no, no, no, no, no, no, no, no, no, no, no, no, no, no, no, no, no, no, no, no, no, no, no, no, no, no, no, no, no, no, no, no, no, no, no, no, no, no, no, no, no, no, no, no, no, no, no, no, no, no, no, no, no, no, no, no, no, no, no, no, no, no, no, no, no, no, no, no, no, no, no, no, no, no, no, no, no, no, no, no, no, no, no, no, no, no, no, no, no, no, no, no, no, no,
2: But listen.
1: Kino Yesu yatukolera.
2: What Jesus did to us.
1: Natukiriza po kusembera ku meza ya Mukama waffe.
2: Allowed us to feast at the table of our Lord Jesus.
1: Emeza ya Mukama waffe.
2: Our Lord's table.
1: Katukirizibwa.
2: We are accepted.
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2: You prepare yourself when you're going to see a minister or any other official.
1: Naye emisana galero.
2: This afternoon.
1: Tugenda kusembera ku meza ya Mukama waffe Yesu.
2: We are going to draw to the Lord's table.
1: Nga tuina ebintu bibiri.
2: When we have two things.
1: Nga tuina okwebaza.
2: When we have thanksgiving.
1: Okwetowaza mitima.
2: Humiliate him.
1: N'okukkiriza.
2: Humility and faith.
1: Nti omusajja yatufiirira.
2: Getting to know that he died for us.
1: Omusajja yatugula.
2: He bought us.
1: Ate yatunaza musaayi.
2: And he washed us with his
1: blood.
2: And his stripes.
1: We
2: are
1: healed.
2: And everyone that tests my
1: body. And
2: takes my blood. He will live.
1: We
2: will never die.
1: You
2: will not die.
1: You are
2: going to be with Jesus all the years.
1: In this context, chitegeza okubera ne Yesu emyaka.
2: Dying means that being with Jesus all the days of your life. Even if you're buried,
1: we are calling on God.
2: Christ will be with you.
1: Ekanisa yona services yona twaziwaddeyo. Natugamba Mukama tukomiyo. Kolo kwagala. Singa bwe twagala. Tukoma uku bigere byo. Nemitima jaffe. Bible says, render your hearts, not your garments. Jeremiah 4. Verse number 14. As we open our hearts to the Lord, you see, this session cannot end right now. It is what is going on, even to the maid service. Come here, listen. What about which say that you could do a butcher? What about which say that you come out to be given a Christ? Mugamba yes mukama tubade ne services za feza bulijjo ne tuzimanyidde ne tukomawo tukole mu service empya tukomawo tufuule otuze bujja. We don't want to do things our way. We don't want to do things in the usual way so that we have the experience and we know what comes after the other. But this time we come to say, Lord, we come back to the roots. We come back to you, Holy Spirit. We come to lead, that you may lead us. Hallelujah. This one thing he told Jeremiah, chapter number 15. He told them, if you return, that means in the spiritual world, there is a journey that you can drift from that root, from that truth, from the track. But then there is a moment when he says, when you return, that means there is a place apportioned. There is a purpose for us to dwell in a place.
3: For kubera mu kifo.
1: He tells them in chapter 15 and verse number 17.
3: Ayogera mu sura yo 15 akanyira ke 15.
1: It says, I did not sit in the assembly of mockers.
3: Satula mukunganiro lyabanyoma.
1: Nor did I rejoice.
3: Era sasanyuka.
1: I sat alone because your hand, you have filled me with indignation. Why is my pain perpetual and my wound incurable, which refuses to be healed? Will you surely be to me like an unreliable stream? As waters that fail. So much more was going through the heart of Jeremiah. But this time he confesses and says,
3: Ayogera n'agamba what?
1: I have lost. lost my joy.
3: Esanyu lyange limbuzeeko.
1: Because I do not belong in the company of the mockers.
3: Kubanga sali mukunganiro lya banyoma.
1: He even says that inside of me there is a wound that cannot be healed.
3: Munda muze mulimu ekiwundu ekitawonyezeka.
1: Verse number 15. Oh Lord, you know. Remember me and visit me. And take vengeance for me on my persecutors. In your enduring patience, do not take me away. Know that for your sake I have suffered rebuke. 16. Your words were found, and I ate them. And your word has to me the joy and rejoicing of my heart. For I am called by your name, O Lord of hosts. Then the Lord responds. The Lord responds in verse number 19. Therefore thus says the Lord, if you return, then I'll bring you back. If you shall stand before me, if you take out the precious from the veil, you shall be as my mouth. That is very powerful. That if you shall take the precious from the vial, then you shall be as my mouth. What does the mouth of God speak? We have to understand some of these things. What is the mouth of God? The mouth of God is pure. The mouth of God is righteous. The mouth of God is equivalent to the word of God. Because whatever it speaks is pure. Proverbs 35, verse 5 says,
3: Proverbs 35,
1: for his word,
3: every
1: word of God is pure.
3: It's
1: perfect.
3: It's
1: a shield of faith that take refuge in him.
3: But
1: it says for us to attain this degree, we have to separate the precious from the veil. Hallelujah.
3: What are the precious things, brethren? We have come before and tell the Lord to teach us. Teach us. Because we don't know the precious. Even whatever we do, we don't understand. Even what we pray. But help us. Holy Spirit. Bring us back. Because we have tried to bring ourselves back. And we have failed. We have done everything repetitively. But today we have come to tell him. Bring us, restore us. And righteousness. And your word. And your spirit. Raise up.

0: Jesus.
1: There is
0: a place.
1: Wali we chifo.
0: That we are created to dwell.
1: Chetwato ngatuino kubera mu chifo echo.
0: And this place is in God.
1: Era che chifo chiri mu Katonda.
0: There is a place.
1: Wali we chifo.
0: That this church is ought to be.
1: Ene kanisa we ino kubera.
0: And to operate.
1: Era we ino tambulya we ino kole.
0: Your life
1: obulamu bwo
0: is not complete without him.
1: Tebutukirira watali ye. What completes somebody is no man.
0: Simu chala, simu ani.
1: Not the wife, not the husband.
0: Katonda.
1: It's God.
0: Omoyo mutukufu.
1: It's the Holy Spirit.
0: Agambe sige na bali kanga ba mulikuwa.
1: He said, I will not live like orphans.
0: Na yungwezi.
1: But I will send a helper.

0: Hallelujah.
1: Amen.
0: The Holy
1: Spirit is the hope who can keep us in this place.
0: He's the one that can take us back. If you return, see, we even don't know how to return. Because we don't know the place. The Spirit of God searches the deeper thing.
1: And
0: can take us to the heart of God.
1: Because
0: He alone knows the heart of the Father. Hallelujah.
1: Amen.
0: I normally say,
1: amen.
2: To be a woman, it is written of you, it is scripture. Like the men, all the men, it is scripture. You can never pretend to be what you are supposed to. You have to know who you are and appreciate God. Then you begin to prepare your life serving God of who you are.
0: Hallelujah.
2: Amen. I want to talk about one woman. This woman is the mother of Christ. I want to talk about her character. And what is the requirement for her to be what she is. These are the two words that were found in this woman. The angel of the Lord was speaking to her.
0: Blessed are you, Mary.
2: Said,
0: and highly favored of the Lord. Can I repeat those words? The angel said, blessed are you. And highly favored. If you critically analyze, if you're a good Bible reader, there are very few people in the Bible that God tagged with such a salutation. Let us read there. I just want you to read one scripture and then give some few references. In the very few minutes, I'll be done.
2: We
0: Luke chapter number 1, verse number 27. Let me read there because of time. The angel Gabriel speaks like this. She say, the angel says, 27, to a virgin betrothed to a man whose name was Joseph,
2: Yusuf,
0: of the house of David, and the virgin's name was Mary. And having come
2: Maria.
0: In, the angel said to her, rejoice, highly favored one of the Lord. The Lord is with you. Blessed are you among women. But when she saw him, she was troubled at this saying. And considered what man of greetings this was. Then the angel said to her, do not be afraid, Mary. For you have found favor with God.
2: Now,
0: this is another quality I want to add on to what I'm going to share with you. He said that you have found favor with God. Now, allow me to tell you, these three were not from a blue. They were prepared for her because she deserved them. Like Elijah, we all know Elijah, the son of Elijah. First Kings chapter number 17. You don't read there, you'll go there in your free time. And we all know a man called a priest or a king called Melchizedek. Now this was a king of Salem whose roots were not traced in the Bible. They were not traced in the Bible.
2: They know genealogy talking about Melchizedek.
0: Now, when you
2: read Elijah, there is no trace of a father and mother in the Bible. But even then, they were very strong people and God used them mightly. The same way Jesus would appear in the same manner. Hallelujah.
0: Amen.
2: Jesus would appear in the same category and the same manner and would do ministry successfully. But God was looking at equality from a woman that
0: will
2: bring forth Jesus Christ.
0: Do we know all this? Now the birth of Jesus had no man. It had no intercourse. But what God was looking for to save the world, it had to have contact with the woman. Now a woman has no hand in it. Now the existence of Joseph in the life of Mary was just to help Mary. You are pregnant, go to Egypt. After Egypt, go to Nazareth.
2: Teyaliko kakwate na Yesu Kristo.
0: He had no connection with Christ. Even when Jesus died,
2: Yusufu toina womulaba ne mukubona bona mube 12 naye Mariamu akolachi.
0: In the suffering among the 12 you can never find Joseph.
2: Kumusalaba Yesu asitude mama we ye uyo.
0: On the cross the mother is always available. Early in the morning, in the resurrection Sunday, the mother is around. Even in the upper room, Mary was amongst them. It is a woman's meeting.
2: Maria.
0: I want to show you the kind of woman that makes a difference before God.
2: Hallelujah.
0: Amen.
2: Amen.
0: There are women that God is touched with. Even when you pray or not pray, the heart of God is glad to you. Amen. The reason is righteousness. Righteousness. The women that God loves in this generation, they are the women who are perfect. Not a blessing without a foundation. A blessing has gotten to have a calling. I want us to know this Mary. What did she have for God to send an angel and even to produce a savior? She was a perfect woman. And she was a woman who feared God. She told the angel, "I don't know any man in my life." Not because she never wanted a man, because she was due to marry. She had a character in her of obeying God.
2: Hallelujah.
0: Amen.
2: Now when you talk about obedience,
0: we're talking about kukugonda,
2: for greater heights, we talk about being obedient to God.
0: Kugondera Katonda.
2: Suffering
0: with the women and the men
2: just
0: is ignorance
2: when
0: to obey.
2: When you obey before the Lord,
0: bogondera Katonda,
2: you will find it easy to obey your husband.
0: Oja chizula nga changu nyo
2: gondera omwana. Because you will have acquired all knowledge and skills how to obey and please the Lord.
0: Kubanga oja kuba okitegedde engeri gy'okugondera Katonda.
2: You love the Lord your God.
0: Oyagala Katonda.
2: And your neighbor you not hate.
0: Ate
2: you are obedient to God.
0: Ogondera Katonda.
2: And your husband you will obey.
0: Ate n'omwami oja gonda.
2: That's what I wanted to say.
0: Chenkugamba.
2: People who are finding it hard to obey before God,
0: abachizulo kugondera Katonda.
2: Their relationships are so mechanical.
0: Enkolagana yabwe ya kukanika.
2: Praise the Lord.
0: Amen.
2: Mukama yebaziwe. 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
0: Amen.
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0: What Mary did.
2: Yafune nsonga eyo kutambuli ya maso katonda nga mutukufu.
0: She found a reason to walk before God.
2: Omuchala mpuliriza.
0: A woman here.
2: Salawo otambule ne mukama.
0: Decide to walk with the
2: Salawo
0: Lord.
2: Oweleze mukama.
0: Decide to serve the Lord.
2: Salawo omanye mukama chayagala.
0: Decide to know the will of God.
2: Abo banji mu kanisa tubalina.
0: We have so many of them.
2: Naye abamanyi Katonda chayagala batono.
0: But a few who know the will of God.
2: Praise the Lord.
0: Amen.
2: Mukama yebazibwe. Mukama yebazibwe. Now the closer you keep in a relationship with God, it's simply melting your heart towards the love of God. This is one thing I want to tell you. Be a heavenly minded woman. Be a godly pleaser. Decide to please the Lord with all your life.
0: Salawo kusanyusa Katonda n'obulamu
2: bwonna. Have knowledge that Jesus is coming back to take us all.
0: Bera n'amagezi nti Yesu akomerawo ddala kututwala.
2: And be waiting and expectant for the return of Jesus Christ.
0: Era nindiridde okudda kwa Yesu.
2: And number three, serve the Lord with faithfulness.
0: Weereza Mukama n'obwesigwa bwonna.
2: Hallelujah.
0: Amen.
2: Mukama yebazibwe.
0: Amen.
2: Mukama yebazibwe.
0: Praise the Lord.
2: Being faithful to the Lord. There's a verse we normally go through at home. That is Psalms chapter number 2 and verse 11.
0: Zaburi
2: it says, serve the Lord with fear. And I obey with. Praise the Lord.
0: Amen.
2: Serve the Lord with fear.
0: Wereza mukama n'okutia
2: and obey with trembling.
0: Era mugonde n'okukankana.
2: Mukama febazwe. Mukama yebazwe.
0: Amen.
2: Bye bigambe ebyo.
0: These are the few ones.
2: Omukyali yaweebwa omukisa.
0: The woman who was blessed.
2: Biyali.
0: That she contained.
2: Bukezi kumacha Maria nebamuwa omukisa.
0: It was not an automatic blessing to Mary.
2: There
0: are things that God expects of you and the things he wants to do.
2: Nolwalero waliwo abakyala.
0: Even today there are women.
2: Mukama nga ayina byayagala okukola mu gwe.
0: God desires to work in you. But the purpose of righteousness has not existed
2: kubanga bingi Katonda byayagala otuzaza.
0: Because so many things God desires us to produce that are going to help the church, the family. Yet you are the binder.
2: Hallelujah.
0: Amen.
2: Mukama favors you.
0: Amen.
2: So ensonga yokutegeera Katonda chakuitide.
0: Now the reason of understanding the call of God upon you. And to be a woman who will be beneficial, benevolent before God and the people is for you to be prepared. Being righteous before God. Being walking with God in truth and spirit. Serving the Lord with all your heart. And the rest leave to God. We know there is no area where you find Mary praying. In the garden, interceding. It was given to her. Because she permitted her life to be holy before God. I'm leaving you with a scripture.
2: Genesis 15.
0: And verses number 6.
2: Bible to Gambia.
0: The Bible says,
2: Ibrahim,
0: Abraham,
2: Yakiriza,
0: believed, and it was counted righteous.
2: Yakiriza.
0: What did he believe?
2: Yakiriza dobozi lya Mukama.
0: The voice of the Lord.
2: Yakiriza okugondera Katonda.
0: He believed to obey to God.
2: Yakiriza okuwayo obulamu bwe maaso ga Katonda.
0: Even to surrender his life to God.
2: Naterekera muna akamu.
0: And he never withhold
2: any
0: time.
2: And he believed in the Lord.
0: Yakiriza mukama.
2: And it was counted to him for righteousness.
0: Be a woman who believes in God.
2: Hearing
0: the voice of God. A person who hears the voice of God will always separate.
2: Concept.
0: He's always consecrated from all the vulgar language. I almost said
2: this.
0: If God makes 100 women that are transformed, these transformed women can make a church and a nation perfect. Because when a woman is transformed, the children will be transformed. We are going to have peace. Life is going to work. And we can have joy in the house.
2: Hallelujah.
0: But if a woman is berserk, a man's life can go ramshackle. Now the rest of the children.
2: Mukama favors you. E kanisa genda kutabanguka ye kutulemu lwa kubanga luwo mchala akozate.
0: The church is going to go
2: mchala ngatabanguka inzo kutabula na tabula ba na.
0: If a woman
2: ayaba dan
0: na chitio.
2: Ngaina weye kukumye mukwaya ayagala okuleta buli kimu ekikola ki.
0: Wanting to bring every
2: cause.
0: I pray that you be a woman who has understood his call. Among the confused, the confusers, you are not there. Among them. After confusing themselves, they go and confuse the rest. How does he call you? God has brought our peace, freedom.
2: Olwewe gakoze gatya.
0: Gatabuse.
2: Hallelujah. 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
0: If any woman will get to know God,
2: togenda mubuli anjiri yako kakana na kugondera
0: baba. You never tell them the gospel, humble yourself before the husband.
2: Ajja kukitegeera butegeezi nti Kristo gwe mutwe.
0: They will understand Christ is the head.
2: Omwami.
0: And the husband.
2: N'omukyala. Hallelujah. Mukama yebazibwe.
0: Praise the Lord.
2: Mukama yebazibwe.
0: Praise the Lord.
2: Kamba we bigambo bibiri bino malirize.
0: In a nutshell,
2: blessedness means being empowered.
0: Okubera nomukisa kitegeeza okuweebwa amaanyi.
2: When you have fear for God,
0: bw'oba n'okutya eri Katonda,
2: the Lord blesses you.
0: Katonda akuwa omukisa.
2: And he empowers you.
0: Era akuwa amaanyi.
2: To remain humble. And the other thing also, when the Lord favors you, favor means you are pleasing. Not only before God, but before people. Sometimes you don't even to go that long way of fasting. You just need to know God. And he will bestow favor on you.
0: Na kuteka koko ganja.
2: Hallelujah.
0: Amen.
2: And you'll be encouraging.
0: Katino nobera ngozamu
2: amani. That means you'll be all, you, people will yearn for you because you have encouragement.
0: Chitegeza, abantu bakuyaya nida kumanga buliwola vika baddamu amani.
2: Hallelujah.
0: Amen.
2: Be heavenly minded.
0: Bera nendo uzanga ya muguru.
2: Be humble. Jesus was heavenly.
0: Bera mukakamu, Yesu yali wa guru.
2: And the Bible says, he was humble.
0: Bible gamba yeto was
2: and obedient.
0: Atenga mugonfu.
2: Kama vampiro mkisa.
0: God bless you for now. Amen. Okay, just bow your head. We are going to pray.
3: Vuname motwe gwe tugenda kusaba.
0: I wanted to close.
3: Jagala o.
0: If you're not closing, I'm seeing you.
3: Bobanga tokatile maso.
0: Me, I'm not closing.
3: The second akugala gange.
0: I want you to close and meditate about the goodness of the Lord, about the existence of the Lord. Lord, we thank you. You are a real God. You are a real God. You are real in our lives. You are real in our families. Father, you are real. And because you are real, you can do all things. We thank you, Lord. At this moment, when we are going to be sharing your word, we ask of you that you manifest your reality in our lives. By faith, we receive your word, and our lives will never be the same again. In Jesus' name. Amen.
3: Amen.
0: So, give the Lord a hand. Today, we are going to learn something. We are going to learn about something about the love of God. You know, the love of God is so big. There's one time I attended a service here. And some two beautiful girls were singing. The love of God is deeper than an ocean. Do you remember that song? Do you know the song? Can you sing the chorus for me? Where are the girls who sang that song? Come. Yes, the chorus. I want to remind you that song. It touched my heart. Just sing for us the chorus.

Okay, pause. 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It's not the song. This one is good, but it's not. The song was God is love is. Hey, you come. Hey, ano mbakubi de kubale soluzu oluimba lwa luzungu. God is going to use you mightily internationally in the name of Jesus. 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

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So God is love. Is like an ocean. So deeper. Actually, it is deeper than the ocean. That when you fall into God's love, you fall so deeper. You can never reach its bottom. You just fall. You want to reach the bottom, but you can't reach. So today, what we are learning is, what can separate us from the love of God? Ask your neighbor. Tell them, what is that thing that can separate you from this love of God? You know, the love of God is so sweet. When you fall into the sweetness of the love of God, it is so sweet. The sweetness doesn't come to an end.

0: raise your hand, brother. I am going to give you 1 million here.
1: If you have never sinned,
0: all of us, we are sinners.
1: But
0: because of the love of God, Jesus has taken away our sin on the cross. Because of the love of God, even when we fall away and come back to Him, His hand is always open. His mercy is always open. Let us read the scripture today. We are reading the book of Romans chapter 8 and verses 35. Down to verses
1: 37.
0: Here the Bible says, listen very well. Who shall separate us from the love of God? Let me read again. Who shall separate us from the love of God, from the love of
1: Christ?
0: Shall tribulation, distress, or persecution, or famine, or nakedness, or peli, or sword? As it is written, for your sake we are killed all the day long. We are accounted as sheep for slaughter. Yet in all things we are more than conquerors. Through Him who loved us. Do you know the reason why we conquer? Because of His love. Do you know the reason why you're going to be a winner? Because of His love. Now, verses number 38.
1: He
0: says, for I am persuaded that neither death, no life, no angels, no principalities, no powers, no things present, no things to come, no height, no depth, no any other created thing. No any other created thing shall be able to separate us from the love of God which is in Jesus Christ. Somebody clap for Jesus. I want us to use this illustration. Let's remove this. I want two powerful boys to remove this. Kalisa, run. Can you see all of you? Can we borrow the pastor's table? I want you to sit down.
1: See.
0: We are going to borrow the pastor's table. Pastor, we are very sorry for the inconvenience. Okay. Kalisa, where are you? Okay. Now put the bucket here.
1: Bucket jiteke wagulu.
0: This is now.
1: Kakano.
0: What is this?
1: Echo chechi.
0: Linoji.

0: is an egg.
1: Ateli negisi fumbe bisi.
0: And that egg is not boiled.
1: Ochitegera.
0: Do you understand it?
1: Ochitegera.
0: Do you understand it?
1: Kati ono yegwe.
0: Now the egg is you.
1: Gamba yenze nze
0: ji. Just say I am the egg.
1: Mukama yebaziwe.
0: Praise be to the Lord.
1: Ruachi abantu abamu.
0: Some people.
1: Tulinga maji.
0: We are like eggs. When they hit you a little, when you fall down, you break. You break.
1: When the teacher comes to you and tells you your mistake, you feel annoyed. You feel offended. And sometimes you feel like even God is far away. You feel that the love of God is far away from you. Praise the Lord. Some of us, we are so, how do we call it? Delicate. Fragile. Praise
0: be to the Lord.
1: Sometimes we feel like the love of God is far.
0: When we go through challenges,
1: this is the bucket.
0: Katino ye bucket.
1: In the bucket,
0: mo bucket,
1: this there is water.
0: Mulimu amazi.
1: The water is the love of God.
0: Amazi kwe kwagala kwa Katonda.
1: Hallelujah.
0: Amen.
1: And between the bucket and us,
0: kati wakati wa bucket nafe,
1: waliwo ekiziza.
0: There is a blockage.
1: Ekikola ki? Ekiziza.
0: There is a blockage.
1: Omukwano gwa Katonda weguli.
0: The love of God is present.
1: Omukwano gwa Katonda mungi gutokota.
0: The love of God is sufficient.
1: Chukira kuna nyomugambe gutokota.
0: Tell your neighbor it is boiling. But most of us don't know it. Because there are a lot of blockages. You feel like the Lord hates you. That's why even when you say worship, you just sit and you feel you are fed up. Because a lot of blockages are there. Praise be to the Lord. Blockages like number one is sin.
1: Echibi.
0: Whenever there is sin in your life, even though you want to enter into the love of Jesus, you feel when the sin is blocking you. How many of you have ever felt that? When you did something wrong, when even though they say
1: you
0: feel the love of God is not present. Praise be to the Lord. What else can block you? What? Lack of faith. Praise be to the Lord.
1: God is love is like an ocean deeper.
0: Because you don't have faith, you don't believe. You feel when they're not making you feel there is a blockage. Turn to your neighbor and tell them
1: the message today is very simple. Remove every barrier, every obstacle, so that you can enjoy the love of God.
0: Remove the lack of faith. Some of you, what has failed you from entering the love of God?
1: Mululu. Lugezi gezi, kajanja, busungu, malala.
0: They bought for you a new shoe.
1: kati olina amalala amawulire
0: now you are so proud
1: okitegeera
0: you understand that
1: kati buli woyagala ogwa mukwano gwe owuliranga alinaŋŋaalye
0: wachi you feel when he's very far
1: praise the lord
0: yebasibwa mukama
1: songa bwono ogwa walala watali mukwano gwa katonda
0: and when you feel anywhere elsewhere there is not the love of God you are going to break
1: naye
0: but
1: bwetujja webiziiza
0: when we remove the barriers
1: etujja webiki
0: when we remove the blockages
1: ebiziiza bwetugwa
0: when we fall
1: tugwa mukwano gwe
0: we fall in his love
1: ate bwetugwa mukwano gwe tetumenyeka
0: and when we fall in his love we don't break
1: kubira kuri nanye mugambe
0: tell your neighbor
1: chewe biziza
0: take away the barriers
1: hallelujah
0: amen
1: one more time
0: omulundi omulala
1: ebiziza kale we biri
0: yes the barriers are present
1: ekibi kikola ki
0: the sin is present
1: uyagalo genda mukwano gonge ekibi kikukola ki
0: whenever you want to go in his love sin blocks you
1: bible yogera ku prodigal son mumumanyi
0: the bible talks about the prodigal son do you know him
1: boyayonona nave watatawe naagenda munse yachi
0: when he sinned he went to a far country
1: gatacha anyumirwa mukwano gwani
0: when he no longer enjoyed the love of the father
1: na atandiko kunyumirwa mukwano gwambizi
0: and started enjoying the love of the pigs the swines
1: buliye walianga kubimere byembizi ngembizi
0: never he could eat the food of the swines they could grunt
1: obutonga mungu boyabikowe ebyo
0: when he got tired of that
1: nagambe ebiziiza bino kambigeo
0: and he said let me remove the barriers
1: boyagwa yagwa mukwano
0: gwa when he fall in the love of the father
1: mukama yebazibwe
0: praise be to the lord
1: when we fall in the love of God
0: kastacho gwa mukwagala kwa katonda
1: tetumenyeka
0: we do not break
1: olabe jirino
0: do you see this egg
1: telisobola kumenyeka
0: it cannot break
1: kwango mukwano gwa katonda
0: because the love of God is sufficient
1: omukwano gwa katonda gukola ki munji nebo bangoli nebiziza bingi byebinye bingi
0: have a lot of barriers and those are the many sins
1: kastobi jauno gamba lord I am sorry
0: when you remove them and you say mukama sonywa
1: you fall into God's love
0: ogwa mu mukwano gwa katonda
1: how many of you want to fall into the love of God
0: bameka kuma bagalo kugwa mu mukwano gwa katonda olwale
1: lift up your hand
0: you must say omukono
1: say lord jesus
0: gamba anti yesu
1: I have so many barriers in my heart.
0: Nina binziza binji mutima gwange.
1: That have been hindering me.
0: Ebe bibadde binemesa.
1: To fall into your love.
0: Okugwa mukwano go.
1: Lord, I remove the barrier.
0: Chitange nzijawe biziza.
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0: that thing blocking you
1: which it have
0: if it does not go away
1: wogwa
0: when you fall
1: ogwa mugeyera
0: you are going to fall in hell
1: oyatika
0: you break
1: ofa
0: you die
1: tobola bomuntu bwafa akola ki
0: asesebuka dies
1: gamba mulinya lya Yesu
0: say in the name of Jesus
1: buli ekinziiza
0: whatever is blocking me
1: okubera mukwano gwe
0: be in his love
1: fire kikube fire olugambo
0: fire
1: amalala
0: fire
1: omululu
0: fire
1: engale mpanvu
0: fire
1: engale mpanvu
0: fire
1: okwe makula
0: fire
1: akamanyiro
0: fire
1: obutasonywa
0: fire
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0: fire
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0: Fire.
2: okukopa okulya nnyo okugeya kyekirala olugambo kijatanakubuuza oloopaloopa Praise the Lord. Praise the Lord. Gamba byonna byonna.
1: Everything.
2: Fire, fire, fire, fire, fire, fire.
1: Mulilo, mulilo, mulilo.
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2: Katikatu. Waliwo n'ebirala nga byo.
1: There are some others, but when?
2: Tobirinako buki.
1: You don't have any.
2: Buyinza.
1: Authority upon them.
2: Birwadde bikugwira.
1: There are sicknesses that attack you.
2: Ozukuka noyamba nojamu esati.
1: You wake up and remove your shirt.
2: Webas nuwetika kafaliso.
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1: Says where are you going at 3?
2: Bolota,
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2: olota omufu,
1: you dream ya that
2: ya fedda.
1: Your granny that died
2: Kati
1: not time ago. Katibi
2: tuwe bitulemeso omukubera mukwano gwani.
1: Now those things do not allow us to be in the love
2: Ani
1: of God.
2: Abafufufu.
1: Who dreams about the dead?
2: Abafue.
1: When you dream about Ani, the dead,
2: nota nyo senga omufu,
1: you dream about
2: omufu.
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1: Say in the name of Jesus.
2: Buli ekinziiza.
1: Whatever is blocking.
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1: have you seen it going
2: Wano mukwano gwa Yesu weguli.
1: The love of God is here.
2: Era bobadongo sabango li serious kimazo kuvako.
1: If I tell you are seriously praying.
2: Gamba chigenze muli nyalya Yesu.
1: Just say it has gone in the name of Jesus.
2: So when we remove the barrier,
1: katika statu jewe biziiza,
2: we fall into the love of God.
1: Tugwa mu mukwano gwa Katonda.
2: And when we fall into the love of God,
1: kabuna tugwa mu mukwano gwa Katonda,
2: it is so deeper.
1: It
2: is awesome. It is good. We begin to enjoy the life in God. I am stopping here. God bless you. Let's welcome the pastor to speak a blessing over you in Jesus' name.
3: Can we give a thunderous clap to Pastor
1: Moses?
3: Okay, can we also clap to God? Hallelujah.
1: Amen.
3: God's love is like. What do you start with?

0: Can I just stand up, everybody? Raise up your hands and say,
1: dear Lord,
0: I thank you for your love.
1: I thank you for your love.
0: I thank you for your grace.
1: I thank you for your grace. I
0: thank you for your mercy.
1: I thank you for your mercy.
0: For I am saved.
1: I am saved.
0: By the grace of God.
1: By the grace of God.
0: Raise your hands high and say, dear Lord.
1: Dear Lord.
0: I thank you.
1: I thank you.
0: For loving me.
1: For loving me.
0: And you sent Jesus Christ. Who died for me.
1: Died for me.
0: And this life that I live.
1: And this life that I live.
0: In the flesh.
1: In the flesh.
0: I live in the faith.
1: I live in the faith.
0: Of the Son of God.
1: Of the Son of God.
0: Who loved me.
1: Who loved me.
0: And gave himself for me.
1: And gave himself for me.
0: Thank you, Jesus.
1: Thank you, Jesus.
0: For loving me.
1: For loving me.
0: That you gave your life.
1: That you gave.
0: That you may be alive.
1: That may be alive.
0: Thank you, Lord.
1: Thank you, Lord.
0: In Jesus' name.
1: In Jesus' name.
0: Kasirikira kumala okusabira. 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